0: leaders in prayer has made kings become beggars, and beggars are riding on horses. According to scripture, 1 Peter chapter 4 verse 7 says, the end of the world is coming soon, therefore be earnest and disciplined in prayer. For this reason, Freedom Time Praying Partner, FTPP, is inviting all to join this power-packed prayer program every Sunday, Monday, Tuesday, and Wednesday midnight, 12 p.m. on... This power-packed program is being led by Reverend Bernard Owusu Ansah.
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2: Amen.
0: 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Therefore, be part of this program. For any information, call 0244-115-618.
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1: Amen.
0: Ye do as fit ju ada ko si ada na be pe menem mere da. 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From Sunday last week until and then Saturday. Ko nshie bia mbem. 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
1: Amen.
0: Father, we thank you.
1: Lord,
0: for everything you have done for our life, in the name of Jesus Christ, yet our sima ye ma, yet our sima ye fi, yet our sima ye busi ye nina ye nam fufu, wana ekan wana akanye, wana ekanye so at said ye akan one. We want to say thank you for our family and our entire household, in the name of Jesus Christ, the Son of the Living God. Somebody shout hallelujah.
2: Hallelujah.
0: 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And you know the bumpy me dini Pastor Bernard Usuan. Sabit my friend Sofo Bernard Usuan sa, that is my name. And then me denye bibia, you know baby bumpy ye. 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Now, so the woman said, "So we will be chance now. We would do the another babu because if our coin see who answer, if our what turn us on our no and we be yet to be chance here for fruse now. What the would the say? Radin saka say a radin me de me ma, me de me fi, me de me busia, me de me ma me me papa me niama me niama me mano me nam fufu juma me ye me de ni njina shawo okesi and say krumbo ho by mamia. Now what you be baby here no? We be who say na musu say bi anto." Unto me for Winyan San yet. Unto me for one day yet. But no cursor would ya try, you could see say. Shall I say, it drew Brebia, no one Jaistiana my brother. Now one can say Chicano. Sometimes you just have to leave it to God, leave it unto Him. Jaimano, Jaimano, Cassa Ura, me ready, me the shower, sir. This time I'm giving it to you. I want you to direct my path. Shall I tell him, Aquine? David say, He leaded me beside the still waters. Or see, he leaded me beside the still waters. He did not lead me to fire. He didn't lead me to calamities. He said, he leaded me beside the still waters. And here's Psalm 23. The Lord is my shepherd, I shall not want. The Lord is my light and my salvation. Whom shall I fear? What is here? He leaded me beside the still waters. And he said, O Yakupon Kwan ye di wenim, or no natural quino, or no do send a watch for Frasia. One for unko pier baby or how. On fan kopi baby amanye wo won fan kopi baby du nya wo kwam em woni nya wo toto obeso wo nsa na wa kire wo kwan papa no na wa kire se aha fa hanu ma wa ha obeba aha ko fan ma problem beba aha no yesu ma fide du ha aha ye pe wo kun aha ye pe wa to aduro na wa yi wa firim en na David ken Psalm 23 was say the Lord is my shepherd I shall not want. Ma me tu no o say he maketh me to lie down in green pastures. 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Tennessee, he restored my soul to you. 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

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No man who say win with Juma. Winna Kofa Bema win a Beboa, or Ba win a bit with him in a Bobra. And I heard your tenses here. Last 2 weeks as the last 3 weeks there. Yes, will be in Nikuna Senegay, send a boy in Suswa. Also, no ban or banner simple, no chanity well Kuno, just like that. Oh, Janine Yakochino. Oh, Bishop Craddon, also so couldn't get we and who couldn't be. I didn't tell you so person no banner or banner say Yamia Mwan who said Bema win a bebo or cock of a woodini. I said, Oh boyfriend, woodini so wukum. O cock of a bay four baby, no abet poison wukum. Name him say Yamichra Kwanwa. If you want my one Cassandra said your Cassandra before, but obey me yach no what I am. Obey to my mom, Mr. Bema, we won't wow, a juma we and yet. When ya was so cotton, when ya baby also, if you cry cotton, can you be an yetana? You will feel born myself for Tremua. Wouldn't that see Saw near Makuru Muna by falling in Asia Kaba? You're too Sikabotunina to Tuku. Sikabia Tons and Manas, make I feel your native Mukumasa. Crew from Columbia. One day, Mukachiako Bompai. The Kodachia 120 days, 4 months, Kodachia Bompai 4 months. May buy a bibel refuge of Mus and Motiam Yu. Bakoti left. 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

0: 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Oh my God! 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It took on a goose off on here. Yes, a quanch, so far quanchero. Nessa, or no, near catchers of quadro oil eight. I have more than a jinchin, I have for Garica home, or the Yamabu Gufomia. Wouldn't say, wouldn't him Yamia could pee babies out. But wouldn't Yanko Ponga, would you now so them? Would you now, you see, there is something. There is something I normally say. They say, if you can kneel before God, you can stand before every man. If you can kneel before God, you can stand before every man. Say, what me kutu nyami anymore? 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We be to meet any penny. 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

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Onyam to obema BBS no a chew for radon. On Pibuni was see any power that want me to pull, that want to pull me from the presence of God. 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

0: every demonic power that shall be assigned to pull us from the presence of God.
1: My God.
0: To me be a yebe seno se. One tree and free nyame ni wenya kwanya saye. 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
1: My God.
0: By the anointing of the Holy Ghost.
2: Yes.
0: Every power that is assigned to pull us from the presence of God so that they can mess up our life.
2: Yes.
0: By the fire of the Holy Ghost.
2: Yes.
0: Let their words scatter.
2: Amen.
0: Let their words scatter.
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I am the Lord. I am the Lord. I am the Lord. I am the Lord. I am the Lord. I am the Lord. I am the Lord. I am the Lord. I am the Lord. I am the Lord. I am the Lord. I am the Lord. I am the Lord. I am the Lord. I am the Lord. I am the Lord. I am the Lord. I am the Lord. I am the Lord. I am the Lord. I am the Lord. I am the Lord. I am the Lord. I am the Lord. I am the Lord. I am the Lord. I am the Lord. I am the Lord. I am the Lord. I am the Lord. I am the Lord. I am the Lord. I am the Lord. I am the Lord. I am the Lord. I am the Lord. I am the Lord. I am the Lord. I am the Lord. I am the Lord. I am the Lord. I am the Lord. I am the Lord. I am the Lord. I am the Lord. I am the Lord. I am the Lord. I am the Lord. I am the Lord. I am the Lord. I am the Lord.

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0: kɔ de nesperi atope yero ho bompae me se yari bi ese shon so mu by the fire and the blood of Jesus.
1: Amen.
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0: 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Say, in the evil power.
1: In the evil power.
0: That want me to walk in disgrace.
1: That want me to walk in disgrace.
0: To me be a person me nancy and him kwasim.
1: To me be a person me nancy and him kwasim.
0: Jemiyewa brabombia danim and him kwasim.
1: Jemiyewa brabombia danim and him kwasim.
0: What are you waiting for?
1: What are you waiting for?
0: Let me get 5 people on Facebook. Share the link for me. 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
1: You are a liar.
0: What are you waiting for? 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

0: only power that want me to walk in his grace. 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Only power that want me to walk in his grace. By the fire of the Holy Ghost, we scatter your words by fire. 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We destroy your words by fire. Somebody declare, say, I will walk in favor.
1: I will walk in favor
0: and not disgrace.
1: And not disgrace.
0: I will walk in miracles.
1: I will walk in miracles
0: and not disgrace.
1: And not disgrace.
0: I will walk in grace.
1: I will walk in

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Somebody bless the Lord. 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Come on now. 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Come on now. Somebody lift your voice and bless the name of the Lord. 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

0: Yadomwa anape yebishiemu la pass. I don't know, I feel the anointing of God so strong. Anape yebishiemu la pass, risk course parking. 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I can't wait for Ochinana Jumpaibo. I can't wait for tomorrow's night. Try and this morning come to La Paz Race Course Park. 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I'm a pay baby. I'm a pay. Learn a location. Freedom location. A simple crowd. 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I will be at your same. Call La Paz Race Course Park. And so we do La Paz. Would you faka bla La Paz and cry La Paz. Baby, a last pass. La Paz. Las Palmas restaurant. Can see anyone. Who do one was me pay Race Course car. They call parking. So baby, a freedom for one. They call risk cause parking, so you will risk cause parking, so baby a freedom for one. What does make freedom? They call risk. When you do the faka no yen say, faka be si la pass. Baby a last pamas one, a ya la pass, nibusa say, make the risk cause car, na make call parking, so I sorry no parking, so you will risk cause parking, so when you see risk cause parking, so I want a solid I can see a one. And I pay your solid best starting exactly 8:39. Now, so you start. I am ready. Maybe I'm a half brother. Maybe some of the problems. And if you are not a half brother, I will want to see you. Now, the bonfire mount. See, I'm ready, ready, ready, ready. Never go out. Faster to a commas with the bonfire mount. Father, I pray for your people.
1: Amen.
0: By the power of the Holy Ghost, I speak deliverance over every man and every woman.
1: Amen.
0: Amen.
1: Amen.
0: My
1: God.
0: Do Mujak Tommy soon be in free with
1: Amen.
0: Tommy Mupai was genuine

0: there be a shift.
1: Amen.
0: Let there be a deliverance.
1: Amen.
0: Over the life of every man and every woman. In the name of Jesus Christ.
1: Amen.
0: Amen.
1: Every
0: church will be able.
1: Amen.
0: We cry and then who?
1: Amen.
0: Nadia will cry. She shall be found dumb.
1: Amen.
0: Now what you bear? Now what you part?
1: Jesus.
0: Whatever that you have been waiting for, praying for,
1: Jesus.
0: I declare by the anointing of the Holy Ghost,
1: Amen.
0: You shall not mix it.
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0: 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Amen.
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0: 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Yeah, because he be Jesus. I sorry ma, to the beer. I was sorry them to na drink them baby. 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I can praise the Lord. I could not say shoe or no shoe. I will praise the Lord. Hallelujah.
2: Amen.
0: Upa be juice. Ute men kamen shasa. 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
2: Amen.
0: The radin kunim di etimi ayakase. 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
0: Yeah.
1: One man yakwenya tisa. Everybody other was
2: say. Amen.
1: Me bom pair with Jesus Christ to demo. Me jay and shabu diesha on sa.
0: Yes, Lord.
1: Yamasun sun konkron. Oh, sorry to me. Betrechre ye.
2: Amen.
1: Bidi hene.
2: Amen.
1: After me pie bona say. Everybody was say, me say. 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

0: 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For that crash war yesterday, yes, me dear cheerful in Abba with me, Rade. They were the men Pabona say, or how be our man name, Fana Jimpa Bosu Jiwong,
1: amen.
0: Fana Jimpa Bosu Jiwong,
1: amen.
0: Near Bishan or so, near Oyare, near one which remo, do our man name, yes way. For Mojano Jiwong,
1: amen.
0: For Mojano Jiwong,
1: amen.
0: For us, Mr. Jiwong,
1: amen.
0: Showing you, young,
1: amen.
0: One can say, on your copper dom, a simi ye. Meda wase so tie da adumo jarenti amen
1: amen
2: me pacho ebra jumede ni koso no betimi asen me text message na WhatsApp e wo numbers iso 024-3368-145 me normal no 024-3368-145 me mfre wo so ha o de send message ana text message ana WhatsApp untimi a your phone will be to me afraid. Second number is 024-66-888-77. And now I'm for paper. 024-66-888-77. Now, would you comment that? So, maybe I'm here for you. Now, near Adama Kumasuni. I'm a person, Brad, maybe show me a baby, you know, Radin Kaimi. Let's just say, Radi Becca. 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
0: Because only adomwa, only nkwa. Destiny by your bassa, Sabra by your bassa, Bessadum was who are. 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A dribinumus was with Druze. Sabibi ever year Juma Wabra. Yabi a trossam near Exodus. 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The tear a year and Pia Samino. 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Get ready from one of it's in Bill Honey. 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
0: every curses are broken. 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Baba, my uncle.
2: Etifia Samuno, or my Aaron, a second name, Chiba. Now, a man who said Moses Ache, now answering free people, no so Emmanuel. A man of Bua Wong, I know, by Aaron Chamberson, say, sorry, and Yame, my yay. Now, no one ye name, if it's a Moses ye. Abarima okoyi yen free Mizrim by no dear. 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
0: Yenim dear Ayano. 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
3: Victor. 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
0: E grade frère Moses say. Moses papa wombra suru ombra mu popo no so. 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

0: catcher or say wedile. Who told you that? Are you alive from the pit of hell? Are you Satan chapter 1? Verse 5, any actress had the anyway. On delay, Biala. Papa, any competition in your womb? A penal do a unnecessary competition. Especially in Maro. Near baby, be our fast. Where would you idea walk of our baby?
1: As the Lord
0: Pablo said, who's the most action? Get some more mocha. I was there, Roy. Your patch up. You will be my end. And yes, what do you want to call when you move?
1: What's it?
0: You're more quiet. I call. You're so no. You're sabi. And some food you're more kind. Most and more be ye free, Miss Lemon. You only a year was wrong. You're whom baby on the air. So most of you're free more. Oh, Timmy and Cobb, baby. So, I mean, baby can't send me, say, Papa. Those who bet here saw the ma. Nadia, you are sorry. Would you become his room? They always want to be at their comfort zone. And so, I'm on pink and him on personal back. Can you crash? I want to see the oh, yeah, walk off. Maybe I need any war, sorry. You be one in same kakra. Oh, yeah, I need any can anymore. Because I for any crime member. Because maybe they can't hold their son. I suffer, remember, I come out demo. Ube ma, come out this awful. You can't keep on working. Nano, but they can't catch their Esther. Say, Esther, who didn't say, we've been to the radio about Abisha. I said, oh, Jai, say, oh, by any ready, say, yeah. And mobile free before Fraba. I want to feel for the film. You may pass on the catch on this. And you can't win him a jitum. Never foot to a film. Never to an ammo. The Radibama, I didn't know, I ye. I'm okay, I'm a euro. So, I'm a man in my son car. I want money, no Mufambra. Some of the men, Mamma. No soldier, no Tugum. No Tugum, no Abunzama, the Obeyo. Not calf, cry for anything. Oh, dear, can I tune? I'll say, Aaron.
2: I see. And Aaron catcher once said.
0: I was into catcher once.
2: Muisikanka.
0: I want my yerinum.
2: Mobabin, Mumma, so
0: Mobaba, no mass.
2: Never brem. No money in a yeezikanka.
0: Omo ye.
2: I won a soup mono.
0: Can you
2: bread Aaron?
0: Can you imagine?
2: Or jay won. Or jew on some.
0: Or jew on some.
2: No, the pet or the pay ye. Or the pay ye. Now, or ye no name tree. I will go. No, or can I say? Israel. Yenumne one yame ah or ye won't free me to as I say so by no.
0: Can you imagine?
2: I'm done it.
1: What is that crime?
0: My name is Aaron to me nyin yama. My name is Aaron goes meeting. Hey, say we are same no. So also person say I will be a cell. Oh person or tropia. When you be a tropo. Over so say, I'll bring your man for a cell. Over so things and for bring your man for a blow. Over so here, I'll bring your man for a blow. Over so sandwich here. A man for a dream was out. The shadow and dream was out.
1: Every cast is out.
0: The blow, no walk or tom and him. Aaron, so yeah, my one. Because most of the city also had a coin. On Moses in Yano. High priest. Then an animal could do a radiant in my so shattered. Paddy way. A horse is here. Why, men who ain't your mom was a Munyamini on some farm on call. I didn't know a person sandwich. A cacacra. Not a breakthrough about it. I put it to you. It's a new man of our pack and a sound question.
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3: Jehun,
4: one Jehun.
3: 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Na otua hema bobo ohia for the year.
4: Oje ko je offering won. Won ji say.
3: Ni asun ju for the year. No man o tena ase. The D ano me. Mo sorry guru yi. Na rare ka chere Moses say.
4: Mo ko ka chere Moses say.
3: Sanko,
4: sanko.
3: Na wo man a odi won free Muslim asase so ba yi no e redi. 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
3: 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Na Awurade ka che Moses se.
4: Ka che Moses se.
3: Me hunu oma yi. 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
3: Na afi. Ma me kwan.
4: Mamma kwai
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4: na me hun tia won
3: na me mene won
4: na me mene won
3: me fa won ye o man kese
4: na me fa won Moses papa ahono kind you say me fa won Moses na nyo man kese I want to destroy these people of 1,000 people I want to destroy them me mene won was asimu na Moses ma fa won so
3: Na Moses Pairade ne Nyakopon chew se.
4: Na Pairade Nyakopon chew se.
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0: 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Nan ya o ye na opa so sawechino. Edi o harbe bro. Yes, sir radia domo de mao. And yes, I'll be radia pejan in Sasu obeyam. Ebe how? Hello?
2: Aye.
0: And chair ya wati. 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Ye too fu. To was a kakra. Baby, I wanna ask. I saw in the morning radi. Eba be showing you, yum. So madam for sofo bi yo asori bi mu na nsensem bi kakra o sa mi o kuro mi ya o kuro mi ya o sa I'm in next week I'm in the mba so bi me meja I sofo meja I da we che awon so me pe dey yan ye I'm in asori de mi ntim ko bi o
3: as the lord give you your
0: word say ah sa the sunday me yan ba o ho see you high. Be coffee and I'm got transiana. I said, me has already near me, Bonibia. I don't know so Bonibi cross or my yen and no moment. Yes, me cross. Me call out or not to confirm what they
3: were.
0: Near me, person may catch it up on this. Be that out. Was in Jaukun.
3: That is my name.
0: Who be first rabba no shaw? Euradi adum embra was all. Oh, yes, Euradi adamao. Euradi or was no. Oh, my poor. Yes, Empo, what got some sahonino? What got toss out money and Euradi won you for him?
2: Amen.
0: May the favor of the Lord. And then it's Adian in Mutu. Euradi shira embra was all. Nobody should have mouse. I cut to the world. We do tears. What we do assassins? Assassin, ready sword in Mamma forever. And merciful. The running shit on the edge of the temple. Be a quiet, a beba. The shit running so I'm a leader, papa. Because with the amount, with the amount.
2: Amen.
0: I shan't even conclude you. Amen.
3: Amen.
0: Amen. Amen. Amen. Facebook, Reverend George Prince Akwanda. I feel so with me as a new test message and I was 024-3368-145 and a 024-668-8877. One now, one number. The winning and we'll call on Papa. Yeah, Papa, we're money and quana. In some way,
4: Papa, you're coupon. Shit
0: out. I mean, shit, I was
4: near Yacopon. I was so diaba. My father's how can you so?

0: Mama Dorothy, so you could punch out bebre.
1: Amen.
0: No untra wishimu.
1: Amen.
0: Wakuma so de said ye on your mouth. Na me shit you for ina. Papa and now o kasano, me money na humanim. I saw me the preach you, sorry, and then no. I know who preach your name. Hey, a tessy pa.
2: Remember, I said, do what?
0: A tessy papa, times. Never come out, so I'm a bad one or so.
2: Oh, soka.
0: Now, Nippa Bunia, Nippa Ninkai. Adena, on your coupon, ask my Moses. I bet you will think soon. And that Mondo beam. And the moon swim with a beam. Monk, I should call a monk as a more for Pumu. Pumu pipe, Mamu Femu.
2: And I feel in swan, you know.
0: It is Moses, according to me, no Maya. Okodia was me say.
2: Ah,
0: according to say.
2: Ah,
0: sister, Onkai, sir, Wunti Ukum, Emma, your book can open be. Na ye born me no pa do me sese wo abetena se ye se ye engagement
2: ye show when you
0: show when you munyam na se na djuma sey na how many months na djuma sey na wo yesa
2: o sa ko wechi ala wetu kwa kakra
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2: body no be firewood sa
0: hey sister
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2: ah
0: say si ye mu re firi yakopo aya mamu
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3: Yes.
0: Well, yes, should be your mother. Your mother.
1: Your mother. Your mother. Your
3: I'm not going to be able to do it. I'm not going to be able to do it. I'm not going to be able to do it. I'm not going to be able to do it. I'm not going to be able to do it. I'm not going to be able to do it. I'm not going to be able to do it. I'm not going to be able to do it. I'm not going to be able to do it. I'm not going to be able to do it. I'm not going to be able to do it. I'm not going to be able to do it. I'm not going to be able to do it. I'm not going to be able to do it. I'm not going to be able to do it. I'm not going to be able to do it. I'm not going to be able to do it. I'm not going to be able to do it. I'm not going to be able to do it. I'm not going to be able to do it. I'm not going to be able to do it. I'm not going to be able to do it. I'm not going to be able to do it. I'm not going to be able to do it. I'm not going to be able to do it. I'm not going to be able to do it. I'm not going to be able to do it. I'm not going to be able to do it. I'm not going to be able to do it. I'm not going to be able to do it. I'm not going to be able to do it. I'm not going to be

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1: Amen.
0: And then, me, Niminia, Upper Saw the Boa for the end. 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You 50 Ghana, you 100 Ghana, you 200 Ghana, you 300 Ghana, you 500 Ghana. Ugradi, the Pijadi Bawadi, Wadum Ray, Fasima Baku Fanya, Afayan Tuasun Yania, and Waho. 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I'm not done any. Peja, Casa, we used to
1: do. 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
0: Maswa for the
1: Mamaswa for the
0: Enamia Peja,
1: and I'm a Peja,
0: and Eduade,
1: and Eduade,
0: Radio Cosi,
1: and Radio Cosi
0: said Juada for Frobeba,
1: said Juada for Frobeba.
0: Nabusumia,
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0: urade yama me
1: wo yesu din
0: wo yesu din
1: amen
0: amen
1: se ne waka no urade won ye ne sa
2: amen
1: and for mom pa cho so on this numbers sow a better seed on this numbers 024-0244-668-668-147-77-024-0244-668-887-77-024-0244-668-887-77 din ebe basu ni ye George Akwanda na bebi a o sene a wudi na 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bomb pay nya me asem na kawa koma I want to pray with you to be free your landline no pacho seed line no me free was so be free your landline 0302-216-561 and 216-562 0302-216-561 216-562 Many apostles, you were born by your pa. 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Seed line on IS 024-3368-145 Remember, also 024-668-8877
3: Ghana, dear.
1: Papa, I was a vampire man who had it now.
4: You had to be bomb power yesterday, Mujawa, Funasha, Unsa. 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Not geno, if you're born of Funasem, Mani Moses, Embra, our yesterday, Mu. Amen.
2: Amen.
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3: And she ran count.
1: You and Pacho Membo, Dean, and Fana from me free.
3: If I show me free, she's soon.
1: So whom, Papa?
3: You.
1: She empire, Mama.
4: What do you bomb power, yes, to Christo Demo? Who are funa mobo? What do you want to mobo? No one has said the padding. You ain't nothing out quam. Not shall walk quam. Not the boafua.
2: Amen.
4: As I saw, but a brabum, on Pierre Omrantem, our yes to Demo. Amen.
2: Amen.
1: 0302-216-561-216-562. Adam Kawo. Oh, Pacho, Membo, the infant of me free.
5: I'm going to be aqua.
1: Eva?
5: I'm going to be aqua.
1: I'm going to be aqua. You, me Pacho, Papa, I'm going to be a man.
4: If I'm going to be a man, sir, you'll be some of the Or the Summer Brunu, or the Hunumobo, or the Hunumobo, while Funas, why Bonnie be, said Bonnie will fear, no, maybe will fear, Natano, at it in a Brabosa, your Yosbo, your chum,
2: yes,
4: no, Sumano, Lady Moses, a Breno, our Yosudimu, amen,
2: amen.
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keys in the quitao. 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

0: tell us a key way, a beer kitchen, key way, a beer ha, key way, a beer ha. 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Nyakupopo be when you know where free bonimo. Or your fatcher fatten ya me. 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No man can eh, body PFS as my independent dry, you know, or a century, me. Bill, on no mabo mo for cock, quayamu, no conya brobe pineapple wedding, every no who you who say, oh dear friend me, if I won't pie, Nanya Mibamani, I say be adding, I ye, obey you know me if you bush on or so, obey Cordana every ho, not if free ever bar, Yako point shit out, me dear Apostle Paul, Apostle Paul. 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

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And it will be beer out tea, ye beer. Mamma Fanchi asked on console and ma until I get 3 days. 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So much. 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Yashi shed dano. Na a binomo, I must send him flyers, nibi. But a be basso next month, Yamia Duma, 27th, 27th is Saturday, next month, 27th. And you know, yenina yes, ye home. Na mumbe jammy. Na a bruetia. Your final coffee, baby, and to kama. 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We jamia, Mr. Major, baby, we also my comedy and Modemeka. Nanonso, no, but to me, Ababa Bois, and Yanko to me, et me, I can say. My name is Yamia Wassoron, when you moon free muta. Because one wish Ramo. Oh, Mama Veronica Asante, yea, me too, and catch it. 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Auntie Julie. I mean, we share papa. So I met me a bank, I met papa. Auntie Julie, me name Wakuma. I mean, Uncle Swam, wow, no more, more de pee. And yeah, oh, yeah, Nina, and Yeshra. You may want me no man for the last time, and I feel my sorry for the issue, and I saw for your turn in the team. A barber transit. No man, a 024 33 68 145 024 33 68 145. Second number here 024 66 88 877 024 66 88 77 Our prophetess George in a crowd, my young coupon, which are why on car and I feel me papa prophet Samuel a diamond, sir. Michael, a diamond, sir. I mean, because no own wow. The beer and your come my spiritual mother, Mama Georgina, also to be God bless you, me also, they be why and then everybody be beer and so it's me. Aye, kama. Auntie Mikabiuma, Sofu George, Akwanda, Awiche, Makrao, Mounde Jumbo, Nepetohi, Masoreso, Sheila, Yamin Shirawai, Na Onkahu, Bye bye.

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I do want some. Oh, I do want some. Oh, man, so sweet though. So baby, say you. Tina was a sense. Any buffoon that can't send for. Then anyone who needs some. Then a sample and a journey about it. My quarters. What was this? Can he be called? He wants some. I'm going to back up by an adjuma. And you have fun at this. Hey! Michael! Who passed here?

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0: messages a rule corner and a dish. 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Ewo Jesus Christ e demo she radinya kupundien munyam. 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A Marisantin and a enna santin young coupon. On here, so by who buy okay, on what do me yang. Eddie and Munyam, Eddie Nasiani, Eddie a year in Eddie Tuntrum, Eddie Money Dean, Ayan Cassier, Ayan Cassier. 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
0: Come, let us make a joyful noise to the rock of our salvation.
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2: Hands are the deep places of
0: the earth. Yes, in his hands are the deep places of the earth.
2: The dry land that we are living on. Come, let us sing unto him with psalms, for he is a great God.
0: Yes, come, let us sing unto him with psalms, for he is a great God.
2: God's. And now, unto the King eternal.
0: Eternal.
2: Immortal.
0: Immortal.
2: Invisible.
0: Invisible.
2: Only
0: Holy wise God,
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0: Happy hours, be honor.
3: Immortal,
0: immortal, invisible. 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Obiara di wa one in a set. Aushia, baby, biada, ya ubia, Mount Sasso, Chilevium, the day radin yanko pansi, the crown on a tun tumano, the pejano, Rawade Radia Sevino, or the one show Radia Sevino, and the 18th of May, Almighty Victorious. My great name be praised this morning. We say Ada in that Okusian Baba view on country view, Rofun Kwan Waka.
3: Blessed
0: was God. Papa the Brofwaman Anwa. Papa Brofwaman. And I pay a high Adam 106.3 FM. Great name of God be praised. 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

0: Benukuri, Michel Pa, Michel, brothers, so brother, Michel, All right. 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
0: 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There was a bedana say, there was a mechan say, me da will be a sick. 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Yesu fre no na eye 9th, eye Saturday 9th 10th. 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
0: 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Yeah, what on to my rather now? Yeah, rather can see it. We be our was our crumb watching, could see at him when she
1: was blessed.
0: Ah, a day, Nana, you want chicken. I see who, and I see a man who does sebre.
1: Almighty,
0: a summer do appear. And I won't go so. Someone won't know it.

0: 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You are a pair of money, sir. You are ready. Am I? You're short in your crown, your pejano. And Tina, so when I say, is the immortal God, the only wise God, the most blessed,
1: yes,
0: glorious God. And I am Mammy Mary Ganza, Reverend Doctor. I say, God is great. He is great. Oh, so crown. 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

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Babu so moony. 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Inipa do no one of them. One of them. A ruddy de biadano. When your coupon she on jayen be brino. Why any money my yinan or she mubaco out of the many? Obeying who are yan chance and there be a ruddy famishing ye be. Babu so what no. And we pee. Now, all sign of me, Jiddy, you say. All sign that you didn't want to cry, can I did it? Because I say, oh, boy. Papa, say, yes, young cop. I saw.

and P. Now, all sign of me, GD, you say, all sign that you knew your man cry, can I didn't you? I say, oh, okay. Papa, say, yes, say, young co, I saw them. Now, you've been watching us off. Now, okay. Now, why not trust them, say, when we view? And see, Bible will not tell you all of this, but a natural thing that will happen. Now, was sign that you all call them, say, ah, now, grow young with the angel. What's that? What's your call? What's it, Debbie? Man, now, what can I say? If you're on question, medical con ho canning. Man, I'm a con ho canning. And was sign that she saw. Would dear America? Now, Bible said, teaching what team whom we form now by you should change. And was you were. But that's it. Me ho fi me ko na me huni me das e no sori ya o sa na ni kira so de mo Yesu se ah ne ne nipa be ye du e na me sha o yade o se an yo na nkro na ka no wo o se ah so ka so mo kwa so de mo nti o mo kwa so de mo e no se na wo pe de wo hu di nyankopa aye we be ka se de o ma anya mfum so but Nipa, ye super so chance, Nipa, we are dear Mawa, Danasi. But who said, well, ye mawn, when he a shop, papa, was signed that you buy it, and the Bible saw the end when you yet, yes, you say, it will be a woman set on an enemy, Samaritan, good told the woman say, well, the end when you be me, we are ten. 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

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I just said, One Nanin Kuto Anna, Ono Nyasa, I dream. Abada Radiasi. I just want to pay. 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Co! Now, whom Fugra. As I whom Fucrano, Paul can't the same things. Or say, Miss Shred the Mount say, A Radi Mount whom Fucra, home, or cra, and Winipedia. I say, go and behold. 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My best, a ja and ka. Teja was sure, wouldn't he? And so. Bible, yes, Christo Tramphony, and your children say, there is a God, the way I are related to your jar, or while Sansis, you know, you were Jebia, on us was true. Sapper Pepin, your first relationship, no, and Femano, no, no, no, your money didn't want to, young son, young Cassia. 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Your Payano. 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Where Jesus Christ will change the sphere for a quaint and mobile fossil at the abba a genuine coupon and him. A quaint and mobile fossil abandoning him. Dear Bushia, an opaque old Timia. 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A dear barcos, who said, Farsida, Henia ye. 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

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This is all he said so we head down the catch the omo say hey I'm vamba to Ubiya abeso chiresi wunsa. 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

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Danasi. 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

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Medu, Bessia. Aye, na Tinuoi. But anyway, for a time, I'm encountering 10 channel shows no more. Hobby. Hey, no Greeks. The whole dance man, I would too. Hey, and we are the end of the mommy. Hannah, man. I'm not going to be able to do it. 05. 05. 05. 05. 05. 05. 05. 05. 05. 05. 05. 05. 05. 05. 05. 05. 05. 05. 05. 05. 05. 05. 05. 05. 05. 05. 05. 05. 05. 05. 05. 05. 05. 05. 05. 05. 05. 05. 05. 05. 05. 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05. 05. 05. 05. 05. 05. 05. 05. 05. 05. 05. 05. 05. 05. 05. 05. 05. 05. 05. 05. 05. 05. 05. 05. 05. 05. 05. 05. 05. 05. 05. 05. 05.

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talk about Jesus throughout the Bible. In Genesis, Jesus Christ is the breath of life. In Exodus, he is the Passover lamb. In Leviticus, he is our high priest. In Numbers, he is a pillar of cloud by day and a pillar of fire by night. In Deuteronomy, he is a prophet like unto Moses. In Joshua, he is the captain of our

man. In Ezra and Nehemiah, he is a rebuilder of broken down walls in human life. In Esther, he is a Mordecai. In Job, he is our ever-living redeemer. In Psalms, he is our shepherd. In Proverbs and Ecclesiastes, he is our wisdom. In Song of Solomon, he is our loving bridegroom. In Isaiah, he is our prince of peace. In Jeremiah, he is our righteous branch. In Lamentations, he is our

and the manager of it all. He always was, he always is, and he always will be. Unmoved, unchanged, undefeated, uncomparable. This is my Lord. His views that brought us healing. He was pierced in his pain. He was persecuted and brought freedom. He was dead and brought life. He is risen and brings power. He reigns and brings peace. Because Herod couldn't kill him. The Pharisees couldn't confuse him. The Sadducees couldn't silence him. And the people couldn't understand him. Yes, he is alive and he reigns forever. He is the Almighty God, the I am that I am, the Mighty One, the Self-Sufficient One, the Omniscient, the Omnipotent, and the

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2: Dada, Ayeye and Kaudi Dada, for giving us a new week. Set one maya na watche fofro. Eradi Eye Aseda. 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Yeda wase. Eye Aseda. Aseda and Kaudi Dada. Ayeye and Ayede Mount. And I no pay we bless your name, Lord. And I no pay we thank you, Jesus. I no pay yeda wase ana esel. Yene ashafo ni etio for we thank you, Lord. Yani Ashafwani Adufo, we thank you, Lord. Yada was say Adumura. Uni yen edini ye. Uni yen akani ye. Receive your glory, Lord. Yada was say. Aseda encounting dada. Ayeye encounting dada. In the name of our Lord Jesus Christ. Enkwa ye mu ye beda was say. Yetia si ye beda was say. Yada was say. Da was say. Da was say. Yada was say. Asafu Yehova. Enkwa wa. And what dear one may, Yada was say, and I'm a page. And what yes, Christo, Pado Sadabaha, and I was not Nessaka Pedder, Lima no Sika, I said, I'm counting that way. And what am we? We say, thank you, Jesus. We bless your name, Jesus. We glorify your name, Jesus. And a pay at our sin. On your mitu, why at our sin. What tabby. I can see another way. Eradi dia waje eya seda bebia uwo bia no fa waseda ma eradi e wo dia tro na ubetimi atro fa waseda tro to hoka tro eradi se eradi mani so enkwa wo dia ma mabusua ne waya ma abusua ye ni so bebia ye call weekend ya wo dia bedu wanje ye hwe ye ni so be we are not the next 2 minutes. Yeah, can't you ready? Say ready, yeah, that was for the lives of our family members. Lift up your prayer. Be we are not a catch you ready. Say, what done I say? What done I say? Ewa we busiamo. It's an say, enkwa ewa we busiamo. Ebusiani nina done I say. Ebusiani nina yina ye. Ebusiani nina done I say. We praise your name, Jesus. We thank you. We worship you, Lord. Leave our door, shada bada baha. 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Thank you, Jesus. Thank you, Spirit of God. We bless your name, Lord. In the name of our Lord Jesus. Se enanso eradi de hene.
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2: The verse number 38. I see how God anointed Jesus Christ of Nazareth with strength and power. And pay yes, I catch you at the beam. You were all tasty. A radi fan wording go a fear film.
3: Amen.
2: O bibi on near bumpire was seven con crown warding a radish sheer gun or so. Near only a warding, what top bread, what top baha, a radish sheer one warding gun or so. Yes, sir, radi. Lord, fill us.
3: Jesus.
2: How you anointed your son with power. Was it yes to Christo? I won yanko pon srano.
3: Yes.
2: Senia on yanko podin and what day mano. Yes, yes, radi. Yes, we chini ye. Na o ye ye. Erade, we ask for strength.
3: Yes,
2: we ask for power.
3: Yes,
2: Lord,
3: God.
2: Release your power.
3: Yes,
2: Lord, anoint us.
3: Yes,
2: Lord, anoint us.
3: Yes,
2: Lord, anoint us.
3: Yes,
2: we are no catcher, Erade. My Father, anoint me.
3: Oh,
2: anoint me this day for your glory. Anoint me this day for your work. Anoint me as you did in the life of Jesus. Lord, we ask for the infill of the Holy Spirit. Lord, we ask for the infill of your power. We ask for strength, oh God. Strengthen us, oh God. Strengthen our lips, oh God. Strengthen us, oh God.
3: Come upon us, Jesus.
2: Strengthen us. Strengthen your people.

0: The next 1 minute, I want you to lift up your voice. Who can't share it? Lord, anoint my children. Me may echo school, me ban number one. Say, was I would lay hands, I lay your hands. Say, was I would touch your radio, not touch your radio. Lord, anoint me, anoint my lips, anoint my hands, anoint my children. Lift up your voice, lift up your voice, and obey. Be a one, no, lift up your prayer.
1: In the name of
0: anoint
1: Jesus,
0: us, Spirit
1: the
0: of God,
1: anointing for good works, the anointing for good works, and the other
0: banks, and the other banks, and the other banks, and the other banks, and the other banks, and the other banks, and the other banks, and the other banks, and the other banks, and the other banks, and the other banks, and the
1: other banks, and
0: the
1: other banks, and
0: the other banks, and
1: the
0: other
1: banks, and the anointing for good works.
0: We ask for fresh oil. We decree fresh oil. We decree and declare.

0: cleanse with fresh oil. 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Lord, anoint our lips. Anoint us.
1: The oil to do good.
0: And it is Anoint us
1: in the name of Jesus. The anointing for good works is our portion in the name of Jesus. Thank you, God.
0: Bible say, Yesu sa wonwa no yare no yare. 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
0: 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And was running and couldn't be able.
1: Yes, God.
0: 1 minute, lift up your
1: in
0: prayer.
1: In the name of Jesus.
0: We don't want Philippa Bonnie for herself. We don't want from wicked people. We don't want from evil people. We don't want a sign and was running. We don't want to do a home. I'm not paying a day at home. I'm not paying a day at home. In the name of our Lord Jesus.
1: Kati Badabaha. The devil is pressing the oppressors.
0: I'm not paying a day at home.
1: In the name of Jesus.
0: The godly has perished from the earth, and there is no one upright among mankind.
2: Yes.
0: And all lie in wait for blood. 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Or see, all do what? They lie in wait. 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

0: Biara, all change say, or back what ya on ya mima, because of the oil, on ya me engine free when you
1: man.
0: Want it, me say, and then man down no pay. 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Who can't say what said this week? It shall not come near
2: Jesus
0: you.
2: Jesus name.
0: Oh, be bea any man, any woman, any power, any spirit. Near was say was said that dear Atari. Ah, what tebe be a chain one. And I'll pay on young coupon and piano and chefem.
1: Amen.
0: Who be one or abon pie? Any man, any woman who is lying in wait for my soul, for my blood this week, or she will bush yam so obey yam obony, or she will obey ya oba bony, or she will obey ya uiri bony, or she will obey ya wajuma bony, they lie in wait. O bibia wo chen ano pay bi wa no bibia wo wo fa ho sempai bonum fa wo ho say I want you to connect the wo chen wo connect near open umoja. May the blood speak for you, be omujine biara. May the blood speak, may the blood of Jesus speak, may the blood that speak better things speak. Lift up your voice, be wa no so mi biara a lie in wait for you. May the blood speak. Near all chair war, near all cabane, may the blood speak Lipabadosa, Limano Sekade, or Bibia this week. Sakota baby chairman, may the blood speak for me. Sakota baby chairman, may the blood speak for me. Sakota baby say me, may the blood speak Lipabadosa, Ravagada Damaha, Limano Sekade, Ewa Yasidinimo,
2: oh my God. O Bibia or Chenya Mema, and we Yesu Christo Dimo, and I don't pay a bumpire. Bible said they wait, they lie for blood. They are waiting to catch someone, they are waiting to destroy just because of our life. And O Bibia or Payanqua, our winter, our Fakwan Biswate, ye Jani, and we Yesu Dimo. Now, no David is if you didn't have Bubu, now media my Jani, and they are bumpire, say, and Fidia Wodo. And in crophobia or mucha mema, say a quajuma, say a ba, say a coscua, say a bafia, or quampiara, feeding soon for be war. I'll pay a moja, and I'll pay where yes, Sudimo, yet Janifru Amunsum, and what Jesus Christ said, Emo, Macatelos Capra Talabataya, Mazelebe Capantelos Capra, we destroy any demonic systems, we destroy any demonic structures.
0: Yes.
2: That
0: Lord.
2: Have been placed in our way.
0: Yes,
2: and she said, plans be a year. First, what that I am a young Rafidimo. Now, what you more be a open fuck when be so that day. Am I a cotto or be a so much abysm? A coin be a right, a community pass same much. And they are empire from us. And what Jesus Christ said,
0: I was here empire and a fan who say, baby be a will connect to this altar. Fan who say, man of pay. The verse number 5. I say, Munya down for ni. Mun form a hunt to or yon quaso. Or bow or thou cuckoo moon po. Ne huna wen wano. Ya catch your eradi. Any household enemy. A down full beara. Dear iron 19 crow beara. A dear beara a kutsia a bit information where you hodiko. And pay your bro massage. Say a yon kubi. And a buy and tumble say, I dear, and obey your brain. I say, yeah, disconnecting your home from that friend. I damn fool be a yab one power, your home this week. Yab one power, your mahu this week. Household enemy, beara.
2: Jesus.
0: The next 1 minute, lift up your voice. We come against their work. Oh, be biara, any form of enemy. Or tongue for biara, you have one power, your home. We come against them in Jesus' name. We come against their plans in Jesus' name. We come against their works in Jesus' name. 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Lima no se kepe. 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Atang for biara. Household wickedness. Household enemy. We come against the apostles. in the name of our Lord Jesus.
3: Jesus team, your bomb fire and none opposed them, and the household enemy. Oh, and the household enemy be on the anti and fear near Osha Yanamon, too near Otia Yanoa Sam at the Quabon thing near Osha Yanim Guasia near Osha Yan formal bomb, and there was Jesu Christo team, yet the Onyamija Etrifano. So, household enemy be on the anti now, all to tell you area and summon the park, all to tell you area and nimu dear, all to tell you area yen some stradium, and there was Jesu Christo demo. Sad to me, you know, your bonnet form, and that's sad to me, your bonnet form near all to tell you ma, near on your manam, now all ya ma and some stradium, near on the anti a jumam, now all ya and some stradium, near on the anti.

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2: Now what you kaya busia bi? 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My God will listen. But as for us, erade yandiye. Ubetiye ye. Lord, we call on you, listen to our cry. We call on you, Spirit of God. Leave us.
3: 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Or say, ask for me. Media radi beti.
2: Yes, Lord.
3: 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And now you will be a suffre one of pay. I radi a city. Radi and ye fear in a radity. 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A radity. 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A radity. 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A radi beshe. Ye. 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Ye. 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Your bush, yeah, my suffer at the G and so was your turn, never so a friend, and I met you almost so. I rather my suffer and not there, none of pays the radity. Yes, now a tree mutia, yeah, Juma mutia, yeah, you fear your crony, your my suffer, while Humbamba radity, yeah, and what Jesu Christo demo.
2: Was it but ask for me?
3: Ask for me.
2: Now, verse 10. Or say, then my enemies will see. This week, your enemies, they will see.
3: Amen.
2: They, say, they will hear your testimony.
3: Amen.
2: And Crofwa, wamu wa busiemu, wamu wa edjumemu, wamu wa bronono so, wamu wa asafumu, wamu wa mocha yehunshia. Now, and we have a former say the unfriendly friends. That's what we are now for. And so, no one is now for. They will see.
3: Amen.
2: They say they will see.
3: Amen.
2: Your enemies will hear your testimony.
3: Yes,
2: in fact, they will come and dance with you.
3: Yes, amen.
2: Say, Eba se nya mishrane ma. Eba se nya testimony. Ebra wo share testimony. No one muti ho, no one muti. Ebra wo sa, wo sa wa sa, no one mu wo ho. Ebra wo to munya me. Na mentu menyom. Nera dia ye dosu munya ye na yetu yanwom nera dia ye dosu ebra wo to sanwom no they will come and sing with you.
3: Yes,
2: ebra wo jina ho say praise the Lord, they will come and say amen.
3: Amen.
2: Ebra wo twitwa wo ho yesa wo pesa wo saka kra no they will come and dance with you.
3: Amen.
2: If you say wo testimony no aba. Ah, may you receive your testimony.
3: Amen.
2: May you receive your testimony.
3: Amen.
2: This week, that good news, it has come.
3: Yes.
2: Me say, enano peyano, onyame wama wa dancing.
3: Amen.
2: Enano peyano, onyame wama wa enyema fufro. You will sing a new song.
3: A new song.
2: Now, with new song, no, a bayat to say, munyame na mentomenyo.
4: A new song.
2: Na dear radia ye dosan. Abusya, verse 10, no. I say, and shame will cover her.
5: Yes.
2: Who said to me, where is your God? 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
3: Amen.
2: Evi se wubano obeye first class.
3: Yes. Yes.
2: Ye bo edin, ye bo din wa omainu mwa, omane beka wa.
3: Amen.
2: Wa mwa mu beka se wu baye ba kona wu nibiye mabedosa.
3: Amen.
2: Wa mwa mu beka se wu niye juma. And me say, "Who be nya contract? I can see a bibe, but a mind blowing contract. San and yami, oh yeah, yeah.
3: Yes.
2: What mu beka say? Na eni pa we aye hwanya. Eni pa ya wo kure aye hwanya. What say? Shame will cover them.
3: Yes.
2: May shame cover them.
3: Amen.
2: May shame cover our enemies.
3: Amen.
2: Enemies of progress.
5: Yes, God.
2: Aye ye ti ukra ya ye ye boy empa ye ukra no obi say na basri fo we mu omu free hen na bishop di oma ba eye ye papa en say ye metena na egwas shame will cover them.
3: Amen.
2: Ne obeka satia ne awu ye ne shame will cover them.
3: Amen.
2: Ne obesori atia wa dwuma no shame will cover them.
3: Amen.
2: O say enimu guase ebeka ta watam fo so so obi bia watam kwa.
5: Yes, Jesus.
2: May the shame of God cover them.

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2: Amen.
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2: Amen.
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0: Can you want to say? 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Why now we need an name? 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
1: Amen.
0: Anope ye ka kire erade. The next 1 minute. The next 1 minute.
1: Yes, God.
0: O ka kire erade say, Lord, this week honor me.
1: Oh,
0: this week honor my life.
1: Yes.
0: This week erade me what we nimu na wotie mu. Ejua da no pay ya. Let it honor from heaven fall on me. Ma when nimu nyamu fi strong tome so. 1 minute, lift up your prayer. The next 1 minute, lift up your prayer. Lift up your prayer as I'm walking in the light of God. As we are walking in the light of God. This week is the light of God bright. The light of God. This week, this week.
2: This week,

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0: 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Oh aha 55 AM. Mwa money yen son on Facebook. 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

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We don't take this for granted. 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
3: The decade before us must be the decade of business, must be the decade in which all our energies are directed towards building a strong, resilient, ethical and sustainable economy. Our political leaders must continue to create the right environment, provide the right policy framework, and ensure stability. But the duty to create, to innovate, to build enterprises, to create jobs, and to add value to our natural resources rests also upon citizens, entrepreneurs, professionals, and institutions such as this university. So, in today's world, business is the driver of prosperity. In the United States, in China, in India, in Japan, in Singapore, in Vietnam, and across the rising economies of the world, prosperity is being driven by enterprise, innovation, technology, creativity, and bold leadership.
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1: The first thing about my year, I reduce myself to know our status. The way I make a silent killer, oh, no, my beer and crack, over here, team, then Pacronoco, Quaco, and hypertension, beer, diabetes, necun. The first thing about I bit my reduce and say, ye be who your status, ye be two, ye now acquire a Sabia Mamacohe. And to share, and then say, I put me a say, call lunch, program be a friend of free primary health care. Free primary health care, which I say, ye de ba mabubuan, ye be a benny say, ye na nurse for near a doctor for. Yen chips compounds, yen chip zoos, yen health centers, winina, ye be co aqua screening a month for, ne could screen free. And ye be screening all risk factors no to developing any of the non communicable disease pet. Ne say do buy a sabia, ne do buy a sabia, ne say mo ne yo in chechera. And is it me screening the padrona, ni who almost tosa, ye bet me a bread and noise.
0: Ora konka etwa so ebio eno sisi se akwantuo ni adwuma ye ye ntia se ye ni ho adaje enuane an sese ye di enuane asradie ene anwa wo mbebre ni nyina ka ho bi ena sa yare wa hodue no e hayen
1: They are man a dose so no yeah urbanization so come more you know no then we are exposed to the risk factors. Well first na anka ufan fichida wokoti wo nyado and we yao de but now population they grow no and we are now exposed to those risk factors. Ube ko any haya you have access to those canned drinks in a canned foods in a manema. How many food joints no more you look at food? Do drone yes I junky foods ya ube ko hani high fry rice. So we are exposed to them. The more the population is growing up in a then we are exposed to them and you say they are jai. Of course there are some people that are religiously doing the exercises they are not consuming
0: ora Daniel Kunka eya public kwankyerɛfoɔ ɛwɔ Dorman Central sanso na adrabafoɔ akwantufoɔ adwadifoɔ a wɔfa ɛyɛ dunkwao wagyanse nkwantempɔn no so atekyɛ mu ɛwɔ apa dentra east mansinmu mfimfini 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

a woman in shelter matching in one more jail screen so with the Havana Tama Community 9. As a bear from UCL funding, Afi, Ayaja, or Bunny's or some concrete. An open 9K. Yet they are good Yahoo, Teddy Pines, Asia, emphasize football competition. Penalty shooter challenge, a man in Mema, the bottle challenge. Fun quiz, sacre, Sesame Bray. I tell you a big deal of you into me. Afi, you're telling me. 4 p.m. I had the grand finale. Asna versus PSG. Yes, your giant screen so long. Live commentary. Yasu at my family as a better. Twine and winning. That's a match in a banner. You have to must rubber preparation. Nasana Sabonin Kumasasi. Solo cool. It is a detonus. I had 30th May. Our Tia Vana Tema Community 9. That's a better from UCL Funday. You free. It's my issue.

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0: honest, I feel very sad for President John Dramani Mahama. I mean, the betrayal of President John Dramani Mahama is monumental.
1: Yeah, it's true.
0: There's a gentleman who came to the people of Ghana and said, look, there are problems with the country, and I want to solve the problems in the educational sector, in health sector, and so on. He proclaimed a reset agenda. And he appointed people to assist him to realize that objective. And many of the people he appointed to help him to realize that objective, they don't just care. They don't care about reset. They don't care about restructuring the economy. They don't care about anything. All they care about is replacing him. What? Poor Mahama. Poor Mahama. And he's sitting there being held hostage. You know, and he's not been able to crack the whip. And they are dancing around him in circles and making nonsense of all the proclamations he has made. It's unbelievable. Visit the NDC social media platforms and see what is happening there. Who is talking about how to achieve the 24-hour economy? That's not their concern. It's about who is going to replace Mahama. It's so sad, it's unbelievable. So he appointed these people to help him leave a legacy. The people he appointed to help him to leave a legacy are saying to us that, oh, don't worry, very soon you'll become a lame duck. That's what they say.
1: Yeah.
0: They say, oh, by next year you'll be a lame dog. You have no power. We don't have to respect him. So let's start our campaign. What?
1: And they're actually campaigning. Can you just imagine?
0: Don't you pity President Mahama? It's so sickening. It's sad. And what does this tell the people of Ghana? What this tells the people of Ghana is that those at the helm of affairs don't care about us.
2: What is the population of Ekumfi?
3: It's a little over 65,000.

0: it's over 65,000. How many big markets do you have?
1: You don't even have a single market.
0: You don't have a single market?
1: Yes, we are trying to leverage on the 24-hour economy market.
0: You have brought yourself.
1: To rake in more money.
0: Sir, so tell us about the 24-hour economy market.
1: Honorable Chair, you realize that we are close to Mankesim. So we are trying to build a market. And you know, Mankesim is known for Kaku market. So we want to develop that market so that we can attract people from Mankesim, because now Mankesim is choked. So we want to attract the SSS to Ekumfi.
0: And that is 24-hour economy market.
1: That's what we want to do.
0: And you said you want to leverage on the 24-hour economy market. I'm asking you, so is that your definition of the 24-hour market?
2: I have learned by experience that it is better to be kind than to be right. And that is why I don't get offended. Because anytime you are offended, anytime you are hurt, anytime you are angry, it's because you are right to be angry. You justify the pain, you justify the offense, you justify the anger. I am right. They are wrong. They did me wrong. And in your right, you forfeit a privilege. Blessed are the merciful, for they shall obtain mercy. Mercy is a seed you sow, and it comes back to you when you need it. When you show mercy, you obtain mercy. There is nothing in life that comes to you on a silver platter. There are people who live this life without sowing kindness, and they never get kindness till they die. And on their bed of death, they say, why me? They die and they pass out of time to eternity with regrets, because they never sowed anything to reap it. Hear me. If you want people to love you, you got to sow love. If you want people to be kind to you, show others kindness. If you want to be respected, respect others. If you want to be honored, honor others. If you want to be embraced, embrace others. It's a seed.

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47 minutes after 6, Jason 7 of them 106.3 FM, and there, I am mainly there, Tosu Edu Engotri. We are so grateful to Trade and Ponyako Pombe, and we are stretching for to the time 10 a.m. Now, for OPD, so intimidate, then come on, it is on brunch time at the Abra. It's a beautiful Monday morning. I always keep telling you that, Odi Nyamia said that money we are. You keep then bringing to yourself that positive energy to get you going for the day's activities. Yeah, that and you make way say Monday to Friday. One else you are so constant because of crossing and fire, just on Simon Common and bro, anti-merits gripe mixture, Endpoint Homeopathic Clinic, Franco Trading Enterprise, DBS Industries, MTN. We are switching and we have switched to eSIM. I think, yeah, that Telecell Connecting Energies, Armen Scientific. Yaria expert, and we are grateful to Franco Trading Enterprise. Phone papa pa ifi any honum, and then Absa. I keep telling you, your story matters to Absa. And ebribia danum Absa eka was say when you are a part of them in Kunimdi, and yes, and yes, and yes. But the good thing is that mawapo mudi hun here, and very soon we'll be crossing over.

0: Dr. Dubuati, marching up home to say.
1: Hey, Joshua, man.
0: Now, sing along. I'm marching the new one to Anna.
1: What are you doing?
2: Jim FM.
1: I'm not going to be able to do it.
0: I'm not going to be able to do it. I'm not going to be able to do it. I'm not going to be able to do it. I'm not going to be able to do it. I'm not going to be able to do it. I'm not going to be able to do it. I'm not going to be able to do it. I'm not going to be able to do it. I'm not going to be able to do it. I'm not going to be able to do it. I'm not going to be able to do it. I'm not going to be able to do it. I'm not going to be able to do it. I'm not going to be able to do it. I'm not going to be able to do it. I'm not going to be able to do it. I'm not going to be able to do it. I'm not going to be able to do it. I'm not going to be able to do it. I'm not going to be able to do it. I'm not going to be able to do it. I'm not going to be able to do it. I'm not going to be able to do it. I'm not going to be able to do it. I'm not going to be able to do it. I'm not going to be able to do it. I'm not going to be able to do it. I'm not going to be able to do it. I'm not going to be able to do it. I'm not going to be able to do it. I'

0: Always
1: good to be talking to you. Very important. But that's the part of the person who has been blessed on the Ekasa. You're going to come at you. I'm going to get to you. I'm going to get to you. I'm going to get to you. I'm going to get to you. I'm going to get to you. I'm going to
0: get to you. Especially in Runua, Yayen for Frono. No, you're also a cassette.
1: Yes.
0: Now, you say, Obia or you will be a chini before. Ah, would the old dear chini pa? Me peta or monumubi. Would dear chini pa? What we said, Berman and Modeno, a coffin. Number who said, would the bossua and check Nasani. A Sana Crossua and check Untimitan Yibi. And now what we said, what we said, a phone, what the end of Berman, what we said, said the natural city, and a Cassian social coffin, or mine. Men kasa bebre me say omo ma ba no in fact we can be na nya me man ni dia dance you
1: ema
0: eh ya man ni dia dance
1: wow.
0: I swear to God
1: wow
0: me in
1: wow.
0: fact me na fufu bi mu a omo ba ye I don't mo fair mo e ma omo e lo ni bi no
1: yeah
0: come on e we bi wife after hey master me ni sa ho din na me de be yes adwuma no enti enti omo e ya dia in fact e ya dia me ano a global aqua so far 18 solid years. The man, Michelle, sent me yesterday. We say, you know,
1: yeah,
0: about 3 years ago.
1: Whoa,
0: 3 years ago, yes. The other hammock is in a say, what's a man in a back clinic and I say, or Besan Hoya dea. Na a beer was in a bema who are dinko from an answer with the boss around one son. Or my idea about aqua, the new one is a man of mutiny retreatment. If you say, Obia Bano, which means a way, you know, we can't send the idea there 3 months and now 5 months. What catch an amanatias yet? And then nobody, no pain, nobody. I dear cheer, and I know I throw. Doctor Barton, Mr. Yes, was it admitted me? I don't know my no more. I mean, who will you? All right, you let me please the law. Oh, I will be our catching the best. I dear 3 months, you know. No, I dear cheer, what about you doing on the pain? Dear Bruno, one woman Kakara Crash or Becker, one of the one woman. I dear Betchin by this time, no, what we out next in the corner, the first Quabina. But about him, my new Bruna made a new movie. And I'm saying, now Betty Duna Bay was in Bajin and Ra. But I wouldn't say do the Bajuan car 3 months. And I don't know. Obadi ala parala jono a wo se 3 months na odi atest ya re wo se David adie no
1: yeah
0: itu bo se nipa na wo be encourage no so won nom bebre no a bo se o motesan if you say the stress na wo go okosufi no wo pe bibia se bi won nom no wo mso wo correct problem no na oye dey na odi bo adwuma na je se ka e kere se ka woni obia ene na me ye e ma me ye sa search no
1: eni
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0: 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May more the room and yes, sir. Send the Democrat, the bread. I don't know. Me and Frank would ask on after that. Food and drop board, the mammy said to me and say, it's me at the a year of production, sir. It's a good draft on them, says true. We need the coy and one. I want to fix one, sir. It ain't you know a end point to me, particularly. And yeah, you must have treatment.
1: Well, me that's it. Wait a minute, Pesenka. May you didn't be Hassan Kayo because now she may visit Doctor Edubuatin.
0: That's right.
1: Now, make me a now, make you a pumping, he changed Kakra because, hey, Doctor Edubuatin. Doc, I feel young man come on the show. Now, no dance here, Darcy. Said the Oma, man for any bomb, so you are the Bia Docor de Cromoa, one in Tri and Yanga, Jenk Hospital and Kudun Como. And he did not see us a die idea. One because so about a say, Hona, I come, Yami, I would also, I have papa a bit my show. I don't pay yet. Maybe see a share your lifestyle, no? In Susan Swa, Eddie Bray, a fat, your poem with

0: 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assist you in the name of hey. No, a medical condition. I can say sciatica. Oh, my number with me after end point to me, particularly 0244 0244 86 86 70 70 68 68 0244 0244 86 86 70 70 68 68.
1: Next month,
0: you know.
1: Yeah.
0: Father's Day. And yet, I will be a kettle.
1: Yep.
0: And Noma, baby, and you know,
1: Father's Day.
0: I bet you on the 19th and 20th. You've been 2 solid days.
1: Wow.
0: 19th of next month.
1: Wow.
0: And now, 20th of next month. Because I'm a Dawson. And Noma know is over 3,000 plus.
1: Wow.
0: Yes, Chairman Nipana, yes, Jacassi, a Chairman Nipa, Mema, I'm about end point to be part of the clinic. Yes, Chairman Nipa, better, Retazia. Oh, my. The whole day, niya dia ibiti mi ayede ayede. Eni tini ebe try to be two solid days.
1: Yebu mi.
0: Ye 19th and 20th.
1: Yeah.
0: Let us pa man.
1: Doc, mame nasi, and pe enjoy your breakfast. Why?
0: Thank you so much.
1: Matisse, so pe. Matisse, you so pe abiti for breakfast. Is that the case? Doctor Dubuati or endpoint your party clinic and what is a 1 year shenko mobasi on sciatica, but some of the stories making headlines in our dailies and then come up back one basic pano a choir as a sex street a pajanimo a titu on ye mebruno wono afa and then the issue of queuing for cars as a pajanimo be a mana will be looking at that conversation where galam say has taken us to and yeah where it is taken us to has taken us to some consequences be a shas here down the wedding we'll be having that conversation now I was saying with the big interviews as well will be coming up after kjos in the team ebetinas by way of letting you know the ac warrior Krata Hudu Nunina and the Daily Guide Am Desha so see defend Christian values Reverend Ringham Anna Akasays of Pensiere Nadia Ma Edda Dance say ye Christophono Sanio Maniere Nenina Muna Yenshad Kitty in Yinawasa. 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builders Otunfo charges Ghanaians kasi kasa no Madaroma, minana no madosu dodo. 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Yes, ya, yeyo. It's very, very important. And Professor Henson named Africa's most influential

Marketing thinker. I'll tell you much about this professor, Ebrej Medieni Kosu, but the big one here says new economy model takes shape, set for 2027 budget, $1.6 billion private sector boost for jobs. And then Daily Graphic, my attention to you, Kenneth Ashigbe, large minds spend $25.2 billion locally over a decade. Chamber of my CEO and Edenin Sematuje. If you get to the Daily Democrat or say nothing but the truth, it comes with the photographs of one of my finest politicians, Alhaji Hudu Yaya, and then we have Chairman of Ufosuan Pofo, the National Chairman of the NDC, Johnson Esidu Nketia, and then the General Secretary, Fifi Kwete. And any man will say, NDC names headquarters after J.J. Rawlings, sir, and a candle storms Kasua Hospital over maternal deaths. Any man will say MP cracks down on fuel smuggling in Western Region. Yeah, that era. Yeah, MP in pain for it. Domasipa, Edujita Makulin in pain for this great job. The new center say ICC taps Baden as vice chair of Global Digital Economy Commission. And once everyone will say Abronya's arrest, bail denial meant to stifle dissent, minority in Akase, and Ghana must move from slogans to production. O 2-4 and Sunin Semawakan. Medicabo, you was treated that era Foko, the headmaster Awakasa, or say Afoko, my student has integrity. MPP needs him, the headmaster Nakase, the new publisher, the Diaba. And then arrogant appointees chopping big money alone. NDC foot soldiers spit fire. Big one here. Afenya Marking wants culture of silence returning to Ghana. They want to silence opposition. I want them, Anna Ewo Eye Dobokata, the new publisher. So that's it by way of headlines. And just sports team at Tanas, then we'll be getting into the big interview. I told you something.

0: Akeju Akwaba, Ajumwe, SL applicable, Ajumwe.
1: Very beautiful song. One of the classics from KK Fusu.
0: KK
1: Fusu. One of the classics.
0: Wow.
1: No,
0: classic.
1: Very beautiful song. Yapisi.
0: Yapisi.
1: That's the title.
0: Yeah.
1: That's the title.
0: Wow.
1: Siabonga. Siabonga.
0: Siabonga.
1: Yeah, Siabonga. Siabonga. That's the title. A very nice song. Very nice.
0: Siabonga.
1: Say Fida Moso, because I'm a Boka Kra.
0: Siabonga.
1: Say, I'm a Chapabels of a colleague, Bacho, Anna, and you're right.
0: Bonjour.
1: Ufi ne wabat ude. Bonjour.
0: Qu'est-ce que tu fais?
1: Kude kona kristun kwa.
0: Je nan terye komo telefon.
1: Yon nan kese na kamoti. 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
0: Mono poto bie.
1: Ostuna be kam.
0: Eseya si ameti ya kuma. 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Hey, kejua oba uye bi o.
1: Oba gbe mi.
0: Oba?
1: Oba

0: You are the question is that any member of the Donano,
1: yeah,
0: Adena, when you are coaching, you say, Omuda, Omadija, Edina, Omoton. Now, why is happening? So,
1: standards are not that I'm a kind of Sabah formula. And you do that with your popular term,
0: yeah,
1: and you may who says, oh, no, brand ambassador, there are deals, you know, and then I say, oh, you guys are one failed show to say the video, no, or anyone, nine, the two, or everyone, and the 12 inch. It is the order of the day.
0: It is the order of the day.
1: It is the order of the day. And the Haley. Nah, you know. It is the, you call us a happy issue of a Kwanwa.
0: And no.
1: Open up a video. Ah, wo, sebi, sebi, wo, Kenya, sa, se, wo, Ken, bibi. 3 likes. Dan, wo, toka, kra. 1.1 million likes. And it is the order of the day, unfortunately.
0: But, say, o, man, no, ini, a yesu su, de, bi, ana, ini cut off point.
1: No, but it is a country.
0: Open.
1: Man, it is a country where media call anything goes. Because knowing this social media thing for other countries, you don't do what you like there. Maybe we are now. I am my own. There be. It's a minor. Maybe why Benin Kwara Kwara. You show me the yesterday videos. Be but for no. Maybe we hire the streamline. But yeah, you know, you just go be a yeah.
0: So now what is this that we are weaponizing a year in your home wrongly? Social media.
1: Yeah,
0: the PBA.
1: Yeah, the PBA. So more Benin Kwara is vulnerable because more get our phones early. And they will swan when your phone team, my horse, and they feed in a dream, you're watching if you do, and they say, oh, the answer when you look for a crack, the answer when you talk a crack, the answer what shattered you being a trip channel, the only social media, and it's all about posting these things there. It's not about Roka Kusun, but there are good things you can learn from them.
0: It's
1: sweet.
0: I say,
1: dear, ah, Trump, you to say, no, and it went jack right now. So, it's the order of the day. Maybe me nim how must say honorable Sam George by and yeah, you can see that's why I slow was as I don't know.
0: I didn't mind about sir.
1: Minim. Must say second yeah, streamlining sanium and even our traditional media, radio, TV, Ninano, they should be streamlined. So yes, it be any it is like oh TV cheap and even go out
0: shall various websites.
1: Oh, websites
0: are
1: good.
0: Yeah,
1: goom say chaka. Be beer could be beer your pe sa chaka. Dan and I do be mean to me now me say me call animal live iso na Ghana fool na wait or banned the hole na so how mama here all live to over live na so how mama here ah fan sasha o mama here
0: live
1: live Ghana ni Ghana fool
0: I tell you it's very worrying we'll be having this discussion and a power.

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2: Yeah, yeah. Akusia kwaba.
3: Me just mean
2: yeah. Maybe be fine. You look good in gold.
3: And you too.
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3: Ejre.
0: Wow, wow, wow.
2: Your man here kwa blast.
0: Oh, so si mana kwa ba.
2: Oh, ready ya go for.
0: And your man be show.
2: Because
0: you sene.
2: And man is sorry nyina break when.
0: Me ba ho.
2: That's the definitive.
0: Na me definitive. Me sino. E ho no tu ana ejre wa chese ejre.
2: Come on.
0: And now the ejre bro for we had a tough time here. Eti me ba kusha. Na ho ye die.
3: Me pa cho me ho ye bra penyi.
0: Ah, okay. Na oh, mommy, or your bar.
2: Oh, your mommy, or
3: your bar.
0: You don't say anything, yeah.
4: Tell me the reason for leaving. If you know be you, girl, I go follow.
0: So my kinka kakrafa kusia
2: on. Okay.
0: Na medana sifo joining this brand now.
2: Great, great.
0: Ebe ma Ghana fo hundi e woni. You know na fe odi jumedi bi edition and sano so akod the next level.
2: Great.
0: And the family na welcome no.
2: Yeah. Oh.
0: Se keju amu welcome odi a. Na ye pitu.
2: Same me wo. 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We see attention, but I am so nice, nice, nice.
0: Attention.
2: I see so the electricity bill ne kosro. Yeah, yeah. It is. 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
0: I was your boy.
3: Me wa ya wa kabena kabena bi wo ho abena kabena bi wo
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2: no de
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0: 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One of your madeja, Edia Jessica,
2: yes.
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0: atija.
3: A honey and summoner, and you ask yourself, say, a DNT and a bema or by chuchan, who are they jack? Now, what you are caught to internet is with your pissicani at the end. One, make us say, ya mamreno, be a NMD carbouson, and yet you may be this time. And what's here, Shabukina? And now, if one year for your pentem and your sicker, add your boy, your manners near refuse,
0: your chinny,
3: it will be a pentem up, baby, be one and Nelsono, your man on Titiano, your jay at your ma and quadanoa, and one more tattoo on war. Minka Sebu on me a broken homes near the day, and which the bima or Buhon Wakas or Bonnie Bra. One day, who want to do an an, Buhon and a mamma and a papa, and it's ye. 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
1: So at this point, what do we do? Because they now that me wan see akwachiri nko fo bi o isligon. Say omu dey e ye say adwedie na na omu di. Sex trade na na omu ye ho adwuma. E dey ne wo baba akra na. I am she na da so oman mu no bambo wo ma ho no. Your gender ministry but as ahoden ya okeka no e wo form. E ti what do we do at this point, because obabe ko suku, obabe ko asori, obabe ko jom, obabe exposed to the internet. Oban be hunyo ma bebre a e ko so. What do we do? Oman responsibility, ensure responsibility. E ye bia potem potem ya towards your responsibility. Ansana awofo ankasa your responsibility, but because after the agency, teach you a man of a Sunni buyer on a done a dear, say women a year future leaders, no, I tell you, the Queenie, and then the Cressa. So, what do we do? Dear foot to not be my end.
0: Brapenny, Mammy for government machine renewing shall say, dear was a buyer no a year. Institutions need to be we need to strengthen it, especially the gender ministry. Omo she ma kwadani ni pass na mu ye die so no. Eh ye mo obi ye chi, ye doing their best. Na mmom no aka akra. Institution na wase ye strengthen no no. Eh agencies e koba se. Won na ye best bre dwuma no commercial ones no. 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
1: 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What your voice? We are your friend, Akosua High Tension, the new woman on the block, multimedia. Your platform is in your Albertine and Kong. Kejua, how many best sports in Chebia? But be part of this conversation. 0302 216561. 0302 216562. Mr. You know, once we have a future generation.
0: Yeah.
1: You didn't say one year hot or so. Now, if you're more off beat, off track, no, what do we do? Titi Yama and Kumano, your offer for no, a brebby on a chance, you're done, you know, it's so worrying. It's so worrying. Share with us your moments.

0: All right, I tell you much about Casa Precoce of a bit of Monday Bray, but you could call him Raza. Good morning, I'm home to say.
1: Morning, I'm on it.
0: Yes, sir.
1: The friend of Kwa Branty and the social camera.
0: Kwa Branty, it's you.
1: You see, on the social media, and you my postal social media. And you're moving. I don't know if you have a phone in one day. No, they are not coming. And one is good to me. But this year, only the man and the ring. If you never go to the war, then the man and the son to make it. We saw the Tisia, no, the Indian Shrepa, Mubahani, or someone, and I never put so much in our head. About this, you say, no, the man and the

0: All right,
1: you another thing as well by the end of the day.
0: Attending,
1: attending kwao
0: no and also na yeah the order of the day ntade ya hyehyekọ
1: ah
0: no na be be trendy like you what you know you say you know
1: mama fafreni good morning apom tsay
2: morning amahime na apom tsay
1: nyamia dumboko
2: ya mi shampa eh kejo

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2: Right, yeah, that's it. Getting up, waking up, and then all that you are seeing is clear. Very heartbreaking. Sure. The challenges we have as a country, well, oko education a problem, oko health a problem. Kumasi kwa de, enye mo trouble, bim kumasi kwa de, we should write it off. A death trap completely. We should write it off. You know, everything is breaking down. And that's where, yes, I said, that mon famu na nsi ho. Mon famu na nsi ho. Na intimye nyoma to say. Good morning, apom to say. Hello, good morning.
3: Good morning.
2: Well,
3: so many person can be 50 years old.
2: It you.
3: My name is social media, and yet, but there is some more about Minister of Communication. I didn't tell you my mind. I got a little route in the number of grade between my tongue or social media, my boy, my no. I educate you for the so. Near a jam, you from any young man for that time of mine, a good gun and more sucra. If you're younger, 16 years, 17 years, no, you know, no, the tongue social media. On it, you don't copy my you. Or your live video, no, you know, naked, and I'm a for share or comment. For then, you've been a few. We cry saying to me, friend, H-Mano, as a man, you're a quarter quite totally. Never simple for you say, oh, my great social media. The wounds will be a side, be behind some fatal and more minor.

0: kwenye mbuwa kano totally. 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Yebe shumisu of complication and the government nse, omome ni nda ho.
1: Well, yes, sir, that's it. Good morning, I'm going to say.
2: Good morning, Omai.
1: Yes, sir.
2: Oh, I just said, you can say, for example.
1: Yeah, too, Aja.
2: No. Omai, I could say, Cassano, with us, I could say, Cassano, or Cassandi, who here, a titino. Now, you were life skills, cultural studies, sat two subjects. Eye adia na ebua yempenifo na idi kanifa it makes the pass yen say enko ko from na yen ko education gara education yen say fasa ayi two subjects and some information within him and ya sasa na yesi religious and moral education say dey be e no kan bi na ama nkwala no eye no moye no. Because life skills, and as our cultural studies, you know, life skills are actually a chain, a life, a style. And cultural studies, you know, so I'm a culture,
1: Well, that's it. But Kejua, Atenian, you know, we have to do something about it. Atenian, we have to do something about it.
3: So there's leadership. There's a leadership streamlining here, man. Yes, I was sorry, I know, Koya, the OPBA, or radio, so TV, so social media.
1: It's streamlining
3: here. It's leadership. Yes, oh my, anything goes, sir. I behave to me, Koda, sir.
1: It's serious.
3: Oh my, there's a woofy. Now, man, and you're on your TV. We are sorry, I know, Eddie.
1: You can't believe it. I mean,
3: you can't just get up and do whatever you want.
1: All right, all right.
3: In developed countries, I yes, you're more on your sanity. Since it's a sanity, you say freedom of speech, indeed. Oh, can you help us?
1: Okay, Machia Pumpti say.
4: Yeah, Major, you're coming. Papa,
1: you eat you.
4: Major, one day, I thought we are in the day. If you can't hang us up, please go. We are prophet of God, are fine. We don't see a prophet in any problem. But I said, man of God. Tell me, President Kufoton, on your man. Or a man of Satan. And I said, as a mama, on your man. Oh my God, if you are a man, you can be blessed. You don't wear the dark room. In the summer. I don't know what you're doing, my one.
1: All right, that's CP, but on say it's now heartbreaking. It's gotten to a point, Obia feels that something needs to be done.
3: Yes,
1: about
3: yes,
1: it.
3: Yes, of course.
1: Because just the identity we have as Ghanaians, we've lost it completely.
3: Long time ago.
1: You know, and
3: long
1: that's the danger. So, who lose your identity should not be beyond Konkwandia and the challenges. A lot of challenges. So, Machia Pomti saying,
5: Amai, good morning.
1: Morning.
5: Patron,
1: I'm hot to say. Onyamia Bokoa.
5: But your friend is 40.
1: 48 years.
5: Make us free, I'm a summer.
1: Okay.
5: A part show at some more can. Amy, the papa. Now, I notice the baby. And then schools in the Quran. Oh, children, your language. Now, what the amam rebem cry? I'm coming to you besides saying to you, we are sad. I a day. Now, I am so a hobby in here. Oh, child, cry, mamre, any amania. On the face, I'm in the olden days. Those days, I'm not a woho. And who is young these days, say, hey, keep parents near Sao, for any woman in Casa. You ain't church for money, a money do a fee. Now, best school, near Trena. Or who's I'm packed at the end of the year? Now, until your church, any name so catch it on, and who won't fast so. See, and not how many I have to watch, and I'm my AD in ya. Your youth no who you must say, and crown urban. Only Moshe, but oh, Chiromonsua, among mom, who quite. Tiam the social media, and Yamana and Granny Picky, and Tiana, I share that no may in the future. Simpany of one period.

0: me man na ya to acha ya bread can them say vocational skills any vocational you know ya famrem e say ya dai ya akwa akwa ta dia tia ontimi mpam o ya ya post school ni acha ya vocational for share 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ni say dey snap and intimate fere dem fa ya na ntin na wo awu fo titiru obi an tete ne beyie na tete wo beyie a onyi ni meye.
1: All right, sports for not last than we need to be last call and afi a man say Kijua, another media debut commands and IT powers is also the Asim Crown. I don't see the Asim.
2: Oh, Satamwana because of
1: just one second,
2: right?
1: Just 1 second. Now you're for free new chapter.
2: Okay,
1: Nafi, Macha Pumti say.
3: Yeah, Baja Puma.
1: Oh, you're not doing Bibokoa.
3: But your friend Daniel Castle,
1: yet you.
3: My son, my course will be brebino. If I know, maybe more so for. Cause of all beating me betray reduce, no dinner young cost of at them. Also for to me betray reduce, no deal be at them. In the abandons are more modded, also from poor out there, sorry. Now, yes, I do my way. Now, you tonight, ye do also for what you know. Then, ye be, yes, you be sure. In the assault for now be brave as a count, and I will for to be brave as a count. No bana ya dina on tiano se bia ni ameba wo ye no enye nti jae dia se boni beba na o fo no ba no so nti nti aso fo no fo ni nti a fo bebre so fo na be boye we da se
1: yes you da cp for this final input out there bro just with them on adom 106.3 from bakasa preko for semenka ye kakasa preko plc ye Ghana beverage manufacturing company over 38 years and omudia di jumei into one wa bakwa sema ankasa and they have established brands kasa preko plc and they one wa a share offer as part of its listing processor ekoso Ghana Stock Exchange unibiana o pese oji di ekoso na humbi na be part of this eye offer no akwanya kese dauma this offer expected to close on Monday 1st of June 2026 in accordance with the prospectus. Inti Kehunu say once you want to be part of this unique opportunity at Casa Preco PLC at the Mano, make sure you quickly be a part of this. Casa Preco, a step beyond excellence. Inti Shannon so enjoying this opportunity on the Mao to also be part of a year the structure no Nabi Bianco Kama and for Mao. Well, Molly, Machin.
4: I'm from Molly.
5: Absolutely.
4: Like when Molly.
5: Absolutely.
4: I was
5: like,
4: I said,
5: I catch you
4: with
5: TV, you said,
4: fruit.
5: Hey,
4: yeah, but for.

0: for Molly, kind of Molly.
1: Absolutely.
0: Like when Molly,
1: absolutely. Now, what you say, Obia said, I catch you with TV, you say, what fungible fruit.
0: Hey, yeah, but for attempting
2: to fight and once now before the blue crew, okay, once now before Uncle Blue crew, and you might be brought to my car, a back up with say what's
0: that's true.
2: Now, you're careful, could you say the auto bobble on
0: the window? She's all the order.
2: Didn't change
0: the question. When did you on the 30th of May?
2: Yes.
0: Tema Community 9.
2: Yes.
0: A T Havana.
2: Me wan obi afrem se. Omo nkonwa na oti Havana na omo shada bo. Kesipa amamina meka.
0: As I just said,
2: I'm just one friend, Ira Henikoti. No, on an incassa. You know, me and Tara one line.
1: Yeah, yeah. The difference, oh.
0: Na punchline, I'm going to Rizaro.
2: Hey! I see what you want to say. I'm not sure what you send me power with your.
0: And you send the point.
2: It's the boy and my work. I send it. I send it. Okay. Oh, with you.
0: Oh, with you.
2: Oh, with you. And I'm sure. Problem, no, because I'm with you, Mr. Yunkunyano. Yeah, shut up, Boba.
0: Oh,
2: Debbie, what's that? I want to be catching a chimney, sir. Maybe I'm
0: a job balance.
2: Maybe I'm in my body, you know, sir.
0: Okay,
2: I am trusting.
0: So, look who
2: hold me. Chiana, my friends, and I'm a
0: corner.
2: Bichiana, me qua.
0: How are you treated, Jeff?
2: Michi Papa.
1: I'm on board you.
2: I'm
1: on board you.
2: I'm not sure if they tell you more.
0: Yeah. Champions League final na yeah share Tia Vana Tema Community 9 na ya boss yeah start here upon 9 near your games I would run here chete last year the ABC your mind na yeah ya chede ni mu wa na there there was this lady so your kaya or something now twem no so den ho ba jimo
2: eh
0: o di TV kese pa
2: wow
0: so no da kiosk mu
2: wow
0: and na the light some so konka TV no hu ba bi on fanfa we are not TV that body so.
2: Uni veranda
0: also benye adui. But a few shall be chedi masa. So
2: we
0: are not 9 games I hold my penalty shootout. Very serious. Very nice TV. Can see a pa.
2: Oh,
0: a few shall no bed. You see, non chronic shall say kick.
2: It's need any adiens.
0: The money I mess up. Oh, come on, taste the whole bosso. Rabbura.
2: Shebres is a
0: piano kit to work or ton cry, Benyanka cry, and your preparation.
2: In the terrible,
0: that's not yet. I'm ready. Tell him now that I feel cry. Give me a 4 p.m.
2: Wow,
0: I give me a 4 p.m.
2: Wow,
0: it's yes, and was one of my chest in 4 by 6:37. Yeah, we're not more. Yeah, tell him on a twas. So look,

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2: Wadaruma, bibia tutum for black size is here na.
3: Oh, you go so. They said and say
2: abafom bibia abafom
3: come. Bibia bibia daddy.
2: It ye the players say they need call make friendly number.
4: Oh, when they said that that
2: bibia
4: na ka provisional one on the air train.
2: Big one na kasa
4: hotel na kasa.
2: Ba coach ni nemu a all scouts.
4: On nemu suka sa coach kasa endo.
2: Kasa ni na kasa.
4: Ah, I know a chrobi bibia ba. I know a chrobi o patro pa pa pa.
2: O patro.
4: Ah, this is again and emfa unity. Unity na bebo ayen kambo ayen kambo but also so seven sen funso
2: na FFL so bibia
4: oh yes they say ahun sisi ni go so koso there's a biggest stage in world football so yeah koso ayen timi kototo ye ho ase ana 17 na emfa o
2: ada dey na
4: 1 na 17 for
2: ogum
4: ogum ayen no anwa ya bono wan
2: wa pimasi for
4: 10 against 11 dey ashano they say okay last game against South Africa and no bam for the forget it World Cup
2: dey na how no
4: oh yo ye bo anso
2: please ni ade ye bo Alawa bibi eko kama.
4: Oh, Alawa sebo di yoten kwa in first cash.
2: Debbie, kasa sebo. That is the problem.
3: Oh, my, under 17.
4: Wala only 17 years.
3: Under 17.
4: Only 17.
2: Monkosu unrezi. Monkosu unrezi.
3: Eh, who discuss yem kwa pa?
2: Oh, sani yada wasi.
3: Aza.
2: Me da wasi yo.
3: Who discuss yem kwa pa?
2: Oh, kanchi let me say. Under 17, no.
3: Eh, who discuss yem kwa pa?
2: No problem, no. Some of the
4: ones
2: are on this cashier.
4: That's how the shell grass was. Some of you
2: are mobile. Women can't say cashier could do
4: grass. Some of you can't do that. I'm going to say, oh, na retreat na o kan ase odie wa e oye kashe ko.
2: Minim da se wo nchiremu wo
4: kan kashe. Se o hero obodi demina no. Oh, o ba gbe mi ye.
2: E ti South Africa de omo chika for ma.
4: E ti se betimi. Ko omo susu nyina yi. Se group ye na yeri. 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Te be ma amade na eden. So first match ka draw. Second match odie at least ka draw bi kra. Oh. 1-0 then crawl for 10 against 11 no. No,
2: so the biggest platform in the world, the World Cup, never shall say that thing.
4: Oh no, you know. Says they say won't meet 24 days to go.
2: 24
4: days. Yeah, 24 days to go. That would be on 11th.
3: On 11th.
2: You cry a solid team, I deco. You cry.
4: The team. Oh,
2: yeah, but team. You know what I'm saying?
3: But we can build a team around
4: people. People, we say big boys now. Okay, we boom and we be a team.
3: Oh, yeah, yeah.
4: We say Nipa and I can boom be a team.
3: You understand?
4: Captain Sochiao.
2: Okay,
4: Captain Sochiao.
2: Benjamin Zopa. And you say, Abedi, are you there? Are you here or not? Are you there? Are you there?
3: Obeko.
2: Super.
3: Obeko. The minister, no crown.
4: Minister, sir, he offers more than just for
3: Obeko.
4: Banya minister, selective players.
2: That's another point.
4: Yeah, minister in a selected place. Minister saw quiet here.
3: Oh, so on the best selection. And what's our chair coach? And they say, they do team ABC in a bebwa. And you know, more like recommendation, man.
2: Say, they do team
3: ABCD. Leadership qualities,
4: never. IJKL, MNOPQRST, UVWSYZ.
2: YZ. XYZ.
4: H. In England for
2: people.
4: You don't want to for grab a can is
2: that?
4: Hey, I'm going to have a bro for that.

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2: First game, you know, ever cost so our Canada, and we are on the 17th. Our Toronto memo, a ho, any share him say, Yanni Panama, a bit me, Eddie Appins, and preparations, you know, Egusua, Econ, and Nimi, Paba, Yeremo, our World Cup, no 7-1, and in the Ukuma, Carlos Cruz, Papa, only Kita Timino, say head coach now, watch your sampa, Osha said, and Oma El Cranes, and they. About a year players nibi said ya omo ego ni ade etie no so no wachese wo hweso betimi aye ho adwuma but ye ntie sema coach Carlos Cruz what they etuja.
3: I know what I'm saying. You have your ego.
4: Yeah.
3: I have my ego.
4: Certainly.
3: Everybody have egos in life.
4: Yeah.
3: The problem is not to have egos, it's just to put the egos at the service of the national team. And I am very much confident. I saw the games, the players from Ghana, they do that. They commit themselves. Sometimes we don't win, sometimes it's not possible, the other teams. But it's not the issue of the egos. So I love to work with egos. I need them. I need them in the team. I need that when Panama and England. Watch to our players, they say, wow, these guys,
4: they call you up to
3: they
4: it.
3: Know why yeah. they are here. So that's important.
2: Jim FM. Eti coach no and watch the sampa sebi omo aya na omo ego no kura na ene ere awu maso omo mpeje peje omo no
5: which is only can give me
2: oso no sa hufu ono
5: ni play me
2: hufu ono
5: ni se menyo me shugu
2: yeah oso omo no re ya do person no bi aduma omo no kura ni timi ma chese asa so shed batting eti yenkom kakra so ewo ensema hodo a Honorable Kofi Idi Adams, wade etuja, efa the senior national soccer team, the Blasters of Ghana, no pena ubisa, about a call up no, and he said, ya, and some ne as far as Andre Rami Morgana, you, concern, and also, wade ne na drink ne baye.
6: Is one of our great players.
2: Wow.
6: He's one of our great players.
2: You no love to see him at the World Cup?
6: No doubt about that.
2: No.
6: But players are winning this in the Omuko World Cup.
2: Wow.
6: So if the coach sees him fit and wants him to be there and to bring the experience to bear in the team, why not? The minister, you have any resource. And I believe, say, someone like Dede in the team is like having an additional player coach.
2: More fire.
6: I don't think say if you find Dede in the squad. I don't know the coaching strategy. I don't know the plan. I don't know the psychology
2: More fire.
6: I'm not a coach, but if I were a coach, you know, me were that type of player, I feel say he can play a player coach role. Maybe me not two bench So the resource now, So let's wait and pray for a long life now coach and far listen and bra. Who is in, he'll be able to justify.
2: It was Ian Chain, Nafiere, Sessain, and Abacroba, was sounding a new two more effort player selection, and also Kofi Adams in Sema, Wakafahuni.
6: He told me, say, who's your age? Now, who's your number of years, sir? Why are you coaching? 40 years. Now, who's Babet? Now, who's final face? Na ubema ubia influence the selection of your team. Na wa unfa wa join any strategy ni players and no more strength and fitness and fan select one. Na uko ho, na uko disgrace you. When we say you have completely thrown yourself into a possible earlier retirement than what you hear we say who do want to call. It is up to him. Me katia say me as minister, I'm not going to influence or selection. And I don't expect say ubema ubi a influence or selection. So far, meaning at a certain level. I haven't heard that indication say obi the pressure be at no sumo. So I hope say on one dream and a odi yenia or ye.
2: Eti winning summer honorable Kofi Idi Adams, one year sports and recreation minister. Wode etu eja. Oma Kofi eka sedie, ma yungro mukaka ewo Athletics Championship e koso ewo
7: yungo na gupa maso. Bibri wa hun, wade?
2: Bibri.
7: Why, we weren't prepared or what?
2: It looks like. Say preparation.
7: Because no money be done, make sure say,
2: povo,
7: abani,
2: povo, tina kwa. Indiana, kurana, South Africa, for kuhun.
7: What's

0: 24.
1: I'm not telling you to make a year, more than Boko Sue and come a 4x4 and 200. 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
0: Personal best.
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0: Next, 4x100 relay, and also a bit to just say, yes, sir, a boy, more than a honum. And I feel Esther or Hinawa, one or any Ubia Uwini, Ghana, your only silver, Yansu, Yetimi, Enya, and I feel Joseph Paul Amoa, and they also actually say, we're disappointed, Joseph Paul Amoa. What she said, we're disappointed. Ye papa. Ewo, and she say, of course, so na and the Ghana, more than more, and to me, and
2: very good athlete. So, it was a good competition. I'm not even gonna blame anything on what has happened. I just feel like I should have done better. So, yeah, I just, you know.

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2: Of course.
3: Ana zoko, kotoko li table jo wire.
2: O se hwe kotoko a. Everyone now, baby,
3: who has also?
2: Has your them? Hey, has of folk? Has them simple? Has that head?
3: When you're making jokes,
2: has also 1-2 pair?
3: When you're making
2: jokes, Kotoko, Ubehema Kotoko, Kotoko, 7 crown, you who? Mammy has ordered 8. I'm so that under that 8, you know.

0: 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I'm on phone when into from ye. Woman and Shepa. Na yenya coach. And any players are a bebwa team. Because Kotokopani. Ah, Debbie. Yes, Annette.
1: Wamu ye say, better crown when you're blaster. What you say, oh, a blaster. Abo. 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I have frosted brand. It's a somo. I'm a various team, sir. I'm a bobopa. Some bedu Kotokana said to Mudeni or too much. It's media, I mean, penny for. Na next season sa club house wona omotie nyen tu obi an obi an kwa han dai omo obien tu wo mo no obi an kwa han ne dai no mo ntenam na otua dan kan otua light de tua water bill obo hu se wo se kotoko no fa ni serious ana tu omo plan su ya ntso ne increase winning bonus sa ye tu pe so ne ye increase winning bonus na be ro ho ye de abobo cause omo ye na so omotie ye mu bia
0: team na nkasa no me dia me fa blame ma coach bia players na nkasa players no nkasa na to mean na dia me timu se Bibrenon is serious, especially senior players.
2: On the football, dear, a game, what a football, I see, sir, loose near DNO, and no, you know, a football, Nankasa.
3: Now, I'm going
4: to go.
3: Then I'm going to go. The Empire will
4: move you. Ah, sir, and now I want to
3: bet you my team and one homodiana.
4: It doesn't
3: change the mathematics.
4: It's not at least
3: football. The one would you two say and one Sam can
4: yeah,
3: and anything I will win a man's a city. No, let him be our own self for table booty. Must be pain at your baby. And to go to come to some rosso movie said Mama Cotoco any problem. No, and so I'm Cassafire. No, Mamma can and in some your mamma, yeah, yeah, would say, yeah, yeah, cough from crap. Would to be catching on a power say, yeah, shall go to call league table now. Yasha,
4: Babasha, to say, yeah. It's torn.
3: I've been who's
4: any
3: chicken. And I'm saying, yeah, cause area doctor chini team near there.
4: Kwamchi, Nations FC.
3: And you're more common,
4: you see, I can last game.
3: It's young consider, Kwamchi.
4: Young consider, eh?
3: Young consider, man.
4: Who put the league in here? Consider this one.
3: But the league in here, consider.
4: Who is league in here? Consider this. Who the man na MTN for Asia no pay? Na Omada Roma any day Adam Sports Page 1. Yeah, the buyer. And then you're on some bar. Yeah, the Sports Page 2. Every Sunday and also Abba. Oh my, Mamin Chia Rafik Anope.
3: Yes, yes.
4: You are Rafik, our engineers and planners.
3: Yeah.
4: Anope, Mamin Chia no boy to Martin, Oné, Ibra, Ibrahim Mahamano, Mamin Chiam Famano, Kamapa, and Afi, Madame Gloria.
3: Okay.
4: And also our special intervention, our good board. Good board,
3: Ashia. Ayachia, a Cambodia.

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3: 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from in time. Yeah, friend of internet, there's a www World Wide Web. I say, announcing 10 time. Announcing 10 time, we had the one, baby, the internet cafe, nipa koho no moa. Wow, obe kaino. Over corner na internet and human eye, ye. In the 1 hour attendance for honor. So, person check internet in the speed, I do the check a porn site. A woman. They had said the enemy, yes, the emu, you'll be anti human. Over corner, not be beer by a friend of webcam. The camera see ho. Computer no so. 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

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They may do another break, may do kind of my break, but yeah, I don't funny multimedia. 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

0: me tia ne se Ghana Tourism Authority for to susa the senior sa ho get a club na ni hobi ye gunu. That is how we shine our light against the darkness. Years ago, minam Spinters Road, minam wana mihu billboard bi yacho use a condom. Normally, matches sticks near the yacho. Almost display sex positions. I have the picture. Metumas and Ebro. 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Na yare husa mihu adenam say, this is not just use a condom. It is mimicking of different sex behavior. It be a group sex, it be a threesome, ninoma. And this is, and you know, I'm talking about the latter part of the 90s. Me want the end of me call radio station. Me call and me call boss. Me want a Ghana Social Marketing Foundation for and a DFID, a British Development Authority. I mean, a agency for no, I'm this idea. I'm not going to sponsor the Kosiwa. So, say, Nippe be one more. One of San Koma Edi. Am I any? One of a you won't get it. Until Betty is sex sells. It's a advert cry. I was here by Edin Adija Bay advert. Advert about chewing gum. Advert about beefroot. Advert about Diani. It to me, Janwa Albon Sobiaka said, the food is sexy. A pan is saying the Diani Bay is sexy. My first message on this subject, me and KNUST, I'm on laundry, and the theme was Life in a Sex Mad World. This is over 25 years ago. At the time I'm here, sir, message, you know, not Greater Accra, there were 4 gay night clubs. A openly normal game, clubs, but I'm a dark room, not practicing MSM, men having sex with men.
1: That's 25 years ago.
0: That's 25 years ago. If you would be tubing or Kassan, me Trump something, do you really know what you're dealing with? Already, our country, your girlfriend, Dr. Della Atipo, or your research be, you could only find it at the Gully for our website. Now, I'm not restricting information. Go and read that research work that he did. That group B was South Africa from behind the mask. No more advertising that Ghana is a place where you can have all these things. But when you go, be careful. Negotiate first before you go with anybody because most of the boys are money boys. These are the words. Group near from behind the mask. Oh, many of them are San Nome Kosu, you know, Obiti Bebu, and all finance, yeah, there, no. And unfortunately, one year anyone any one partnership say I'm a food or I'm a my a friend in punto unit, you know, like embassy that who do it. Omo eji eji nemo a omo boni pa waya sadi. Iti uko kama wanza mpe na human rights for another territory. Empenifu enti mi musa omo se ebani sena yewo baby to say school ewo 27. School, Omahini. School, that will come to 7. Now, school, no wall, a cheap prostitutes to be general. Then, country, no more be allowed, say, ye per se, ye mebruning yasu, ye lucian dia, ye better just add them. Are we setting a good example? And I am penning for no sabi, one at the another day. Meanwhile, we tremor hono and go for packy cars or what? Jantran Kolai. And these are young ladies. Maybe we're easily gone. Which I said, Penimuba no name near because we're easily gone. Am I? Penimuba no one, my name, only near because we're easily gone. Now, I saw swam after I didn't mean anything. I'm a year, Gina. Nothing, Kolano, who said, Opese, we be a penny could you not catch a pojo, a penny could you catch a bribio church and say, say we a bebun now jeans, say we a cocoa, Kaiser cocoa, a tatia, a tissue. Opinino, katakwa o kind no o se we bebu no na usiso na ususu se sabrei eye koko a woti so aba kan hu se koko o we akapie etusiso.
1: Elder Amos Kevin Anan, Mijiri said now we will get back to you for full studio session. Na yet me akum because 25 years ago, Anna Wadish Yam Mahun the air cosu fasa brawia, yeah boy and sia no sa ya susama afedia enya mebe ya. 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So maybe the next conversation will be prescription I'll be timidia to kwema my because clearly ye nim mpenfu nim. 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It yenge bre na otwe ye mu. And let's wrap up.
0: I'm asking my colonel, my stress. Ayana, ye cancer no more, near prepare to Uncroforso. So I prepare to son yen yai.
1: Okay.
0: The two son no more, sir. Ye hear said the decay, our four, Ebeboao.
1: Mm-hmm.
0: Yet also me, you know, 1 year our church, the Mibuno, say I saw them, say your community, say your school. Mm-hmm. To the beer near Oyo Guanche for no to me down on Petiku, a year
1: bonny.
0: You tosso me and son, Yenya no more, Yamia dum, Yamawa be DM bar no hour, yeah, a man penny for ne a man in Chichere, a candy for ye assemblymen, yeah, metropolitan district and municipal in penny for. 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Which I say, Obi Man News na or can or banwa semwa or the Obano ni features no the yekasa. How do you describe somebody like that? They do bear my dear, they don't do that. Ni na a sexist language and a lot of media people.

quite sexist in the way they do things. Now, the Trustful Friday, the International Day of the Boy Child. 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

0: every year I mentored 9 girls and 1 boy for every year, for 15 years, consistently. 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
1: Elder Amos
0: Kevin. Now, my name for you, Tin Shet, Sebby Dotim. 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I say,
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1: 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I
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1: Yeah. It's a big blow, but what can you do? 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
0: Woo.
1: Yeah. But.
0: Yes. This is wow. 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
1: kwesiada.
0: Okay. Me wose mamponting we me wose.
1: Eh mamponting ne. Onu ne ye ye kwa ni empese e back her Uncle J. But soon as a pija Uncle J. J kufo. Onu abo adokufo. Sa unwa pija hini wum.
0: Yeah.
1: Mamponting.
0: Me kin kan me shira ji breaking kan ni na. Nipa attached in wow.
1: Busia no so. But since me for be a dima. Ebi no why so omo bo fu so omo din ama omo fan che.
0: Okay.
1: They can say space.
0: And the oka say o chura dia. Me papa to from say.
1: That's a.
0: O chura we see the mini and
1: the tia. Hey sir.
0: You the chopper.
1: Chopper. Space. Obi a di am.
0: The koya announcement na na omo stress say. Momo din ni kuma
1: kakra. Kuma kakra ma.
0: Je sleeper. And timi koya ni
1: 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Obi a anti yesere o ya ansha da. Yesere obi a. Di ama.
0: Yes.
1: And chedi nyina bi acknowledge se munyina amoka ho.
0: Yes.
1: But me na make us obi say Uncle J say na say ni dimba. Na say say Uncle Adokofo dimba. But if he space na we decide that say apaja hini di abade a
0: covers
1: the whole family.
0: Yeah.
1: Nti no ye di apaja hini di na buy so that a capture obi a what you say. Na na draw akra na say ni dimba de ni nyina so apaja hin ma ni nyina so he space.
0: Yes.
1: Nti e fa say apeja hene ba ne chese no anu
0: and ebushua yako e ba beta wochi
1: nda wasi
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1: 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I was high tension.

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2: Kino, yenyan in TS and Penny for Peso, me a redevelopment. Our Macola market in Missan,
3: say, money be a boon your
2: mouth. So, rapping,
3: no more.
2: Oh, when you know, so my year could not for.
3: Na, send almost on me, CC Wama, a hornet made Jumania.
2: Also, a mum penny.
3: A mum penny.
2: A mum penny. Yes, sir. Oh, my word.
3: And you must sucker. And because Naki is CC among one
2: guy.
3: And I did any who see CC we are. And as I call,
2: almost here, who be painting, yes, who must get your pain. Ah, yes, yes, ye are. Not stores, no, I may do a moon mobile. Do an answer, so you can afford a single mother's near the identity any agitation there. One my bebre, I'm a abano, etina supreme, yes, ye conco, yes, ye, yes, ye, and ye, and ye, and ye, and ye, and ye, and ye, and ye, and ye, and ye, and ye, and ye, and ye, and ye, and ye, and ye, and 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abro nye be deny meros PNDC era persecution minority leader for you, ni saying Alexander for your mark and one, no, don't come at one rush with your fee. What that one, mano. Now, regional chairman, bro, man, temo, am I the new patriotic party, MPP, I mean, you corner, Kwamba for brand yet, Nanwa Quidica, say ye libel, say ye slander, defamatory comment, beer, pay for what you say, why ye dear Tim, when ye be a woman, you say, you my way, and ye political. Yes, I'm the year Trinidad, where we're caught, and ye, I don't know. Up to now, brapping ye, my brand ye bill. 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Say you need to be your chairmanship position. Yeah, was one body giddy giddy pa, ain't no. Hey, I'm pampas, yes, or ba, ain't every before so so I ready, and no, and the ex headmaster be at what name pass one so is same on them, and they are two just the same people for boom, what they pa. No, me, you rap, well, I fuck up your set chairman, my MPP, I mean, you conwa. 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Now, what dear Dim Kunim 2028 general election, no, hey, idea, a becosro, ain't winya the custodian, a fearless, fair and reliable crater noir, a bebwa we ye pa. The point in so, general, Osaya secretary, general secretary, chairman Emma NDC, I mean, you call Yera Johnson, a seer dunketia, was it don't run down your own government over delayed appointment. Yes, NDC, I mean, you call many BA soon.

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0: 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say a step in the right direction. Ghana Armed Forces for one more year, Ediama, one members. Afoko Diano, I say Pimo Hainting Adia, Messen Eremu Biono, say Ghana Navy rescues 7 suspected stowaways from Belgian oil tanker off Temaco.
1: Stowaway does the Ejima.
0: The crime in himself,
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0: Ain't in a brochure corner, brochure corner, of where the abri, the area home, Yaquaqua Sashi Pumunia, the Adeno, Yaquachibi, Ewa Tema. Port Hia, Aya Belgian, Oyo Tanka, into Womu immigration for us, or one mumua, Womu Aya and Seminimo, Eshimu, Minim Seminino.
1: Well, for a daily graphic, my friend, Terminal, that's the daily guided daily graphic, Mona Fia.
0: Okay, graphic, a PMO, Ewa Hase. Graphic, the Anno, the Abo, see new economy model text shape set for 2027 budget. $1.6 billion private sector boost for jobs. Ain't he, Dr. Kessia? Forcing or may sana in a way a sick as some
1: 1.6 billion.
0: I tell you, into where you was simu a beb way ye pan was see a fear ye beb remo a year 2027 dear Ghana at a time before why I tell you there. Ninja Nani see a be piercica at your co private sector and crank you mequeni mono send ye by your unemployment rate in a subette now crank you mequen bit me employ a you to new bebre a won you my emo. It is sicker ban air and musa fear ye beb remo no ye debet me. Private sector, and you are Piho Harbor, connected to Ponsia, yeah, no aid or Trump, who see canoe ABA, just a more dreepa, a woman, a bono, telegraphic, and so a day a barber to Josie. Enough talk. Ghana must become nation of builders, or two for charges Ghanaians. It is Royal Majesty, Krobia Santikotoko, now say to two Abibio, and our dear Tuja, Sir Casatinti, who went top on cop, a Ghana Fuina Casatinteno, Nayanya Jumaya Bebua or Mano and Kanko, and no man a ye dear, and Tibia, and this ya bay ya bay a bojumason a ya. Yan can was emper, and yaso so a yan can ye, and ya be and I was here dear politics chain, a bassa at the development, no, a quetre, ain't no, and if I be a cordon, Sarah Bem woman, she are him fear, no, you know, and announce my otoon for this amani boy, and so a betu, James a craya, crat, and
1: all right, so I tell you, Ebedasipa, make high attention. A lot of people send text messages, and no. And I jump to a car and say, "Hi, Tenshi, me nishia dia." 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He aji edi so. Edi nishia, nishia.
0: Yo.
1: 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Are you fixed in the channel? So if it's about APSA, your story matters to us. Electroland Ghana, as you want to go to the church, yes, from Kokra, the Hiana say. Odio Humbe Bomo, Bosumi, Enne, Nawachibiana, Chedia Sunko, O 12 Samsung, TCL Media, Naze, Nasco, On Electronics now, Omemu Bebia, any authorized dealer, no, Sancheseno, Ebekwaman, Wetiment is a 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

0: Once it's about quality and affordability, you are thinking Star Oil na bibia ko kama. Ebra so say dey eye trends ebro na fi ewepe ye tenacia ne sa Franco Trading Enterprise Faderma DBS in chance papa pa e dey border so no fi na MTN e sim karakwa ba na what say.
1: Boko announce
0: well na me adu bibia boko so what's trending there na ko so
1: Abutrika Abefie
0: finally
1: yes
0: Abutrika 30 million wow and any job Abefie and I show we kwaku
1: ni
0: ti
1: wa dey grade papa powder egu ne so na
0: I see by to try say we mza there Abutrika oh aguna kwenyaku aguna star boy Abutrika oh great afedo Abefie I see. So what's next?
1: Memendanusu yanti asempa. The age to
0: Kufinti. Yes. Kwasiakwa. Kwasia. Mere Kufinti. Kufinti. Oh.
1: Ti.
2: Is that my favorite question?
0: Oh.
1: I'm going to very sad.
0: The last year, if I know the last year, maybe see me dance coffee or driving, getting because a party, a human or Moyana, old Chanwa, by say, Basabasabia, you say, one of the centers will come here.

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1: But even so, and yet it to start with. But baby, I am fat. Very risky for
2: us. Social net.
1: Yes. Well, my whole video in India, I got some shame with you. Yeah. That's encouraging. But more soon, we know. And I was on why I want to say, oh, could you? You know,
2: then they can a special car.
1: Sometimes you a special car. Okay.
3: There's a last video on Sanamako. In Komoya, now only a counselor AD.
1: Yeah.
3: Now there's a video. And I make us say, and connect
1: it. Are they?
3: Connect because, oh, Kobe, be no one shall tell you. Yeah. O sa ta de we pa eno ne ne we.
2: No firi fie na ko we.
3: Hm.
2: Na ya no ma me no mo we.
3: Eh. Ya sa mo. Camera man su du obo.
1: Ade. I don't know what program no.
2: So mama na ko, it depends on program, e dey program.
1: Na we dey na program ni pa na address go dey program be. Hey, you share ni mo ta.
3: Wait.
1: Oh, yeah. That's what we say. That's what we say. Yeah, pardon.
2: But you see, your mind in a man who had not near my nature. Who do we call Ben Mahua? Or no, yeah, you back with your own through view because who be BAV? Why are you not covering up? And the moment in all my
1: ass, I wonder where to my
2: wife. Now, where shall we?
1: Well, where did you actually? So, oh, Bobby, my dear, was here. We remember she when you bought pony, we remember she was, hey, you did it. It didn't, eh?
2: I waited, yeah.
1: So, that's the problem.
2: Hey, is it, yeah,
1: yeah, baby, you. I was here, see, now, who couldn't pem? Your tones are flowed, you media.
2: Do you have to use your Tony Crew?
1: Oh, no, I'm a co designer. Oh,
2: see,
3: everywhere already made.
1: And I know the one ready. Yeah, program, I see. A cocoa.
3: I ask
2: them. Yeah, your Tony Crew, you're a different port.
1: Oh, no, I'm a become on my yam. I want my
2: mother. Which you travel?
1: Yeah.
3: There be a boy, I ain't say ya.
2: Where did you? Where are you?
3: I ain't say ya.
1: We no crew.
3: I ain't say ya, no, I don't know.
2: I said, why won't you say it? But who
1: say we are
2: not?
3: Let's say we are not.
1: Because there was a warm tea.
3: It's in your honor, no, Jamie, I don't watch.
1: Yeah, that's it. Yeah, the Frank, Franco Fassi, dad, DBS Industries Fassi, Yakuaba, Yaba, Nana Jan to Atrasi, Komodo Dona, why be.
4: You know, we was serious meeting me.
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4: Now, so, Nede, Charlie, you're in free.
5: Oh, we need a troubase. Monday.
6: Hey, what funny.
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6: Hey,
5: say, ho!
4: Ah, Minia, what ya busi ane di?
5: Anio, send ye be ya, a prepare obi be here sikano. Momo be nye biaman.
4: Asi minya, meji biyo.
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3: 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Nana Kwaba.
4: The government is doing well. Ghana so yeah, utim sa bibia ye din. If IMF me ye twaso na prudence dey still dey be prudent. What you say? The fact say free money in chest say government is going to just spend. We will spend prudently and we will spend in a manner ye useful to the people of Ghana. Say near my bay and necessary boy Ghana puntu ne Ghana forces to be nya home for so. Intino even though ye corno the standards of prudence ne a ye idea to home a idea ye be diso pepe. I think so far so good.
3: Nano dano Ghana for binum na anti was on your issue about Dr. Baumia should just be cool with or stay away from that conversation. And I say, why did not person can I
4: person mention then mammy fan chama with you for an infant chama or show for Facebook? Or my hini is specific NPP for no many any Ghana for
3: okay Ghana for minimum we maybe or maybe politically exposed.
4: Yes, on MPP for yeah. What I was saying is say oh ba. Nessa Bananya Mimpona Minkwampona Mkai, what kind of unim say a woman, a man should be a war, my sister station be. Yeah, man, I tell you, all three of us said the same thing. Auntie Ruth, darling, Hajia, and me. It was the same thing. Say, you have to put your house in order. And some are better press statements. Oh, babiness or hygiene. Or this same who will fear the minister makers or hygiene will fear. Ness or ye near men ya. As I saw what Tian with you, there were two types of punishment. There was civil and penal. So if you impono the civil one, they say, why you're born in a friend and paying for a chance to jail with Subang with the Mwa, you go up with any mercy. Ne penal, no, see it's me boa, oh papa, create me boa soon. What I say, oh papa, which me travel needs to say, oh dear, Nim Gracia, but family now. Into see, I'm kind of pee near Coboa. Who's up about Bijina with
3: you? Catcher.
4: The catcher. Inti se yi ne ba ne ye sa o fie no o ka che ni so nya so decide ne ba dia ne che se ade akola ne ye no fo aso edidi atema akola ne didi no fo aso eno na me kan
3: ti yi weni ase de no.
4: Yes, I mean that is the first thing you have to do as a leader. Se ade awu ye de me nya sure se eye ubetimi aka wasem u ba nfa didi atem no emem o se ma se utimi ka wasem ba se nfa didi atem no emem. Because as same way you see, and obi as a government, I'm surprised. And yet, a judicial secretary and a petition, a police ko fine based on this. You want mra or Ghana? What's the fact is that we leader, and don't just say BB and now
3: Ochroka.
4: You need to check your own people before BB Bessi. So I say, na akwako ye BB Fufro. Because akolane kase nyina no se onte. Young man or kasa no si on tiana. Oti na on tia and ye na semoho. Because you have to have an overview of Ibebia. Yes, as a party leader. Me my party leader, as general secretary of CPP, I knew whatever was going on in every region. Obi biara or misbehaving me check ubu so se kufi akwa. O se kufi na na kumahano. But me kebono. As youth organizer, with me, yeah, central committee, I kept him. And you have been a ye bibi wa abontinya, oba ba ba ye de, oba ba ba chua press statement. No, within, there was discipline. There are some excesses. Maybe nko ye bibi a enye di di atemba bibi fufro. But when the person has repeatedly insulted me, or si me num we. Yes. 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

0: Ose minum wi, minum wi from SS. 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So it means that was clear defamation published. Ose man say, clear defamation published. Yes.
1: And who? Oh.
0: Yes. Ose minum wi. Ose minum wi, Ibenye say, ose minum wi, Emma old man de frame. And I'll catch him, say, Mammy, and found Mammy can't be being yes, or young. Mammy, I wanted to go to court. Me and son cry me name no more. Was him in we published it on his show. Oh, my winning the mayor. 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Me patch old the dear chin, Miss and Beckham. Say, oh, a young man be a yin yan. And we'll be friend because I know papa now, oh, patch old man, or by ye yell. 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So what this grace me kwa? O te de michi. Inti no se ba umia wo bibi kan. So so kache ne ba no ufi. You shouldn't get to this point. Judge na wo ye ne se. 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Eno na akwa kusi no. Because one to tell about if you know, quabbling, I will be a bono. And no, dear, will be a bona match or mine in a fear crime. There are two punishments, the penal punishment and the civil. Penal, let's see, a decay in best show. You be more punishment, a more ding. And a civil, let's see, no becassa, you know, cassa, no one, see, a tricky.
1: But someone said, Dom Kumano. They disagree with the Akosu Ewo court, no?
0: Say.
1: Say, judge, ni best ka say, yen fanem koko until the determination.
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1: Of the case, no? I'm saying, Nimrena Subia.
0: But it was separation of powers, so Bible Mukre catcher says only be a seminess a woke before a judge, Neno Yaday, Neno NCC and San Oko Jena judge any. And to all men, I haven't seen anybody in MPP apologizing for the conduct of the young man.
1: Apologizing?
0: Yes. To say, said the conduct of the young man is not good, is not great, but. Ultimately, nobody is that. So it means that almost favor say one young man be did in macratem. Ultimately, judge me name so your bow so metier so your bar. So be did in matem. And I want to suffer in a castle than there no kind. Was it a bomb
1: merchidom?
0: Yes. And this all baby, I didn't hear cramp coming into the public domain to be politicians. They are ding because of some of these insults. Talk to them, Mitchie. Inti no. Se, mo nipa no odi mate mo no. Mo an country. I thought somebody would come up and say, oh, yes, of course, we acknowledge, but. Eno ma ameno kwa ane bo baye de beto ni yem. Time ase mni si yen. Ade na doctor ba umiyan shone banensa. No wanka se krachi we de watra. Ye unkone ko pacho. Zenka we enzi.
1: But who the Dom Kuma on and on for that's why I wanted to quote some of them for you with this narrative out there. Main now, share or say, meanwhile, the minority leader has accused the National Democratic Congress government of reintroducing the criminal libel law, which was repealed in 2001 through the back in order not to attract international condemnation. He argues that the government is hiding behind Section 207 and 208 of Act 29 to silence Ghanaians who criticize.
0: Which is 208 and everything? I forgot
1: it. Which criticize it. The charges against Abronye DC, Baba Amando, David Isando, and others are in substance and effect criminal libel persecutions. The only difference is the libel on the charge sheet. The intent is the same. The mechanism is the same. The consequence is the same. Arrest, remand, imprisonment, silence. The minority leader further indicated that the NDC government is gradually introducing a culture of silence in Ghana, but was quick.

0: to point out that such an attempt will not succeed. He noted that the John Mahama administration has calculated that intimidating MPP communicators and silencing its regional leadership will allow it to govern without accountability and shield its mounting incompetence from scrutiny, stating that that calculation is profoundly wrong and it will fail. The minority has called on the judiciary to rise to the assertion and protect the rights and liberties of citizens, irrespective of the political climate it finds itself in. According to him, Ghanaians look to the courts as the last line of defense, and when the executive reaches demand. So honestly, Nanaya, the Domkumano, and yet Domkumano, and you're happy with Kwame Mudi Nyome Fafa.
1: Oh, my, what's a meeting in a law? No, can law, but law no 2092
0: to a
1: major 209. And you know, maybe send me who law crowd or person. Can we name say a war Electronic Communications Act? I'm saying you need 208. No. What did man say? There be that me. Oh, I said
0: my
1: person.
0: Man stating the point.
1: What did I say? Electronic Communications Act. The 76. No, it can be B.
0: So your thinking is that the party should apologize?
1: Yes, they should apologize. Emma, where did it matter? Where did it cross four attempts? I mean, your freedom of speech is not insult. Freedom of speech.
0: Yeah, ma. Ekaso wa konya
1: so. Uya konya so obe kasa. 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What is abain ya kwa ko chiche? Ye kwa ye fe ne sen. 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
2: Then we'll catch him and say, Minyemu. Ufu sen ka ono pesu. That was a good...
3: Take advantage.
2: Yes, that was a good platform. Ka ono krobe pe lawyer, mami. But he said, forget about it. Or a young man, you don't have to take him through the process or any shi a chem ni person na tie. This person no sabeka si yan kwachi abronye. Because maybe there was an advantage you be occasion knowing them no ka fu senka the other way round and one mon ka say yan fa nipa no kokot. Oma here nya ya dwen si e be kan na me see from 2017 to 2024. Because then it means say ye bia na ye call back. But what you people did at that time, no, now a Ibaumia, any on me, I find your mark in a penance and by baby, I walk on any. No, on my names of Ghanians. A master's a wound young people need dear Umoja different. Omo could have blue blood, nay, you could have red blood.
3: But since when the MPP bear a yastick for you to you measure them with the because clearly, Omo yastick no, and a doma could be 40 for a
2: that is why I said I don't want to talk about it. Do you get me? Men person may refer to the SC before. But we ya me pacho ni pe didi obi atem didi maame panimu atem hwe omo mo call law school unim bre omo bre a obe call ba besia wetimi akọ law school e ba besia kwa akoye judge na wo so ye political jan wo ho a
3: enso
2: ho a ne de se obi aye obi a won politics a wajitum then you continue aye ne ye o
3: a political judge, we're cool.
2: We're cool.
3: So
2: but you continue with the insult. Where the first lady at them? In the first lady, what till we are rabbi? Mammy, your mammy penny me. In Tinwo, your bush and nyan can your
3: fellow dinner. And no.
2: Was any other fellow? No. And what I say? Young fans were your aunt and our sister penny. In terms of age, crampono. Yes, H. E. Lodina Mahama is older than you, you know, and your politics no bear man.
3: No, fair no.
2: And Kaube Huni Hain crown waiting me a quack or cast a mammy good morning. I am tempted, Ube Huni Hain. At her age, look at how beautiful she is. Ube Huni Hain fan a womb pon walk or catch and say good morning. And as Ube Huni Hain walk with Diddy Natem. But a jaw wabo or a friend is a wetuni watcher. Odini kunachi ye juma magana akonenim. No we didi natem. We didi his excellency Mahama atem. Obi biara obefa ukwe mubia nu didi natem. Ni e didi atem de mimpo no matter who you are. Me ye some papa chair say where sibi or why you don't use. Be sin ne where sibi or why you never hear me use it. Criticize the person. Say ABC, but to insult, raw insult. I mean, what is it? This one is nothing political. It's somebody who is indisciplined. As I said, party, no, it's me, the discipline. No. The party has disciplinary structures. I am surprised MPP need disciplinary structures. Every party or disciplinary committee. Say, by address, you address a food, they are Muslim with the Neko disciplinary committee. A boy before fraud, they are also here anybody.
3: So your thinking is that the party should have summoned him long time ago?
2: Yes! To discipline someone,
3: and do something.
2: Yeah, there should be some decorum in your in your discourse, your public discourse. And to say, His Excellency Bawumia is not in favor of what he was doing. A dear Ben Hona made me free ban. I feel now about your press release. I feel now you are making politics out of it. To say you be a kwa oba wanted in ye no be a kwa buno abonti all of a sudden we giddy giddy miko police station.
3: One man entity.
2: Mama nentiti enti obi wo so so a wonye used to inside there no inti no kwa obabo no
3: Alfred akwaba
4: yeah nua
3: na ho ye
4: nyame adom
3: na na me hu se ya yire ehu afri ay me fasi na wo kekanse wa kese sa na ya free ho no man as inflation and as dia na me hu se wo grant interview
2: wo ka general secretary
4: na inflation
3: na me hu se wo kasa and ya free ay me fni di dia as itrem ti se na well the appreciation was not there. That's why I felt appreciate that now we are no more under.
4: No, we are talking about inflation at that time and the effect on our pockets and one send an American. Man, come about IMF. IMF,
3: so it's no news.
4: But let me bring you greetings from Dr. Bawumia and Lady Samira.
3: But we draw attention to very key important things.
4: Maybe addressing us. And we didn't check, I said, my sister, my man associate, and she said, I'll catch him saying,
3: yes.
4: Nana, yeah, dear. And yeah,

0: It's very unfortunate. Unfortunate, say, Ebia, or can say, we smoke and yeah, dear. I mean, these are things that mean you and your main person will be able to use. But the question is, where was Nanaya when the likes of Sammy Jane from Ofre, your friends and Chief Justice, National Women's Organizer of MP?
1: And where did they attempt?
0: Now, and where did they attempt? When a Chief Justice is making a ruling, a presidential candidate will say unanimous FC. And then his communication director will come and say, Madam,
2: that's where we are now.
0: Madam, she brought her case in. So why is it different when I'm bringing cases that they have done against them?
1: Now.
0: No, he didn't do it now.
1: Abronye.
0: It was after it was...

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2: Did anyone arrest him? Yet you know to mu. Opi mami, mujina ho can say, ya muba mube miki shots a be jinefio, and pass muba me jinefio. Has anyone complained? When we talk, what did you say about it? Nothing. Nothing was said about it. Obiakasa naya cheno, obiakasa na chemo. Matching crafu baku in my own mind, and machi miso ya me church or no. Baku 15. Oh, met me abu body. Hey, fancy comedy. Mochin on social media. God in a sari bediaku, press. Or hinaba isedu, press. Abronye, macheno. 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Se Obama, social media, mocheno. 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Kofi Ofusun Kansa, Woba Fosa Sari Press, Imano Kwacha Sari, Omunina 15. Obiaka de no machino. Nyama muka about Nanado. De awoka no Nanado yakan chance of smoking weed. President mwa, yakan chance of smoking weed. President mwa, oko on a campaign tour, yakan chance of wekuni yere. The man was devastated. When you saw Nanado at that time, who be someone say, hey, Nanado Bani, this strong man. Because this was a woman he loved with his heart. Mostly we couldn't hear because no person could worry me. All these things you said about him, was anyone locked? Now, just even a tip of the iceberg. Now, so now we're locking for by heart. Mostly my yanka. I brought your damn body in a wire. Judge you on a case, say in the future, Monk or Kansai, you're locking up. Is that the right thing?
3: Let it come from that angle. Yeah.
4: If you want to draw attention to you, maybe I see Pena, you overlook you. Let's not admit that all the things that he has done then.
2: Madam, who can send me a deal? Yama, who can about Bamia and Choda?
5: Me meant me and Freba, we are so more
2: me when you are me to me be a you.
5: Ha! Oh, Christian,
2: you are me.
5: Me.
2: What I'm saying is, what is not good for the goose can never be good for the gander. Abronye, you are trying the matter. Why do you lock him? So we are gagging him so that he cannot talk before you try the matter. The liberty of everyone is paramount. And the president swore an oath to make sure that he defends every Ghanaian.
4: What role does President Mampenyi play?
2: He said when he was taking the oath, what did he say?
4: Obeshe Ghana before the laws of the law.
2: Before the law, one person is being locked and gagged, and you are sitting there and watching. It's for him to open his mouth and say that what you are doing is wrong. Because if everyone is equal before the law,
4: but interference.
2: When he talks about it, that it is not right, at least he's opened his mouth. But on catch ums are mu yen and you're right. Because a yes sir on any record na yes say judge in a record who as a president will record na yes say because you say under Mahama who be one na ya lock you and that is what is happening. Obi because Cho say Doomshaw is back, you are locking.

0: you are lucky. And that is what is happening. Obi Kocho say Dumso is back, you are lucky. Obi Kocho say Dumso is back, you are lucky. Then I am going about Nana. Oh, Nana, you are dating a weird jittery, sir.
1: Me
2: ye jitri. Me ye jitri.
0: Oh ye jitri. Me kasa no be so kasa. Wo kasa no so me ye di. So ti na ho di. You make me feel with him na ye free. Me
1: nya mpa no.
0: Wo dey you make. You make.
1: You make. Pray I woke here then ye che no. Why na ye che no?
0: Masa.
1: Me information ni say nipa na billboard ni ye ni dey na report ni ma police. It's got nothing to do with government.
0: Masa. There was no billboard. There was no billboard out there.
1: Nipa say na nka say billboard is back here.
0: There's no billboard. A social media

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2: Police na kwache no.
3: When we say oh mami nkasa.
2: Mimi ma nkasa say wo twan dra me wo ka say me nyam pa.
3: They are who can yes come. NDC they are beautiful scam.
2: I am saying,
3: let me tell you the truth.
2: Nipa bebebe.
3: There was nothing, no billboard out there.
4: So obisa question, we say.
3: There was no billboard.
2: Obisa say. Me bacho dum so is back as all over the place.
4: Yeah, come on say.
2: Obietimi kan wan ya kwache no. So what is special about this one? Why is nobody looking at it?
3: Because they are to social media.
2: Oh, how now we perform there to social media. I'm off for Facebook.
3: Did you ever see that any billboard were outside the actual doom so it's back also? Did you ever see that?
2: And you see, the point is
3: I am telling you on authority that he never used any billboard out there.
2: No, but I'm surprised.
3: It was a social media on the tour. So what are you talking about?
2: So many people have said that. Why is he the only person
4: So I'm interested in that. You get me? That conversation.
2: It's mean kwa mini media for no problem.
4: Beyond the normal.
2: Yes, to find out why was he arrested.
4: Because
2: there's an ambiguity about it. We should find out.
4: What we say? Why should he be news? I don't know. Doom show is back. It's all over. I don't know. Why? We should go beyond what is happening and
3: so
4: check to know what's happening.
3: Let me also ask you this nice question. Why should it be, say, Obia court, now you can ask him, you have to make a bill, more coffee, now I'll be back, I'll be reporting a case. Why is it that Abronya there, and you say, Uncle Dem 2 weeks? Why is it that Abronya there, say, Uncle Dem 2 weeks, because you're supposed to be a
2: in the future?
4: Now we'll jump into such a conclusion.
2: Yes.
3: Now that is the AE. Say, they are preventing him. Listen to what they said, though. That they said he should go and remand, they should put him in remand for 2 weeks. Say, so that he doesn't repeat saying certain things in the future. That is the remand that I hear the man. Go and read. And I won't care here.
4: But if that
3: you think we are talking for nothing? I want to hear to make a chance. Say, what in a high? You bet me, I bet you say, I say, Nyama, who bet me, I can next 2 weeks, Nitty. Yeah, lucky so that in the 2 weeks,
4: no one to be a car.
3: It is criminal for a judge to do that. It is. Because you don't use your bench to punish people. That is not what you are supposed to do. You don't use the bench to punish people. It is never done anywhere. Nowhere in a your friends say law, now I bet you also idea, no. Say you have more chance in the for bench, no, now for punish you because I can't want them. And to the more example, say, even your boss, the highest person in office, the chief justice, they called her MPP National Women's Organizer. Onumpo Wanchi Obia. She didn't ask for the arrest and detention of people because they said that against her. Even when they made her understand, say, your bapa wa hebe you with you, she didn't say, one can say a threat into my arresting girl for no. She never said that. So when you start doing that to people, you are gagging them. That is what you are doing. And let us all accept it. Nene ya wu ye a media person. You should know this. Sa a gagging. And when they gag people, it goes against your friends, your boss, who is our president. Because when person Mahama be free officer, you have say under Mahama no, now you're gagging cross.
2: How do you say this one?
3: But this is gagging. It's gagging. To tell someone say, yeah, Mahu can suffer for 2 weeks.
2: I didn't see a precedence. One person will become precedence.
3: Alfred,
4: what's the way forward?
3: The way forward is that Abronya should be released immediately. He should be released immediately. Say, we're caught in that radio, so now we can't send you 8 hours. Then you can arrest him for that. But immediately, you can't tell someone, say, you cannot bail the person. Yeah, we even have self-cognizance bill. We have all those things in our law. We have people, even serious crimes, and you have to remember and call for bail. We don't.

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1: This happened to my friends, eh? Say Obama money there. You remember his house?
2: Yeah.
1: You go ransack his house. I don't think
3: so.
1: She's
3: if we
1: nice
3: don't get
1: me.
3: On the same page,
2: yes.
3: Yeah.
2: And yeah,
1: that is what I'm saying. That is what I'm saying. Say.
3: Because
1: when you talk about reset and come to change things, and you go into the days of a revolution, are you resetting?
2: No more time, can you
1: go into the days of revolution. Say nyama yeah be repeal sa law ni ade no so that people will have the free speech not by insulting obi ba me better now na me yell because morally I don't think it's right for me, but when someone does it, I'll call the person to order. You know the number of people we call them to the order, even from your party, even from your office. Say most workers I know AF, but me kasa sa, you might want to send a point in, but not by insulting. We have to educate ourselves, we have to talk to each other. That doesn't mean I should come and gag you. Where will it stop? That Ben Ebejai. That Ben Ebeka say, oh, enough is enough. We will not go this tangent again. But imagine MPP has come back to power and we start gagging all of you. Can you live for one day? Now, what's one woman in Puna woke and say, yeah, gaggo, my organs, you know, you do me. No, you're looking for 2 weeks. You're looking for 2 weeks.
2: Don't
1: I want you to trivialize it.
2: The
1: way they are treating,
2: please don't trivialize it. I didn't insult anybody.
1: Aponia is my brother.
2: Please don't even.
1: And I feel for his face.
2: Your brother, so you allow your brother to insult people.
1: I said that.
2: I am saying you allow your brother to insult people.
1: I stated it straight away before.
2: But before now, kind. What am I saying?
1: It's unfortunate.
2: Did you come out before to say, so I hear me as unfortunate?
1: I never heard it, so you brought it up.
2: You never heard it.
1: I never heard it.
2: Who hear you here, Yanka?
1: I heard it. I got up on here to say, I didn't walk on here.
2: Yes. No party, no.
1: Did you call them?
2: Because they meant that.
1: And who they want it?
2: I never heard it.
1: Who they want it? But we expect to say everything they say about you. Meet it on air. In fact,
2: Cecilia
1: me Google because I even wanted to check. I want Cecilia me Google here say I wanted to be really sure. Say Abronye can certain things about Nanaya because Eddie's for these settings there.
2: Is it there or not?
3: Oh,
1: A1. It's a response I saw. TV3 response. What I saw here on here.
2: Yes.
1: So
2: no, but
1: yes, I know. Yes, I know. Me find Mike now. You remember the first thing I said? It's an unfortunate thing. If he is told her, say,
3: I want to look at the way
1: I don't
3: it.
1: Want that.
3: You have pain, she has pain.
2: Ah.
3: See, you combine two pains, Nidia. Then we are headed
1: but
3: to
1: the but she's in power now and she thinks that it's a justification.
3: Pain representing the MPP as
1: pain representing my brother,
3: yeah.
1: Who has been locked
2: I
1: for 2 weeks,
2: who has
1: been
2: brother.
1: Put in remand.
2: Maybe DNA is me and Kasa.
1: We have a sister, my catcher will say, Adia or Yeno. If that is it, it's unfortunate.
2: I mean,
1: it shouldn't have been done.
2: To think it's a
1: and the same thing, my catcher will say,
3: okay, too much.
1: Adia and Nado, and yet.
2: I was on set when somebody said something about what was a baby mama or something the person said.
3: Yeah.
2: So we go back. I corrected the person and said, you cannot speak like that.
1: I say, what about baby mama?
2: What did I say? You
1: what
2: cannot,
1: about baby mama?
2: Maybe I mean, can go into details. The person said something.
1: But you can't bring topics up that you can't
2: bring
1: it up.
2: Oh, my mistake.
1: Yes, sir. No, you can't bring half big
2: things. I told the person that.
1: How do I respond to it?
2: I'm not saying you should respond.
1: No, but when you bring it up, I have to respond.
3: By way of advice and caution.
1: No, but what she's saying, if it's wrong, how would I know? Because one can't ask.
2: Because one can't ask. Because one can't ask. Because one can't ask. Because one can't ask. Because one can't ask. Because one can't ask. Because one can't ask. Because one can't ask. Because one can't ask. Because one can't ask. Because one can't ask. Because one can't ask. Because one can't ask. Because one can't ask. Because one can't ask. Because one can't ask. Because one can't ask. Because one can't ask. Because one can't ask. Because one can't ask. Because one can't ask. Because one can't ask. Because one can't ask. Because one can't ask. Because one can't ask. Because one can't ask. Because one can't ask. Because one can't ask. Because one can't ask. Because one can't ask. Because one can't ask. Because one can't ask. Because one can't ask. Because one can't ask. Because one can't ask. Because one can't ask. Because one can't ask. Because one can't ask. Because one can't ask. Because one can't ask. Because one can't ask. Because one can't ask. Because one can't ask. Because one can't ask. Because one can't ask. Because one can't ask. Because one can't ask. Because one can't ask. Because one can't ask.

0: I'll buy Bema shoes.
1: You're careful now, women's advocates. No man mouse.
0: You come back one, no, I can't then.
2: As against it, so be better to do
0: when she's in a seat and in her office.
2: Are you limiting the position? Are you limiting the position of natural women's organizer? Because it's a woman's position, and you are limiting it.
0: You see what she's doing?
2: For me, you are a women's organizer of a party.
0: You see what she's doing?
2: It is great.
0: Actually, you are even more than an NDC member.

0: All right, Pamacho, we are back.
1: Now, Obi office, now you're catching, say, I'm denigrating the office of
2: yes, you are.
1: Organizer. How do you denigrate
2: it? It is not an insult. You will be perception.
1: We have all stated that people in high offices should not be doing politics. Obi or your Chief Justice of the Republic of Ghana, your reputation above whom say.
2: So a women's organizer. Political
0: judge.
1: That's
0: why Mika say the way forward.
1: Yes.
0: Because Obi
1: and I expect her, say Obeka say that time someone can know.
2: You don't expect me. I don't want to see me the other year.
1: It is wrong.
2: Who said the other year me cry me we ya cry and come soon in fast. So what can we? Who can?
1: What can you? What can say you?
0: 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And na onyo munin kita ona bibia enkai omo. 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

0: wana ma business no etimi akonkai woni de enhye esronko a ebeye adwuma ma wo ene wo hyehye awu di adwuma no abegu akwan mu nti very tailored solutions such as working capital, asset and trade finance, merchant solutions and digital banking support designed specifically for your business's success. 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The next 15 minutes, you'll be paying more. You're a Kojo Thompson, Ewan, Mr. Sanson, Nanaya, Jan Chuansu, Ewa. So we are back. What catch him one? I'm saying, what's your pa? What's your pa hon to ma? Pajo Daniel, what's he? What's your pa hon to ma? What's your pa hon to ma appropriately? And
1: yeah, I appropriately be
0: the last how kind of
1: I said the incoming national treasurer of the new patriotic party.
2: General Secretary of a political party.
1: Omahine.
0: Africa.
2: Yes.
0: West Africa.
2: West Africa.
1: Omahine.
2: First female general secretary. So. For general secretary. Yes. Una wuchu kukta party. No. Me your back first.
1: Omahine. All jokes aside. Wow. Her experience and expertise. Her experience and expertise. Messre. The party force me, but Nanaya, hold on. Manaya, hold on, please. Make a mass may embrace him. Messre, the party.
0: Oh, mine here, no. Beyond
1: Messre, chief of staff. Messre, president. Listen, they should let her run PURC. And I'll tell you some of the challenges I hear in Nina, I be before. Because she understands and appreciates PURC. Them bills are here arbitrary construction here there no yeah listen obi o ye yin ko baby na ye no nko ho ye no nko ho. I know what you can do. I know the work she can do.
2: They send me a board member
1: even though our position I hear sometimes o kasa na me bu efu no because o ye o kasa say eyi ma ye ndie ye nche
2: make am aka no huza
1: no.
0: Okay, so Alfred, now let's wrap up with this one. Yenra IMF nim ya fim situation there win. What's the good news about it?
1: Ifim eh asempa obi an pese ye be chichi na to, but almost for the next 3 years no omo monitor
0: to say sa rule no mo play na say chese
1: omo be monitor e make sure say we no go out of the GM bounce now.
0: We ask for that help.
1: Yeah, we are set here. No, it's part of the first agreement I signed here. Well, this whole IMF aina I signed here, no, it was signed under MPP. Into some of the rules and AINA yeah, the two no, so that when we come out of it now,
0: still
1: it wouldn't
0: serve as a check.
1: Because what okay, I say 2015, 2016, there were some challenges I face here. And then ma yeah buy no immediately no yin to me uncle out, yeah, extended no. Can Frata had to extend it to make sure that such slippages now is see no in CBU. Now Osha this time, no, everything went well. Apart from 2004, 2005, but almost there were one or two slippages, but it wasn't severe slippages, so it was okay because all the nyama SAA in inflation above foam gradually as expected. Yeah, and GDP was good, everything was going well, and that is what NDC Mobile and Yam Coupon Adromo they continued and came out successfully. Yeah, the master say they didn't do this thing. They didn't slip out of it. And secondly, no, so Nyakopan Adom, so yeah, bet the Ghanaians, as I say, through all these challenges, no, they were there with us to make sure that all these things will bring the country back on track. Omani ye na yeshe. Omani bibia na yepese ye. When we say GDP no say I wish I a cost stroke a crab because of the big

push ne ade na omo pese omo ye ma oman no na nyama tutu ye no so ama ye GDP to AE no debt ratio no cost rock kakra but still we believe that once we don't overdo it na ye push in ko HAP na we will not fall into that quandrum again. We are praying that it doesn't happen because when it happens na nyakopona dom

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2: Also add on to it. Every government is supposed to add on. It's by the time I yen and number banu. Now you're developing your country to a certain level. That is how we rule as a government. Where we don't go back and do things that are of older and cobway. Ain't a good a say ye to me film Mr. Ura Atuforsen. We should still go according to how we want the country to go. We shouldn't overdo certain things. We shouldn't look at the
3: political to force is so on the college is so power no. So on release e mom hon sani o mo e mom
2: him say one of Ken's problems time Onya and SMP was because he wasn't releasing or wasn't giving the ministries the chance to just go and take money arbitrary and use every project at WBI. You have to get the approval so that we don't overspend. And one of the things that they are doing now, there are some old markets that can be renovated. There are some old markets that can be put, that can be expanded and put in good use. We could start to say we'll see new ones. They say we'll see a start agenda 111 into me. You know, now we start now into me. You expect the next government to come and take over and continue. These are things that SAA is extra careful about it. And you realize that almost every DC is rushing to do one of the agenda 24-hour market. Cape Coast, Anna. Cape Coast South, there were two markets already, two big markets. An Afo market, are you seeing it for four? And then Kotokraba market, are almost seeing it for four. Usha Abra. Abra, your old marketer, they can put it into new good use of or naming it the 24-hour marketer. You be seen a multi-story type new edifice beba honia there. However, no, I'm gonna see third market will keep go south instead of the keep goes north, even though it's all under one district. I'm gonna see new one, a holy child in general, getting to regional coordinating council. And this is a new market they are going to build because someone wants to build a new market. But you could have put the Abra people at another place. Redo that whole place because it's a big place. We'll share Abrahona. It's a big place, but most yet in internet basbasano. Then redo that whole place for them to have a ultra modern market. But someone wants to do a 24-hour market, and this is replicated in so many other places. I'm going around that meeting. In the semester, some of these things we should look at it, and we should also ask the accessibility and everything to that market because you go see idea. Now transport going there no put a problem. Now access road a problem. Now challenges be a war. We want there no. Let us help this nation. Let us build this nation. Not because of our personal AI, but because we want to see a nation grow and become prosperous. Ghana is a sovereign nation. Charlie, I'm telling you, the wealth we are sitting on. You see, most African countries will not come anywhere near us.
3: All right.
2: Neither would the European countries.
3: Thank you.
2: In semestre. Let us build this country. Let us leave a legacy, a lasting. At the end of the day, we'll be back at the Bonin way.
3: That's it.
4: Your friend is saying, Omar Hini, you say Abu Trika, you say Abu.
3: Yeah, Abu Trika.
4: And you're trying to Ken.
3: A Ken.
4: And second, Furiata.
3: I said Abu Trika, they know how.
4: And I said Furiata, so they saw on Zoba. Watch it.
2: Now, I said Abu Trika,
4: One refi no me chechire mu wa mefi ho na be chechire
2: me chere
4: wo de aze wo chiro bibia wo chiro buku to na se question ho aso ba be chechire mu ya friend is saying o mai mf na ya free mu ne de ya dagana for mu patience in difficulty e din se mebere bai ansa na ye be kodi DEP ho ahwan bagana for e ya resilient na omu e go through it.

Yet yeah, the excellency Mahama says conditions in na regard the IMF no one can say the predecessor been at the two who into 1 year will be year free ho. Odi asie okohwe so ye ne pepe ye de aseda ma no eni ni team ayi minister for finance awo ye adwuma ne ni team nyina eh o my ade especially the president his excellency John Dramani Mahama ye see a leadership is course every other thing is the effect of leadership ba ye kan ne fefefe say eni si ye kwa ye mafi bio because time a ayi e friend say kojo end no o can be bi o say the resources in this country no say e ganese ni year ehu hia say if you be kobe bi Ghana will be the beacon of the world.

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2: To see a man, honey. 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A dear bentina, mammy will be a dear. A japadia no beats him a be proper, my japadia, who deco ye ni crumu ye no, we are was our bomb and bosnia. 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As I say, it to me, I drink say enough. No more IMF, no more support line, no more. 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
3: All right.
2: Ote mase. It is very, very important that we do that. But we are happy that we are out of it. And we know and believe, say, ye be out of it forever and ever going forward.
3: Thank you, Danaya Jantua. It's a happy birthday to Felicia Kwabuwa JB. More grace and God's blessings from your dad, Mr. Kobna JB, and the whole family. Afishapa Felicia, and this is it. Midoman Henikob Nasante. Nami Aduma.
2: Yeah, Electronic Communications Act 209.
3: Yeah.
2: What do you say?
4: 209, I woke up. Let me share 29.
2: There be 209, 29, so, and a 209. Oh, my, who can me a new boma? And Marawa Gana.
3: Okay.
2: Into ye be a one post, ya walk, I say, in Bravo. Yes, electronic communications.
4: Indirect warning.
2: No man warning, be a 775.
3: It's good,
2: man. Indirect warning.
3: Ah, for those
4: gagging.
2: An ordinary person can take you on. And you repeal libel, where
4: we
2: hold.
4: When you use it, we are gagging.
2: Electronic Communications Act, a criminal, criminal offenses act.
4: You repeal
2: it to make a candidate.
4: No, more than another quarters.
2: And I've been 208 at the end of Honya.
3: That I've been
2: asking. Where a night, where no crowd them someone I'm going to buy.
4: Congratulations to all the people. I'm going to for polling station elections.
3: Yeah.
4: Before, no, I'm going to be a Sundremo. I'm going to be a fair. So I'm going to move to electoral area coordinators very soon. Now I call constituency. I wish them all the best. And I ask for prayers for all of them. Say, Bianco, ye,
3: okay, so Akosia, shedding, and Kofintia Busiamo, a very unfortunate one. Tibidamu, Yamasa, Machibisha, OPD, please, away, bra, Unshana.

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2: Do sometimes you go take him coco. 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

0: in Shasha March in Mumu, Jans Crisso, with Tia Vana Tama Community 9. 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Afi, Ayaja, Obanis or Son Concro. 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
1: Five facade football competition.
0: Penalty shooter challenge, a man in Mema.
1: Flip the bottle challenge.
0: Fun quiz, Sacre, Sesame Bray.
1: Atedi a big deco view into me.
0: Afi, you're telling me.
1: 4 p.m.
0: Aya the grand finale.
1: Asna
0: versus PSG.
1: Yeah, sure, Jans Crisso.
0: Na live commentary. Ya swa to my family as I'm
1: Wine and weenie.
0: That's a match in a panaria.
1: Yet you must swab a preparation.
0: Nasa Nasa Bonin Kumasasi.
1: Solo cool.
0: It is a detonation.
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0: 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Mayashia.
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1: Afi.
0: Ayaja. Oh, Bunny's on Song Concro. Anopa 9K.
1: Yeah, good Yahoo, Teddy Pines, Asia.
0: 5-a-side football competition.
1: Penalty shooter challenge, a man in Mema.
0: Flip the bottle challenge.
1: Fun quiz. Sacre.
0: Sesame Bray.
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1: 4 p.m.
0: I had the grand finale.
1: Asna
0: versus PSG.
1: Yeah, sure. Giants Chris or not.
0: Live commentary. Yasuwa to my family as I'm perfect.
1: Twine and Winnie.
0: That's a match in the Bonneria.
1: You have the most formal preparation.
0: No, Nasa Nasa Bonin Kumasasi.
1: Solo cool.
0: It is a date in this one.
1: I had 30th May.
0: Our Tia Vanna Tema Community.

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1: Yeah, how you doing, sweetheart? You good?
2: Good. How are you?
1: I'm good. I just don't want to go to work this morning.
2: Oh, come on. OPD is on right about now. Work and happiness. He's going to be on.

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And I know pay baby be out of what be on out to me, can I out to me? Wasugusu ah. I know pay ya. What can happen is a Jumani energy. It could go ever was soon with Jumamu. Ukamu fee. Wherever you find yourself. And that Monday, 18th May. Osumi wesu ya sumbao.

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Yes, you are doing quo. Copim separate moment to live on Atom 106.3 FM. Baby, I will be a moon. Now, what you can't every beer. If I said, I can't say, come on, Penny, quench for Tete Banafu double tea. 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

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And that Monday. Monday. 18th May. Wasumi wesu ya sumba.

Waking Happiness, a Jumani Energy. Yes, you had to call him separate moment to live on a Doom 106.3 FM. Baby, I will be a moon. Now, what you can't every beer. If I said, I can't say, come on, Penny, Quancher for Tete Banafu, double tea. Mavis Malaika. One in all. And the Bomachidom, Mammy, did you meet the

party, no matter when they are making decisions, they are making decisions for their interest, for the party. 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Afei na yashe week foforo ase. Last week, with decision I make here no. 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Oh, decision ya me make ye. Anye ni ye. Decision ya me make chese enna me no ka sei. 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And crophobia be no more opportunity, say. Decision be and kwomu meki. Kwometi me a making ye. Nanso. And then bibi are the two on table soon tino. Decision no making one yet. One yet left one. The fool said the idea an envelope, no said the net, you know. And non so swore. But decision be a hoa. Ube mekia. Wouldn't this second chance? No, what me a wooden maker so already yet. Aye, and then a man yenny ye or chime any ye. And non so swore. But Odachi, the future is unknown. And ne decision be na wo make ye. E ye jumam sem. Minim said you were juma sem decision. A de be okra nenu kwa se woton. But one timia making wo decision ye. Bosi ebi owa nenu kwa se woje. Nansu one timia making wo decision ye. Inti e neno ekano amene wo. Ye de ba da da ya setan ya bra bomu. Your girlfriends, your boyfriends, the binuma make decision be na mema who draw me and send you home and so all choose one or make decision be a ne a meneno. A binum so make in ye and yet be an anina a bonne. But se moje do more for sunnier decisiona who make no at the same and then crater be go in him and I'm envelope be a de buy a go in him tina all sign and said your personal sign on 10 years sign in them. I'm an uncle. Minim, maybe I join a uncle Ponce Opi. Sir, what if you decay as well? One oma, one a gun of a tear, I'll motivate you more every day. No, one on one check decision making as words of motivation and obey. And the baby may be our quack over and all. Your baby. And I juma be mu, and I table be a cognac be our test one day, be be influence. Oh, and the amount decision I will make it on. Please. This week. And I'm saying, I do quit jump as him DB and Abacazo. Charlie, and wait a man, you cry. Yay! Man, you cry. Nanka, wait and come and sign Eddie a day. You have that willpower. Wako school, West Yandia. Wunim. Papa, any bonnet. Inti, se wunim, dear. And yet, be an a decision be a wha. Young queen free, I've been money at the sometimes I was say, who seek second opinion for decision I will make, you know. And your own quam, I've been in here, see a team to make a decision. But and ne, a young quam, I didn't know what they've been a man. Wako school, unim de, utro, and the decision, you know, a dear noa, oh, yeah, and who decision, you know. What if you say, Papa moi? Decision. And they be no mutiny called Twa Bombs. Oh, you are tuning here, cry. You are since I'm on phone at all. A decision on man make here. A decision I also decided, say, Uncle Twaba, in Tinkrophobian Conco Cotto. And he said, who make his decision in essay? A hangewa. If you have a second chance, you also only second chance. And it means decision being and I will take it. This week, you make a decision.

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This is your words of motivation. And I'm not paying Monday, May 18th, 2026 on Adom 106.3 FM. Yen fa se da kese enko enfama DBS Industries Limited. And they will pen chance ya yen atete so ye ma 10% discount. Ye wo Duffy's Healthy Glow Shower Gel. So ewo wa ene wamon so eka abuafu wa so yasene. Ema ye di words of motivation. 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

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And maybe I don't know. 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

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Mommy, and you're a sardine, and then I bet me encouraging crow for a mama pack on my cars if ye are joining public bass, I'm a public bass system, no, as what me a year, Juma. Nya bass and a keke, now fee, maintenance, and so intimate taking place. Ube huna bass, ye are diaba, obetinia de, for say, biaba, who now more tono, 75,000 Ghana city. Recently, we are hubi. 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

It is a year to petrol moi. Nothing will be no be quite BBA say and a MTTD you say GPRT for us or more air to a more famous. A buy Nankas house will be dead. So waiting on my red control papa, the corner I called and then they know. Was I buying it out there high? And wash it, Shemra. 106.3 FM. And I pay. My main come for a year DBS Industries Limited and Chance and Park. 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
2: Kwinkomanaso bra be jodie number no ye 0246 595 256 0246 595 256. 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
2: 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Some bako go boy here, and I come not so dear. Oh, Facebook go on at all. Auntie, oh, Facebook go on. Oh, Facebook, let's add that YouTube. Because I know the you. Into Usha Brofona was say, a priest fainted and fell onto a coffin inside grave whilst leading prayers. He said, during a burial

Research and Healing Center. Ewo eye Achemota between ADB and Access Bank. Yes, sir. Na eneno Dr. Beckani Dini ho. 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

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Ana eye university a woko. 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Na ye yo. E hunim dien wade e chre wo. And to this year be a year school no to fear misrao. Safanako. Let's say access a website, you know, www.debridgeuniversity.com. 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Ducom. What's it? Learn and.

They say, adie biya ohwa. Do payback time. I wear down on Sabeka. Yani Letoland at Ghana ha. And your mapa ya to everyone chain. 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Weekly, ni monthly. 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Now, if you want to get permission, I enter into monthly and weekly draw. No more. Then, so say by NLA under the Caritas platform.

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She is soon in why, Becca. Bro, for no so yet, but ye ye chi. Na, nananom, Eddie, I took gun of when him say, me busumi, answer never corner ye, ye de, ye monum, ye chess, sign your way.

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3: who can you do it to her Daffy's health and beauty ewo East Legon American House Accra free 059-661-1277 Kumasen so ye beng Tech Hospital freeing 020-749-1414 enye map info sankratwe FDA ashishwe mwa jetu mu se eye

0: Woman shall match in the moment. Just Chris up with Tia Vanna Tama Community 9. As some perfect from UCL Funding. 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
0: Yeah, sure. Giants Chris on.
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0: That's
1: a match in a panel.
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1: 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Na miaya jumadi ebe koso eye in crime. Greater Accra Regional Hospital. A yenyim no Ridge Ayaresabia. 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Sogakope sobeko Sogakope District Hospital. 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Tamale. Tamale West District Hospital. 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Sunyane. 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Monday, 25th May. 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Our Greater Accra Regional Hospital, Ayefrene Ridge. 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Friday, 29th May. 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Our East Municipal Hospital. Eni die mwa. Mo bibiara ma ede di kaino. 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

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When you set me outside, I'm HR Baco, Ebo PMA. Or by no, then in front of Tarim in front when I say Austin, if I'm saying HR, no Pajri. Or has it opened my high and I'm at the high? I'm saying, come inside, come inside. Mimi Vim Nam, dear, you know, when Jazzy. This will be Bia Mecca. Opie. Baby's one who. One who H. I'll buy it in front.

106.3 FM make come for a year charismatic anointing was it freedom. The Lord has done it. A drew baby ayana empire boy ye bona fe ya kwako ye weak. Ye weak is an na ama aquabrane pa the kings become biggest. Hard dream. For this reason, freedom time prayer. Partner and I eton sa edi fre was it FTPP. And that turns out at the frail way a power packed prayer. I need so what do you shame when you may do no echo so you may do no echo so quesiada juada Tuesday, Wednesday, midnight, a free 12 copim a year 2 a.m. Na channel C and a ubenya a year charismatic anointing Adum TV Adum 106.3 FM Joy.

0: 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Ekoso. Na ube shia onyame akwa Reverend Bernard Owusu Ansan. Wa join in on now no edimpae na enyo ma chere se aka akiri e wa abrabom enyo ma o shire shire na no mi sha brantia me ka chere me se abra obesie ne yire kwa wo so se okwa kwa kwa wo okoya wa ma ne yire na ka na so na na ye de nam stop on me tran kanam se hey this car ka we ne bo dio na me se Wayne Elantra, highest speaker, a woman, a leather seat, say, Nameka, Sena, Asama Mekano. You see, Yena, Bako catch him, say, Ne wife, no crack camp, poo in ye. Bibia Kosu, soon we are seeing 20 a branch and a fire would ye so. And one way out, the Humpaka tea will be a man ye. So, would this umpire no? A brick is a chain, a brick is a, and you're my beer. Oh no, one now will be you. Because when you're shitting tea. I just say a draw on say you can't immunity, immune system say you're stronger, you're able to be more than you pay. Samson is all bomb pay a dim pay ya. And you will be quite challenging to me. We were casting anything in an empire, but then so winning baby and crew for a tutu from ACA and Ponchini and wine. Any baby, no, you don't have anything. The old one, no, young coupon, your auntie, charismatic anointing. But more than say, Odo Humbishim for prayer support. But more than so, befre or so for penny, Reverend Bernard Owusu and San Nambano, a 0244115618. 0244115618. Was it freedom? The Lord has done it. FTPP, a rade. Ayewie. Me wa brother Peter Hammond. Dr. Brother Peter Hammond. Dr. Brother Peter Hammond. And you do America. I must say Peter, Peter. Peter, Peter.
1: And I know you be.
0: Uh-huh.
1: I was a mokra, a cashier staff hood. Mokra, a England, na American.
0: Oh, okay.
1: Me a miss spiritual work in here. Me tinefia.
0: On your way.
1: Me a fina miss on me page, you may be. Si mokra ya kasi shes kafod nda mano oda mkono mkofi ansana mashe overall na gross nazi minya mudu wana smart mpede mkaye man ose Peter go inside I here mse oh I'm Peter Peter ose Peter my fuck go inside and take your drink before you go and walk.
0: So in this case, not a person should say. What the emphasis? Mamin too happy birthday. A check a CA and for Enko Emma a year. Prophet Samuel Nana Amwatin, Blessed Hand of God Ministry International Award Emma Community 5. Today is your birthday, Papa. Yankupun Shapapa, we know who of a papa, papa, and yet, and what fancy and who of a cana, Niboto Morfe, and I saw refuse so so ye, and I'm Osano and Yamedia Man Zanodin. 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

0: be no oya sorry what time I come to five a Ben Miracle Church. 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Me call mum pa iboni bi kura but ono nim that time na fe abrabo acha se. 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
0: we as asini abo ena de wo ho no we ni hye dan show what the funny fasi we ni so ne re be ba cho join your life on adom 106.3 FM papa we bi share na che ye pa nti ne say oba ye no me kra me ho temi anyway, you watermelon, so what?
1: You on your watermelon.
0: Oh, sir. And your watermelon?
1: You were fun bullets.
0: A bullet, oh. Okay. And you were so near Hababan.
1: Yenya,
0: so more ban or more.
1: Bema. Shaman and Machano.
0: Nebia
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0: Yanka Yenya and Hansem. 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
3: Bima.
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3: nkwan na wodi ye awe
4: wo ikura me nya kura anka ne ede ko bo me nkwan papa bi ewo ayi ka meje prekese ikura afri wo nsam
3: ehun de
4: ehe prekese what are some of the hidden things in the realm of the year spiritual benefit ewo prekese mu prekese
3: Ehun de prekese na ankesan or the secret power of the four corners of the world
4: secret power of the four corners of the world
3: insi se e pair prekese no ma ibumun de number no woman or a black or your son or you're very powerful you can't break it
4: okay.
3: Just like that
4: na ban si
3: naban is very powerful
4: okay
3: in a prekese no so a warm difference if you are a curve
4: okay
3: if you are over the cobra and they do or to the cobra in si say as I'm as a band my son information to my power no problem about act like a cobra
4: oh
3: so me use ways and means power listen to me
4: ways and
3: means power
4: what is ways and means power like
3: ways and means power and or your power be a on free nyan kupan or your power be a wala ankesa enya ebia sofo asam ka mesram ka wonse ne ne wonje manu nsi ebia akwa bible school na mo me peda wo hu ye hu sin Jesus nsi ebia akaji dufo ana edru bi amime na azim owu mu nsi sanum elbeye bibia won waka I command
4: because which of course I know you command
3: listen to me I command Ochede awuwala na el commando. Listen to me. If the teaching of the Christ, the sign of the power of the great almighty God now, anu ebakeda, oh Lord, I'm prayed. I send my petition into your hand. Please grant me and then call, listen to me, call the king of the angels to bring good angels to save my house only. No, today, I turn to me, Razi, as who petition, I may Razi, the Razi, and Antisa, on Fra, the king of the angels, that is the blood of Jesus, to save my house only. That's why, oh yeah, in Sutwe, one room could come Nazan, because I saw food be brave, Wotuma was a Fra. Lighten or fun lighten but that is called ripped tan.
4: Unim edu baby a me betra na me be interview mu say na me ankasa personally me bo mpae answer.
3: Yeah.
4: And we be interview. I know say one of my our great journalists Kofi Adoma Bongoni na I started watching you and him Pampaso.
3: Yes.
4: Through that and na otimani mu a me ne wo edi nkomo yi. Ma consult me ne mpanimfo bi edi nkomo. Mo say wo tumi a wo yi so no. Eye high.
3: Oyadum.
4: Like
3: Oyanyame no azuma because I mean one womb.
4: Do we are we going to get so will be a problem no about on China? Nipa ne benya a home soon so and so because susma yesi wo use no. No ding.
3: So nubi anyway because nyame no azumam. I mean one womb. I mean we yim. Mamma and sinamu women to me and me 8 May. Missy me birthday. All the 10 days.
4: So, is the spirit that you use, is it godly?
3: Yes, it's genuine.
4: It's godly.
3: Yes, that's why I come here to teach the public.

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2: 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Sonum ye, and so I should show him no bo for my intimate fine yashi. Is such a phonum,
3: Kusumuna, a bof
2: from sa intimate fine yashi. In that insusu is so no ogu for my intimate fine yashi.
3: In
2: singing,
3: in the practical aspect, you are making a lot of sense.
2: Yes,
3: but in the realm of the spirit, me, I do not have that idea. Spiritual
2: idea.
3: And
2: listen, in singing, Copan Riacha, the yes sonum ye. Yes, so no, ye. That's why everyone a Christian or Nibia Yazi, Nippon Cross one way win a Christian because time beyond Yen Sippy Yen Sippy Nay and Kade Yen Sro Ababre said all the time Bibi by Christian for him and Abra Boma. Nay, yea, 50-50. In so all my time beyond Yan Coupon on tomb on war hen ye. In a Christian you saw. On the ECCB, because nya kupon in CCB, it's in under Maria Damazi. Maria Mazatra, if you are singing on the way home say a sophomore po, na ECC woman, and there a bobby a pompa, nipa kunu botuma kayo bibi.
3: Hey,
2: yes,
3: we are sofo.
2: Sofo crack,
3: sofo is in Crawford, Ghana, and audio.
2: Want to call the right place. I'm telling you, I'm in a make a show. Mama, I saw food binum.
3: But the answer is yes, you three more ding. And also, yeah, dear.
2: Listen, no, no, I want my blood, Daniel.
3: Yeah.
2: My blood, Daniel, power.
3: Send me my bow. My bow.
2: Listen to me, Yada, but my wife's a mocker. Make a cry. My blood, Daniel. My blood, the cacra, Daniel. No man who dare. It be where's the one where you can soon sooner. Not mamma, you pop enough for no freer. Abana bakatch of Nanki P. Damini pay me and if you me and if you. Not my research in a man who day. Ah, my bread is an apple day. Is this now? And a boy?
3: Ain't it, sir? Obia Bocrono, a war, America. Where we see Capudo and the FBI for an HCE. No, about Jose Buanoa. And where be habiting me?
2: Ebe, not them boys in Chayana, your born one ashasa. Then no drew baby, must stand out then. Moon day. Nzama binum wazi ya no yensi a consult ma I will agree you because I brought fun wasi si an archer. I brought fun hen and anum wa yon and don't call wa yon bibi. In see, I'm the first person I said, bro, boys, Kumasi boys, Sunyan boys, are not why internet work, bibi to the correspondents, papa.
3: I'm corresponding.
2: I'm in an amob one. I be a Nigana.
3: No, dear, no, oh, wow, more.
2: Mob one, my bro, fun, more can. Where to? Why am I one?
3: You have something that they call do as I say.
2: Yes, that's why I told you before I'm sitting here that I'm going to catch on in them. You will waste a means power. I mean, me a spiritual researcher and consultant. Now, Mr. Me deal both spiritual and physical. Am I am quasi do my time in Usa?
3: Man, do your
2: consultant. 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
3: 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I wish to say Uber Johnny alive on Adam 106.3. My car is driving so near Benaya, near sorry, soon to Oyen and Tem. A quire,
2: Uncle, Sazimina,
3: and Crawford numbs.
2: Oh, wait. Okay. Sansu say him.
3: Page on a microphone, oh, on my
2: Sansu say him. And sit here for on your way to answer my former.
3: We are about practical aspects, of course.
2: I don't make sure I'm a Yajina.

0: microphone.
1: Okay. 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Why? Your friend, Dr. Brother Peter Hammond. First, and I your friend, Brother Peter Hammond. Is a Orban, Dr. Bako, Dr. Beckany Dino. Aha. Yes. Yes.
0: Okay. My Lord, my God is a God of wonders. My God, my Lord is a God of plenty. I now receive all that I need. All that I need, Jehovah. I'm sitting here in your name to teach trouble. I need you to guide me and defend me as I'm sitting here. Oh Lord, we need you to command the King of the Angels to save my body and the soul and the spirit. As the area to remove the bad articles against the teachings. Oh Lord, guide me and defend me. Every day, Yewo, Iriasi, Tum Ahua, Waye Eduma, Ma Ibinum, in the Tuma offering Yan Kupana Kesa Oye Eduma, it is our Ekazi Duban, Wazo. I can maybe there on two soon, not on your banana. Nazi there. Yes, a picture. Yes, a cast eye. Now you direct into the mirror. Okay.
1: But the idea about one, everyone wants what they
0: Shali Tali Mahak. Hold it, hold it like a magnet. Hold it like a magnet.
1: Facebook
0: I come high see us here.
1: What the cause you are not cheap? Debbie, Samad Fatoso, what the cause Tio, what the Incutona up Tare, I've heard any, and what the cause you are not up bought a year Incutono so and Ache and a bomber on so. I wish I'm with somebody, Mammy Hadi. Mammy, I say if I can get this. Any, more heavy patch of him, Sabino, so I'm in Italy. Every mobile phone, so any.
0: I know, my God is a God of plenty. Wow. I know, my God, my Lord is a God of wonders.
1: Wow.
0: I now receive all that I need. All that I need, Jehovah. This transmission belongs to your role. That's why I'm sitting here. Come out with good angels. And you might to us for rising.
1: Because you
0: don't warm.
1: Debbie me tiasia de dia. 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And one sans di kosua e moduro asa tari.
0: If you are wankasa so be na mo hwe. The son of courtesy.
1: Debbie otio.
0: I serve you. It is say Sawu wuzen na macho no okosua no ho na macho with date of birth na nzema nyina ra me ye withdraw shazin eh e wa ye wi akoko na ye ya to the mazi ato aje
1: we do mpe
0: eh eh e wa fun which bone
1: eh which bone
0: wait which eh be akrazin
1: what dey talk
0: eh it is say e kwa america na na england is it na awunya bi musumnya bi na ye za lock na ye akase egwezima no do na ye atwin in si damazi shaza mazi ba ye mazi boy you draw as our egg nim nyina
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0: we are sure okay ma me kube Mami Kube, I command your soul and the spirit and the body into the house of darkness. 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
0: Okay. 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What had they said? What to
1: Debbie Odranga's old stroke? Nima made a buyer. Wait, come.
0: Ibim Brother, what had they said? What to my chef? I mean. Yeah,
1: babies, best in
0: the corner. And yeah, Christian, yeah, Sunyami, because I commit a people to the chair for as a sandwich table. Okay, Sabia number one.

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1: 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Yabia. Asiaka, live it.
2: Oh, do what they want to
1: Asiaka. 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

0: Kumahasiaka. How do you feel it? 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Okay.
1: We hear ye.
0: Yeah, yo.
1: Minim sa una ye producer.
0: Siat Adona. 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I'm a crana as one moment. Only Kahiso, Kahiso, Kahiso, Kahiso. 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Come out. Take all. 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I'm not done that. No. Only yo. Blabo here. And a ka ka ka. Shani ye. Only Yanuku. I don't know that down on. Ewa, you see? Okay. Okay, say.
1: On the second, you're not to me.
0: Well,
1: okay.
0: You see?
1: Uy, Kosiano. Dientina, we are naming, nay, nay, nice thing.
2: Say, maybe there be future of from Sam and Betty. By me, you know. So we banna. We so we,
1: I say,
2: we could have idea more pen, maintain our
1: soul. Papa, where do you?
0: Okay,
1: I am going to hear Keke.
0: Are you going to hear me?
1: Debbie, they tell me who sounds and
0: this is
1: my phone. So, womb, fine,
0: listen,
1: Mate, yes,
0: womb. I'm here,
1: your
0: mama, you are changing that.
1: Can you solve our problem for us?
0: Easy. I'm in Seneca Hospital. A woman with red tapo. It's an oil, Makade. Sir, a yellow ponaco hospital, no, I'm on our problem. Kawuna problem, Brother Peter. Namaya research and culture, spiritual culture. Namahunda Awala, Inkisi Biniska. And then can I die being Jenny BB? It's now Wakasuma, a drug was in Mediana often. I will continue to Mufana. Now my catch on the corner of proper picture. If you have fed Rudy Santa Power, Cadena Minuo, Chefononi, hold it. Somnare.
1: Yanto Basianza.
0: I will somnare.
1: 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Maybe it's be so me and anyway, be aware. Oh, say, Peter, whatever for mammy. I mean, Somna.
0: Okay.
1: Any. 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
0: Azaya yenina trade or da yet in yamizi. 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
0: 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Me were between ADB and Access Bank or Achimota. Me were what Tuesdays up to Sunday. A day beer peda bahon a day before from Nebuk appointment
1: and Zana ye gina kono ye ko eye America, Mexico, Canada, akobobo. 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
0: Man kasa mo kwechi. 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What German kwechi na techi na abredo. 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
0: mama on ba mo ho me chain the way o bobo on pe keke ibo hu there prayers na wo perform
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0: 0244 0244 60 60 15 15 71 71 0244 0244 60 60 15 15 71 71 Holy Table Spiritual Research and Healing Center. 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Me wa Tuesdays up to Sunday. 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

if you man kwami hu so aboboda o and unti action ugu so aye koso aye ugu so aye kasa and unti enhia T Havana community 9 enhia o thanks you computer clinic and ope baby a wutie be free bia mesre o baby a net typhoid and say asthma and say bosome dysmenorrhea a man no fever kidney failure ahodo ye ne akofa high quality diagnostic machine e dia be si ho e wo kwia no so human sa man kase quantum ponos wo ne adwedwen ko number no ye 0554 5252880 thanks you computer clinic or say accurate scan and effective treatment. Here we are, Konyan Kupan, and more Chebidia Shaw Cassavidia, Jeffrey OPD, OPB, the Shannon Sosa, Asempa.

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Now, maybe Smalaika Bona Chidomi at the Jumedi Ebre War Samet. 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

0: 106.3 FM suni se permatin tu e tu se pay na che sadano e mo che mi enu se tu wa krompo na da rumanti kakra kakra wo die betwa wujidi anu ajisu amen ensema yensan so so ya bone bedde e hu potopoto se prema ne be kwan tesi angaza ene ye de nam na somfo ene wie yi brazil team bombedia squad e obidu mbie edu ku mi mene
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0: And then so dear coat, and a Madame Mip. And I can see a bonnet, a day, a bra one, and some of the Edima couldn't be any so copiamuas at Timampon. Any a drag quantum pond is what I said, Drugumo, and Penny Fosuo Gusua was yes, yes, said Yabayako to form by her woman.
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0: 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I buy it.
1: Mala, my tech, ja, ye one cran, yes, and never call Janumua, and can was a jadifone at Tinamudi Jano, Nippon Pimmy and Sana, why your wa bedrooms, Nippon Pimmy and so 3,000, and Womodaho, man and mamma, Womu Yabi Biabi, or why your good Jano.
0: And then we got when you have one of the denom and every empty enforcement. I will say, Eastman, what you have? You hear any Android phone into my son, Cowdy, a Samsung, a Sunny Gold.

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DBS the coloring plus. 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One joint and say, Pammy Pachow, Bomadia, Sakalan Plus, put me crew with us, as I say, is Rosuo, is Revia, is Roger was from Majam Petrudu, Agadania Yamuninada, Apostle Woods and Naso Pemme Tache, Franco Trading Enterprise, mobile phone, no Acadia printers, no Acadia laptops, no Acadia air conditioners, for Papa, the Amazonian Adajatum, CCTV camera, and Sana, camera, Casancasancasa TV, Suho, a quack was 300 inches, called the Brudo Brudo Brudot, Franco Trading. Men to nine, nanny baby will be a step, yet the bro wabuano pay. What's also for this video taboo? It's what I will be a campem. Wa campem as I send up person and apostle actually said, really above what is pidot. Once I were nine, when you pay the baby, a free cheer and I said, what was a pain about what I'm a baby at me a quay, my fatty so ho, my fatty a three dear brought at a bit to us here at the amount. They could, they could, they could, they could, they could, they could. Send you my coin, you could tie a moment via brazen timber, my dear squad. Oh, be doom, ye, a do, coo, me, mene.

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1: No one wakano, was ye dem den. 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
0: Ye mongra, and some nanka samwa, ye shall say the anied yanich rumwas and Timon Ponko Tunchi, Elbuan here, Kumananan, Womokan Tramponso, Wolfriman Ponadu, and Yachrumu, a dra ahead to say your quasha. 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
0: Any I quote here, ye abana musinia mampon and potamu, ya one day see abana mu ewo ho Yusuf, Yakubu, Abakayansa, Anabu Akaba.

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1: sasa, ya machine.
0: Aya di free assembly hall, the engineers, the highway engineers, I am a friend of the Kayan, I am a friend of the Kayan, at the Duduana, the Monet, Eco, Sa, Abro, Atoko, Nima, the Bray, and tonight I had Diana, I started on the way, but yet my critic and Yamia Boa, Omunina, at me at the court, Edra. The same do I call the hall. But
1: Nessa, Tobo, Nessa, as I see, I make a side or mouth for to me, come to me back.
0: Yeah, the bamboo for edge now. When are you creating a temporary? And as I would do an FM, I want to walk. Many as I also call normal speeder, and also at the Oyunia Baba, until you have the bamboo for edge now. Would do what now or more? I'm at why in the slow, kakaka, at me across. Now, Anika family, sir, regional minister, Asayabo, Fayami Adoma, Ochinanopa, a new contractor, Ababa. Contractor, I'm the idea way man, no, no.
1: This
0: 24. No, I'm the idea way a man, no. Come on, contractor, no, the abo, I can say, no, about the grow. Come on, why your bridge in the crack and will die at all? How do you have procurement issues? I don't know, net. Oh, friend, was over that and net or China. If you're in charge here, I deal with your regional minister, Kasa, Dr. Frank, I'm okay, and I'm away. I'm also or China, Yamiadoma. 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
0: yo India, that's very the contractual issues, you know. Yeah, the Adena show the terminated contract, you know. And yet 2024, Adena, that's what I said, I want to know the procurement issue. And, you know, what to be for and Jim Finney, some of them come out. It's not yet the NSA, not yet the NSA. And come on, let's see, Cabo, baby. Look, one may have found any day, a byway, a listening government. Oh, bet you are the car. We are no longer dead. Oh, meba, and net or you are 2 months more.
1: They
0: say about the evidence. Say, I think that Papa was failing the good people of Mamponi, a drug, and a corner of Wayna. And they, a demo say, a demo contract for a bit meba, our bay, and then a chamaya will be a habit with it, and yet be a witch hunting be under here.
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0: 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Now, one could talk, go for feed him, my one shim won't get a dear and three ones. 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
1: tree. 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
1: 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Almost a mumma was she, ain't he? 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

0: Opeka, a banner your basis and unfiasin chair ye. 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Never she said can ye. 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That can I find in I begin I say. 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
1: And ye abusia near witty ye concern drivers if what the and normal domus yeah. 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Do you call Ukotanaka and Numa fetching ye? When Yachin Yakotanaka and Numa and she'll be sure. Canu, is your new trial, so I ne begoo. Near beside Gana for say, Walk off Rokaya. 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

0: Come on, dear. 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
2: 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The dear year, that's your mamma, information. 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
0: 1990 Journalist of the Year, former head GTV News. Usha no baby if Peggy Amadon ko. 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
4: Obiabaha.
3: 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She said,
4: 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It's like they've added 15 grams.
3: Hey, Ma, you are guessing.
4: 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As that's DPT.
5: Mummy is right. 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Now it's 165 grams with a recommended retail price of 10 cedis 50 peswas. The 3 on 70 grams is also now 410 grams with a recommended retail price of 25 Ghana cedis.
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6: Herbal and Alternative Medical Hospital Bena Black History and the War America China Africa ne Ghana mpeni fo abona baso se o say are mo man for tia popa
7: eye Amin Scientific Hospital I had a sabia o won fidie mu aso ye woda so a fidie ne kire o yade na nu asan so sa o yade
6: Amin eye expert o kwan kro yare ho won ra no enam na wa doctor for ne nurse for so o wotema
7: Amin Scientific at the herbal homeopathy naturopathy and reflexology nyina e sa yade
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A sample from UCL Funding. 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Our bunnies on some concrete. Anopa 9K. Yet, dear good, dear hot one, your Teddy Pines as a five-a-side football competition. 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
0: 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That's DPT.
2: Mummy is right. Ideal Milk used to be 150 grams. Now it's 165 grams with a recommended retail price of 10 cedis 50 peswas. The 3 on 70 grams is also now 410 grams with a recommended retail price of 25 Ghana cedis.
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I was so down case your name. We have birthday celebration and Thanksgiving service. I saw down a water committee 5. Any life international school didn't show anymore. What's not your me? I don't know where you made this from. And children, you made this from Kubio. Any empire, but any old Jena fee and come a day. Nina, be bachelor. We suppose me, Bosmi, Biano. Yeah, yeah. We have friend empire, but Cassie. 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Any Eugene Story Building on the Dean Shanimo. Only 8 and a panel match as here, copies at 12 bebo. 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
0: 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As you say, dear, said, and I can hear him known saying, Kamuba Money Limited, na ye mumu hojumano, and ye mumuba money beam limited, nibium, nimum a ye mobile money fintech limited. Do not ah, yet your friend MMFL. O masha see a cry, much was when that nature torn or masha see a sum, one bepim semi no cassay. They say, the omen as a cassamu she be a MTN mumu no so obeyano. You see one of them and I swatches you. Jina Mamraso. Yeah, under Ghana's Payment System and Services Act 2019, Act 987. Yes, I'm ready. And I'm going to say, MTN say, enche kra. You see, omu epuko, omu puko, omu puko. 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

0: Father, we glorify your name, and we thank you for sending your Son, Jesus. We know, Lord, that you care about all our problems and all our hurts and every disease. And Jesus, we know that as we release ourselves in faith, trusting only in you, that the power of the Holy Spirit will be released, healing and wiping away all doubt, disappointment, and fear. Father, let the power of your Spirit move upon every man, every woman, and every child, from every tribe and in every nation, as we await the coming of Jesus Christ, our Lord and Savior. Let your living water flow.
1: God will change your story.
2: 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Your test is going to change to testimony. God is refining you, preparing you, adoring you, cutting off the excess.

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1: Ewiye dogba dia se yasenhye mu piem enedro ewiye ewo atom 106.3 fm so meeti aduno abapadonko ho 15 minutes past 1 here enaye 18th of May 2026 ewiye baby awo bia sisi wakoma ne kan ye ho obra ye di atom live worship through me dia no april ewo atom 106.3 fm Hey guys, I'm on my boy, me a DJ Media, Eba, Ebi, a Lasa Catering Service, Tema Comedy 5, and no more. 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Oh, top no. Oh, yeah, party be. Oh, yeah, naming ceremony. Oh, yeah, birthday. Oh, yeah, ye. Oh, worry. Nessa, oh, pejani, papa, pa. Oh, friend, last hour catering service. On Belpoa, Dodo. On my Tema Community 5. And you know, be local and be a fool. 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Ne mom, mini titi beko. Lasa Catering Service, Tema Community 5. 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My play rice a pan octopus sauce. 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

0: 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amount Lasa catering service for number ni 0592 75 18 and 34 0592 75 18 and 34 and 0244 97 10 and 99 0244 97 10 and 99 from nanyo monshishe from na efa budget momo they will work within your budget 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Also, a mandate a Dunfa Heavenly Ministry for and an agent Munene or Somno Abreu. 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Oh, Tisofu Ima Wahana, Minister Ima Suwaha. I'm only nine ministers, but on different realms. What you say? Ose, Ose, I'm a sign of Kwaju Kwaju. Oh, Jeff, where are Kwaju? Where are Kwaju? Tommy, where are they? Kofi, Danny, where are they? Where are they? Kwesi, Samer, where are they? Kwaju, huh? 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

0: 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Now I'm taking another person. I also no problem. Oh here, any who titi munanwo. I a friend of Jabez. 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So be whom mo bo. 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Now farmer no, but ebia kwata. Uye, oh Lord, bless my family. Emfa, uye Jacob di ni bi. You have to battle it. So what you say? It is not yours and do it. Simple as that. Rebe biya ufri, ne who how to do it. It is not say. Oh Lord, bless my battle ICGC for the NBPIWC. Hey, so far an empire here me demi Philly, me Tiana Makuma Tom here me Archbishop Duncan Williams. What you say with a thunderous voice now bomb pie no demon the crowd be Johnny. Jimmy. I came to remind you, say, Ustima, sir, you need to pray. But pray, you know yours and pray. So then, I was all compai ba. I was all call all night. I call. So also, the any you could call me the any be. Now, I me bo. Oh Lord, bless me, a radi, whom I'm more born near there. Never far. So be it. We want to communicate to God near our free us. So as to how we will communicate it, it depends on you. Any abusion of him. Any HSC wo. What you say? Minister, take over.
1: 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Jim FM. Jim FM. God will change your story. I said God will change your story. Makololabosa. Your testimony. 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
2: opampa cho urade shrao acho me number ni
1: 0559 40 43 57 3 57 3 0 5 9 0 5 9 40 43 3 3 5 7 3 5 7 3 0 5 9 0 5 9 40 43 3 3 5 7 3 5 7 3 0 5 9 0 5 9 0 5 9 0 5 9 0 5 9 0 5 9 0 5 9 0 5 9 0 5 9 0 5 9 0 5 9 0 5 9 0 5 9 0 5 9 0 5 9 0 5 9 0 5 9 0 5 9 0 5 9 0 5 9 0 5 9 0 5 9 0 5 9 0 5 9 0 5 9 0 5 9 0 5 9 0 5 9 0 5 9 0 5 9 0 5 9 0 5 9 0 5 9 0 5 9 0 5 9 0 5 9 0 5 9 0 5 9 0 5 9 0 5 9 0 5 9 0 5 9 0 5 9 0 5 9 0 5 9 0 5 9 0 5 9 0 5 9 0 5 9 0 5 9 on a chair radio sem quickly. On Yamia Kwanzo are joining on T. Elder Adams and a chair radio sem from Two Tap Ministry Circle Branch. Elder Adams, Aguaba.
2: Pastor me Joe Super Nampatuna Pumwe.
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2: Yeda Yesu ase.
1: Amen.
2: It's here for now, for Sir Queen Yabisi Abeta Hamaya, a Niji Unkwa, because Sir Neno. So that's one sorry. Only she be said radi because or no unco contract via
3: sanity
2: or no sign agreement via se chinchin. I remember the action when I said, well, man, you are the anchor. I said, oh, did you go for police station? Obit major or quanso,
3: sir.
2: But no home or brown assuming no me and also
3: no question.
2: It is all one qua obine dia chow.
3: No, in fact,
2: and unty and I was at the chair way a trassier yet near Suma and in a juma,
3: sir.
2: Cause obin to me, mon qua and my own fine yenya ope,
3: sir.
2: Obin say any mere bomb we now for an inch requiem for frosso. And you open our ears and cabaret and go say clean,
3: sir.
2: A potto the air be at the forefro. But yes, on Tessa Timon Brown also. Before I be sure, you know, best stress for our son FM and Yahoo Yabiano, or they pay attention just 15 minutes. Nefetia same way. Now be chidi say a same way, a be we know. Obenya be fufro be. Edi akawo nkwaje ho
3: okosem
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3: Jesus
2: ya ton safro
3: yes Lord
2: akwenya naba
3: yes
2: befa ye mukasa kire won ba
3: Jesus
2: ye mpae bo nya ne se
3: yes
2: humba mobo
3: amen
2: se de wo wado ye tie no
3: yes Lord
2: nefa won sempa edi nkwaje ba
3: Jesus
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2: 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To me dear radio dear, ye bekoso abrom ase. 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
2: 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Otie ase ye. Ye books are hodo owi ase.
3: Sanity.
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1: was he no exchange sumu esume any ni su na oni pe bi wo yankopon suma no ni din di yohani
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1: 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Adam die.
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0: Yes.
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0: for sure only you took a glass of water I said also that got him
2: na ni boy TV ye share o be bia on fadwe
0: you to o share you to be my say a book when I'm on my say come a bible I'm on my I'm in nice me na be catch
2: no dear dear mama
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2: 0272-4744-4788 Papa Bills African NFA Jerry Justice Omode Ofi Kwanso Brown Gratuity is here.
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2: 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Na chivo scratch card. 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

0: to the membrane. Promo Nisha see free 15th April, cause 15th July 2026. Kao ho, emma name pao ho. Ishisha yi kakao ho. FDA aji ejidi inkratu yatum.
1: 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The prices were rising. The stress was high. 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

0: 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GC brand ne de. 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FDA ji ejedi enkra toya to. That's clean soap.
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0: about the journey. It only remembers how it ends. The Premier League, Betway Prem, UEFA Champions League, Serie A, La Liga and more. 8 trophies, 1 month of mayhem to decide them all. 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It's on.
1: Charlie, you know you. It was serious meeting me.
2: Hey, Allah, Moshe.
1: Now, so ended there, Charlie. You're in free.
2: Oh, we need a trouble.
1: Momo day.
3: Hey, what funny.
1: Anu, magic a crowd, yeah, minio, maybe. Mitya, ne free or sharp.
3: Hey,
1: say, huh? Ah, Minia, what you have with your Anu, send your bayer. A prepare or be being here, Sikano. Momo, being a beer man. Asiminya, meji bio.
2: Hey, Abrante, ngogu when you was so hot.
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4: Ubo bisian, na usentia, enu na utimi de wa wa wo. 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
1: 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Chase, what is this one? Na yema. Ma one sanka Infinix Hot 70. A son say Helio G100 Ultimate Process and a dear. So will you so upset? Plus a wobble game so dear. Phone in freezy. Infinix Hot 70 in a dear. It's a major in sio. And in foot through. And when you're dear, Cassa. Nasa dear. Someone sabaka bako dear. And your cuckoo cry. Easy buy. Buy now. Pay later. A bama. Who dear to your 400 Ghana CDs pay. Now be babe. Yeah, Infinix Hot 70 near and there. Free easy buy. I will 059-692-0578. Joe Infinix Hot 70 CCR and what Infinix retail shops are and what Ghana memunina.

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1: Fire.
0: O voice keke ne kura na de kaso radio so kura no chese. Onyana ka omni mu alok na nkasa bi wo. You know what I'm saying? But because of the fire. You don't understand me. Because of the fire. Akadabo. So fire in the air, Juma. Forget about what the devil is trying to do. Enemies, Nibaya, Dombaya. Abai Fonia, Cabrician, whom never saw it. But when they make their move and they see the fire that you carry, then they withdraw. They withdraw. Just so be a stubborn or person, yes. Of course, one or pursue. Oh my goodness. That Holy Ghost fire will consume them. You didn't say amen. Yes. The fire will consume them. Because you carry fire. So the question is, this afternoon, what are you carrying? But you see, I thought that I want to hear you continue maybe as you do. So sometimes you see people in a given, you know, situation, a particular setting. I'm going to fight the corona move. But who won't say? I dare not add your son Kunim. When you're but you see one being, says, still, Ogusujan and Aso.

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And was the A. And now, ODBS, but Woku Kuomuno, they don't know the prayers. And Pai was up a party about the money back. 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

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You ko enyam ye ni muno. 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Dear fire, fire, say rapture no. Enti do mo dia ye ye nyina no e be ye adwuma ba be kwohwe no de fire ne bo adwuma no no jan na so krim o ha oni de be ba hwe ma me ka bi sure the fact that you are a Christian bom paye you are holy you be be pepepe doesn't mean say o ha oni amane ma wa kwem we are humans sometimes you to me pass it through situation be and then one three year na a honor will be say bisa sa questions no but God why me and rather na den a den am here bonny ben am my papa na we be kasa kasa kasa kasa but ni na ka akwantu no bosha na o share no wan share on bo say every more den dey be into yen o wan ka say ya o dey e be men ya da o but o me tie ase say hey, say brain be a din setting you. Situation be terrible setting you. Hey, you best rate your setting you. You be quaint your setting you. Or no erratic or count, huh? And at the right time, or best shen won you yammer wa brabum. A honour of becase ah. Send a dear me for me, Nana, dear Raddy, old CC, dear mammy. I was listening to a song this afternoon. Na mi tie no mo sa e son reggae song bi those kind reggae gospel bi and I'm a catcher Iowa Wolf 5 say Iowa Charlie this song is speaking to me. I want you to download it for me so that anytime I'm down I'll play it myself not to go on everyone's YouTube to go and listen to it.

Maybe you are going through something, and a very difficult situation. 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Edia Shani Din Kunkunen Yunyam. Good afternoon. And welcome to your own show, Ofie Kwanso, on Adom 106.3 FM, Ghana's number one radio station. It's a beautiful Monday afternoon. It happens to be the 18th of May, 2026. If you celebrate kwa, kopim sebebo 6, in Simkunya. Na yankoyenimu.

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It's me, Yami Marsha Day. Yami and Kahuna on Chicho near Busuani Nare. Madame Juliana Ikua Adeji Adeji. Do you dear a year to go to on your bequaque, you know? Say, shall say, a 2 year news. Kuma be a bear fine. Be a bear fine. I'm a chassis, right? I say, a way. Massam, now, many a thief watching. A ton of commercial. A buono. Be a bear fine. If I trust, sir, we will be a what do umpenny fuso. Now, person who stay active all the time. Pom day is this so kama. Nasto, ye beun, so I said, oh, fair. I can't crown with the 50 by who are only 28, 48, 32, 49 pair. On the Amitri. 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A drony din, a ye, Value Man, and a man, the end Value Woman. Se wunya bi na ono mo a ema wo ye fefefe kama unwi ni chese morene o skin na kasa kra hu se I mean tem bi ana looky fresh na san mo empomden aka ho e sign Austral Life Platinum Plus Beauty Plus Omega 3 Fish Oil Immune Life Arthroflex Plus any menoke ya e de ahye mu nti no eboa was our crown or so. And it's a bombardier sell bema on Sa Akabi. Now also, wait to me, a use now or they are born by. Sounds so any award, Lumitrust.

I shop yarn drops can also I am afraid drawer. 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I feel so iron, folic acid. Din never be umwa. A boy ye pass, I reduce your anemia and the cacao. And here are people, we usually conveniently once a day, oh boy, I now call baby. No mum say, and so soon, net it, oh dear. Ube here, Trazo 400. Yeah, one a tablet or any one a suspension, so I will. Yeah, we know on a numbia. So soon types in the Kumina, including in Kosio Mwatogu Yamina. Na ashinina se kama na wai free. 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

0: 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I just say, on quite the yay, any boy tipping the names on there on their chest and a dachshund there because ah, Joe, but some bonny dean. 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South of Doko here. 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Ne busu ani e da no so no condemn ye na adwen wan ante ase adwen wan ante ase titiri maame amane maame fim make ono so ante ase wo ni nua ke toba ko no ye no mu ko mu regard no so wo ene that boy be big man so sometimes ene ma bi say we say ye ko bae ni say obi ehu into what this year bi wo fie na obehwa no Okutwa uten bi na abaiwa bi akoye ni sey ya someone who is very promising in their family 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It will we say your house son will be destiny. The grace on somebody's life will be vision. Who said he said that not anything? It's not as if say it will be transferred to you. Just say. But you see, evil is evil. You on one mean be this how you go just do them. She said that or they flex air can't then cry. And then I go bury their destiny. Only
1: talk romantic.
2: So what do you want come here with shovel to do?
3: I just want to come burial.
2: You want burial?
3: Yes, sir.
2: You want burial and do what, Kwan?
3: As I bury them, I don't bury their destiny, their vision, all the grace with them.
1: Blood of Jesus
3: everything
1: Christ.
3: Everything going underground.
2: Your mission are only pastors in the now.
3: Yes.
0: So what? And I call busy. I say so. Only pastors. Say hey, pastors. Oh. The pastors must be near you. Oh there. I also went there. Am I going there? Oh there. I only can be brave. Your friends, you are. Now I am rest you need to come out. If you are saying home, I am home. Yeah, you are very, very, very careful. But that boy goes on there. We are watching children out there. I born for their shit. But could we not know this was? We have a little cock where they are. Anyhow, but after back in Shabia Bar, where island escape, I just say, are you promo? 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Why? 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The terms and conditions, we're taking note of those terms. Your story matters. ABSA. And I all can see you. Doc Akwaba.
4: Yeah, yeah, Jerry.
0: Na me patro apun muti say.
4: Adom nemon pie boy ya huya pa.
0: Nani Adom no de no so soon so an yeti. And one di kuri kra kra sari a dea.
4: Na also muti say.
0: Adom ninti ya. Then so soon so me huya pa. Doc, my we best say background ni kakra na fi. Amount for common aid nephew, you room proper.
4: Yo, Jerry, made our CP, new word, my power ball, my Adam.

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1: And I see. And then the first time I'm in
0: the wish,
1: but many some of the presenters, multimedia, Bibri, Asia.
0: Yeah.
1: Your friend, me, Dr. Asante, my name is Emma Asante, about clinical. As you hear, Kukumlimli, Senate for Office.
0: Yeah. Yeah.
1: Number 11 Royal Castle, where they are munching. Good. Yes, I will, as you hear, so Kumase Culture Center. Na a brand new brand, you call different studios. Apomodi Hunsam, Emma Yeti for, and I say Ghana for.
0: Yeah.
1: Na ne particular, no, near Mama Ghana for Nyan, who a cholesterol, kumni papi
0: bri.
1: Amount from fun serious. We liver it produce 1,000 milligrams of cholesterol.
0: Mm-hmm.
1: So what did you need the be produce amount? Na ye tidin kosuya bebre na na judidi ni enam so bebre. Se ebasa kosuya kwa ye 189 milligrams of cholesterol.
0: Mm-hmm.
1: Bakun yokuno.
0: Yeah.
1: Inti u chifo idea. Can who say almost 700 and something with the count by the idea and who has said now about Borosu? Now, a Borosua, this is what happened. Utuminya blood pressure, Utuminya cardiac arrest, Utuminya stroke,
0: and you,
1: or two are singing out to me at the atrium. So, when them chew to me, diabetes womb, woha cardiac arrest, Tim. Wakuma no to me stop on its own. The cholesterol year very, very dangerous. If we are seeing us cholesterol every year, nipa beye 4.4 million and a cholesterol ekum.
0: Hey.
1: Na gana hakwa de minim say
0: you know what you
1: know what pa ano adene ano de cholesterol kumi e dipa bebre and a men kai yao yin nya kaba nyamin fan the currency ye. In fact, ya kan oda radio station bia. I think now almost year Valentine's Day. I think 2 years ago, me can well be presenter. No, what you are sending me a net
0: for team.
1: Yeah, very sure. Not Sabi of a cake. Now, we're from Yamin for the currency. Now, you bet me a control cholesterol through your new and near your friend saying,
0: Yedi.
1: Yedi. It's your best TFONI a chef for say. So, open your dream be now with the corner. Always, always ask yourself, say, do you anyway pa? And dear in a bayama mini pedria. See, ya yan, sir, a bit my day, abwaye. But so, what cholesterol problem, bra, yasuyeho, na yababwa, your packages, at the end of the day, me the packages in your abaya day, a bet too dra. Because these days, and for so yeah, medical practitioner and as a herbal practitioner, it does not matter who you are.
0: Yeah.
1: It does not matter how much you have. Cholesterol chassis build up from 9 years.
0: Whoa.
1: Oh yes. From 9 years, ebaniyana build up. It's a popo bibreno. Kakran, kakran, kakran, kakran. At the end of the day, nature say, akwayi bibibia.
0: Wow.
1: Unya si chire yaria. Unefsi nyana. 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Kese mkofo bi ko keep fit. Utumi free akwa kasua.
0: Yeah.
1: Saturday.
0: Mm-hmm.
1: Ebi mpana uye bi minim. But, wama kwa keep fit, no.
0: Yeah.
1: Ebi eno.
0: Yeah.
1: Ubeshe mutio ni katikwa ni nama ni bia ni pa wia.
0: Na bia nusu si huna ififisi ya.
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0: Wesi kwa usunu idina kwa intia.
1: Ujina the same place.
0: Mm.
1: But I see the gravity of cholesterol problem no. It be from when you, it be on your kidney problem. How for you bring your kidney problem because of high cholesterol? So tell me,
0: to go and yes and Sabine worry and
1: I even though there are a lot of things, energy drinks and all that, there are a lot of them. But high cholesterol is a dangerous part because the moment kidney, for example, is a filter. So, the moment I want back kidney, no, no,
0: yeah,
1: at the end of the day, no, kidney will not be able to filter all what you eat. There will be a problem. Yes, there will be a problem.
0: Hmm.
1: If friendly penny number one, high quality.

0: cholesterol. 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It is a wudi starch nuane bebra. The bottom line, you gain glucose out of it. And if you gain glucose out of it, it contribute to cholesterol. Bebra enim or we nam udidi anadwo so yes, because udidi anadwo a sometimes we won say no we fu na beye kase uba beye obesity na no na em say producer krabu sami se say opanyi bi no enipa hwe hwe pa na ye be check ne cholesterol level
1: adwuma mu ya
0: adwuma ha o ka che mo se nipa po se
1: we frim
0: so won em che na we ya hwe hwe na me se da bi
1: that dey no kwa na ye kwa dwin say nkrofo na check ni ye. Yeah, you could check in now. On another day, highest
0: because
1: so on so no, you're slim crowd.
0: We have obesity of the organs.
1: Mm.
0: We obese organs and you know, abdomen sometimes come out cocket will be obedient and what baby so on your channel. And we are more dangerous, but why can see him percent you will be asked say, oh, so nature say, if he. Pay attention to it, but it will any year, yeah, but in yum yum and you know, cholesterol. So, a bit near now, all cancers here, tear tears, or seven on TSBU. So, cholesterol kuno. The cholesterol ye nipa be brief through until your ceremony motion ye ba walk. Cholesterol problem, pa dear, ya suya, ya obaha, everything will be fine. Your packages be brief, it be your cholesterol, they be your diabetes, dear. But people,
1: my doc, and then I say, yash, cholesterol, I got me share. And no packages, no, because of time. You said they are what they mind.
0: Yes, me war package of cholesterol. Mm-hmm. The reason why, young to me, church and Indian, but me war a lot of package, diabetes package, total cure.
1: Okay.
0: You war stroke, also total cure. And a high cholesterol. Who's a high cholesterol? This one, you mean, you know, ever. So, when I'm saying, I'm a picky cholesterol, no. And when you cry, how? I find out say your liver. So liver a few more moa. It means fraweni. It means fraweni, I'm telling you. And your operation pass them. Because why we liver no it means function properly. And when you how no aqua your operation, it doesn't work. It doesn't work, Jerry. Ain't he so upe se really uhutowa pa dia? Check a cholesterol.
1: Okay.
0: Hunu se aduane wudi no ebetumi aye den aboa nipa dua no me na mka masem se kane no nipa nedi yankopon bo adam na adam nedi no o garden of eden te se sorabofo onte so ye boni no hu se komde no but that time hu se komde no jina dua no ndim na yankopon se vegetables on adam any fruit.

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1: Alad undi she.
2: Sa. Adwa utie de.
1: Undi undi she.
2: Kaso onye. No onye ntwato abiza na.
1: Undi she. Obi.
2: Me afa me kasa nwume die ye ne kakra bi ba ye ne bebre.
1: Ah onye ne bebre. 9 o'clock ne bi achi kosu ye de. Minu ya emwa. Ti ye ne an ye de en sai kwen ho. That is what we are passing through now. Na ye pedro adro ye good. By can who said DNA would be so yeah draw.
2: It's dog, and he said the okay, high cholesterol package, you know. Say no and what shit is saying.
1: And she say no frame and as I'll bahwa.
2: Yeah.
1: Na ube to me a babeto. O persua ye bit to me as send it a dear man I say. Ofra, ye be church room say I have no time.
2: Yeah, yeah, yeah, yeah.
1: Ye be church room how it works and all that. Na nuana media nuana ni aye ni
2: hia. I am very effective. They say yeah, you disuse a paper.
1: Very, very effective.
2: Me am watch check cholesterol levels ni adi ni na.
1: Say unsa na me catch or say one number draw. Why you exercise? Cholesterol a burning. But what be dim kosu ya be ya 5-6. Anum drinks be ya 3-4. Upese cholesterol na ye den na besu ya bene. It will not work. Ese ye kanu kure ni chire ni pano.
2: Ese ibi kono ibi ba.
1: Uwa hundi ya me chire no. 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
2: Okay.
1: Udiye anu asa ube freme.
2: All right.
1: Bebi ya wubia yebe tumi ama onsa akan ye package no.
2: Okay.
1: Suwa hun. When your stroke is swept in the package, you are prostate. My mean chair prostate drawback on chair, my tear for. So, prostate, how are
2: you? Patrol Muntio and my friend may be some say, or can say, or so we are the chum one Muntio.
1: Prostate, say, how? Na if a and a eba, what could check you PSA?
2: Yes,
1: I was sure, kakra.
2: Yeah.
1: Unya fresh tomatoes, carrot, ni cucumber. We blend these three items.
2: Fresh tomatoes, carrot, cucumber.
1: Yes.
2: Now we blending in there together.
1: Now no. Consistently, yeah. Man, a bro, for no woman, sam.
2: Yeah.
1: Consistently.
2: A brano. Yeah.
1: We tell them, chere no. Oh, ebeko.
2: Wow.
1: Name mo maybe a na ya cancerous. Ya kasa di ebe a cancerous a pro kukram. So we name chere no. And we ye wanu su package. Ube tu nyaba ya suye ye.
2: Okay.
1: Name mom say.
2: But wow, check you there. If you see where kosuka.
1: Oh, fresh tomato, carrot, and na cucumber, a copper.
2: Okay.
1: And na pressure so munti nyadua we ba kwa no pa. We are near you.
2: Garden next.
1: Garden next. Ye two pressure. Se menam kachero.
2: On one anyway.
1: On one. Na ayana nkofo wo problem si ya spray so and all that but Jerry look at it
2: si
1: ya spray so nya hohoro ho ye yambidie ya na fegunsium na fashim 1-2 hours
2: chako ya
1: na chako abrofo abedada

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2: Mm-hmm. Cholesterol, a benny. 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Annum drinks Bayer 3-4. Upper cholesterol, a year then a best me a benny. It will not work. I see a can of cranny chilling the pan.
3: If you can be
2: one with the veteran. But no, bro, for during our breath over Saturn, but no, sir. Still, I'll see the BM cholesterol. Yes, doctors, I was sorrow. And you knew any would be my cholesterol, no, anyway. Until your cholesterol package, pa, me say.
3: Okay.
2: Odie eno asa obe freme.
3: All right.
2: Baby a wo bia ye betumi ama onsa aka ye package no.
3: Okay.
2: So when your stroke so ne package wo ho. Prostate. 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
3: E pa cho munti o e me freme me bisa me se oka ne se o so we o de che mo amunti na.
2: Prostate se how.
3: Mhm.
2: Na e fei ena eba wako check PSA.
3: Yes,
2: I was sure kakra.
3: Yeah.
2: Unya fresh tomatoes, carrot, ni kokumba. U blend is three items.
3: Fresh tomatoes, carrot, kokumba. Cucumber.
2: Yes.
3: Now I blending in there together.
2: Now no. Consistently, yeah. Mona bro for no woman, Sam.
3: Yeah.
2: Consistently.
3: Abrano. Yeah.
2: Utile Michelano. Oh, Ebeko.
3: Wow.
2: Nemo maybe a naya cancerous. Yakasa debia cancerous a pro kukram. So when they make channel. And ready, you want to package, you bet me about Yasuya.
3: Okay.
2: Name mom say,
3: wow, we'll check you there. If you see where you
2: are, fresh tomato, carrot, and now cucumber, a copper.
3: Okay.
2: And now pressure, so munti, nyadua, we buy a cornopa, and we are near you.
3: Garden eggs.
2: Garden eggs, you're too precious, and I'm catching
3: up. Oh, no, anyway.
2: Oh, no. Now, I haven't come forward problem. I say, yes, spray so and all that. But Jerry, look at it.
3: So, bit me
2: see, yes, spray so, yahoo, ho, ho, ye. Yambidia, ya. Na fe gunsium, na fe shim. 1-2 hours.
3: Chaco, ya.
2: Na chaco, abrofa, beda, ye. Because,
3: oh, berry, garden next room, where
2: would the gunsium
3: be? 1 hour, 2 hours.
2: So, look at me, the guma.
3: Overnight.
2: The reason why we got to know this, yana na no makane, omo yam kwane nyinyanom de chakwatum.
3: Yeah,
2: can body train ye dibidie, ne ya boboso ne di chew, so ma me di chew since ah, kwasi bro ni bai no ka sa eh. 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
3: I'm going to toothpaste brain.
2: It's a very good pa, dear, bon, a prana, as I say.
3: Okay.

abusua ya twaso na my good friend Ejiwa Ejiwa ewo Trust Hospital Osu. 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
4: 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There will be lots of activities on the ground. Yeah, I'll be to me doing one shame, I'll be winning prizes, Pina. So, what I say. But the big question, and they say, is it going to be PSG or Arsenal? Me, the medical declare me the other that say, me per se, PSG. Arsenal full be drafts from him, Timo Case. What they say? Timmy Bam is shape PSG for JC Panam, their big gym. 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
3: Miss Sarah Awudu and Mrs. Sarah Awudu said today marks another milestone in your life. 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
1: It's here. 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I want you to wish my auntie, Miss Perfect Pearl, Issy Blebo, a happy birthday. 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Promo way acquired the Akosi the 15th of July, 2026. So don't miss out. But more than I saw, don't want to be FD, I said, ready in crowd to move you. Now, Waji, Atumu, say, yepa. And it just sent me a pie. I was Ghana, my muna. When I heard about this, I was so happy. Efa Kasaprekon. Ehun. Kasaprekon. PLC. A Ghanaian beverage manufacturing company with over 38 years of operating history and a portfolio of established brands. And they Kasaprekon PLC are announcing a share offer as part of its listing process. Yeah, just say you do room at Ghana Stock Exchange. No, so information relating to the offer no is set out a war a year offer prospectus. No, emu a available a war www.kasaprekon.com. And now, all we need share licensed stockbrokers P9 Chainswa on bet me a wow. In the brain, near sounds who bet me and your shares. I will cast a prayer. Do my good. Do my nice. Pass. What I say? It is off away. It is expected to close on Monday, the 1st of June, 2026, in accordance with the prospectus. Sir, communication way. It is issued for information purposes and should not be regarded as investment advice. Cast a prayer. I say a step beyond excellence. Yen rem na yen fa. Around the world in 5 minutes, and to us.
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0: Mm.
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1: Ma mensa se ya World Health Organization.
0: WHO.
1: Yeah. And they want the ababe to ya womo chere se Ebola. Ah, minimse wokui.
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1: flashy ma masumu ewo BBC for report so, biya na ya
0: Nti omo chila neighboring countries
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0: MZ wano de MZ onpesi ubi jawa nkra
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0: and ewe brother did you know se
1: I didn't know anything
0: the bride prize wong that bride prize man.
1: Yeah
0: Mesro mwa ese obano enya 20% of it bema no bana so oba bitia bride price na ese obano unya 20% so none the client na buy none the client na buy
1: deputy
0: or the client aba monye momani 20% akwese mkofu yejume yebia
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0: 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Her red flag are big, but her boobs are way bigger. Juna no mu. Why?
1: Juna no
0: mu. Oh yeah.
1: Really?
0: Oh yeah, juna no mu.
1: Really? Are you serious?
0: You see, right, the thing is your nyash may be small, but God has bigger plans for you.
1: Okay.
0: Some people are losing everything except their weight. Kesiana woye.
1: Yeah.
0: Kesiana woye. Brother, if they can't stand your success, Mr. Mama.

0: annoy. Brother, if they can't stand your success, Mr. Mama could be an omen tenancy. Right. We are simple.
1: Yeah.
0: I am Mama could be an omen tenancy.
1: Timmy stand there.
0: Timmy stand there. Mana could be a man in tenancy. On shed the rade.
1: Yeah.
0: Me didn't say Scott. Uko ti regina efe kuro bi keje bi na jesa wo dia wo kan na wo je bi French ni nya ka chere o se Jevel Capel na jesa o tete tete se day
1: still I went be
0: when chon so a
1: when be them pa pa pa pa pa all right Kofi Scott and I attend in kan so dey around the world in 5 minutes every him and jb dia I get it so we say good afternoon please it's my birthday today and I want you to bless me with prayers I want more strength more health and God's guidance in my new age with a wabon pie number one way. I am Peter Nyako, aka Papa P, Site 21, Tema Comte 1. Peter, all the things that you said in your message, it's my prayer that it will surely come to pass in your life. Say a big amen to it. And one, no, a bon pie in every washisha, come on, do you know how be any HD? What I say. And please, a quick shout out going out to your number one listener, Ekuya Mavis, and the entire workers of Diwisa Collection, Cambodia, near Block Factory, from Bra Kwame and Ansambe Queen, and Oenso Diwi Etum, and Afe Oenso Sam. Nana Kuya and Samuel Sumwa, we want to wish Mercy Sumwa a happy birthday. May the good Lord bless her new age and may she flourish immensely. May she live to be 106+3. Amen. Or they are 2HDFFF. After you for last one, we went to name Mampen in phone because I didn't go, oh, you don't want to go quiet to turn one more. They say, Jerry, good evening, a happy blessed birthday going out to Stephanie Ubuobi, long life and prosperity, Kofodia Technical University, Medical Laboratory Science, level 400 from Kwesi Budu, aka Odes Fashion, inside Mampon Ekuapim, and also a two way a two moon, and T24 Enkasa. Nafi Yanko Yang Enim.
2: Hello Ghanaians, brothers and sisters. This is Hassan Ayerga. Keep listening to Irrigated Sports. It's real sports. Do best for you, good for you.
1: Best for you, good for you.
3: 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Mm-hmm. A perfect program, perfect engagement, and perfect on our spectator.
1: Okay.
3: Irrigated Sports. Hey, yeah, papa. So, listen to Irrigated Stop. You grow old and you die old. Thank you.
1: Thank you too. Sofukum Chacha.
4: 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So, you listen, Prophet Kum Chacha. I'm listening and I'm here. God bless you.
1: Bless you too. Joseph Langabel.
5: 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I irrigated soap at Doom FM, number one, the old Ghana. If you jealousy go quench, observers are worried, believers are in

0: this.
1: Or the form within this sissy chum.
2: Yeah.
1: That they are minty irrigated.
2: So. Yeah.
1: There's no day minty irrigated because yeah. Minty are minty. I'm a stressor.
2: And yeah. Yeah.
0: Kwame Akwama.
3: Kwame Joso.
0: Now what to say?
3: I cannot draw Kwaku.
0: Alex Covenant Stone.
4: Kobe Stone. Of yes. Kumankra, Baku Amaka.
0: Ensueja. Edra Enyo. Nombre Uno. She.
4: But
0: Mayo.
5: Kwaku.
0: Akwama. Oh. Now what to say?
5: Radia do me hoye pa.
0: Okay. What's your heading?
4: What's your
5: heading?
4: Adi langa ba adi. Hey, I'm more the teacher in Kagam. Come on, that's in a matina. Oh, right, there, oh, you're a chill.
2: Yeah,
4: all right, the man of a gazette.
5: Oh,
4: who's a

0: Oh my God, yeah. Hey.
1: And you can say, what you swear, you know, not a nice sweet fragrance. And what them more, come up, and this is our mosquito, and I'll be sharing now. I don't tell you, any more to the other. 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Sasso, what's it come and turn Tom Precon? I feel uncle any.
2: Kum tum tum preko.
3: What could we carry that to say?
0: Nay, your father. What they are okay, so be sure I drink shabbos. Say, rich cat who's a rich one. Also, come about the exploited thing with the yeah.
3: I want to catch up to come about the yeah.
0: And
1: You as a sports, how many times now I call say, ye training Crawford.
3: Why training Crawford?
1: Trainers all come, I'm a chef, a man Crawford, come the car, I'm a chef, my Crawford, see me. Mammy, my master, now better, say, how many times? A ye nail, and you see, Omupa, ye games be at Zia. I am to beach them, my Ghana crown. Most of them, I be the same for I am fiba. Baby, now call me Krumwa. What you say?
2: Me ba.
1: This
2: bar,
1: Debbie,
2: you are giving it back to come the society.
1: Debbie, we have a problem, and we need to deal with it. See, most of them run in our crown. Or trainee, ewa bruchi, because who be sana? Obe catch what say? Training kits name, you know, facilities name, and no crown, ahano crown, emwa. What you say? And see, it means that any a priority. We will make provision for that. Hoping say you be training on we say the better games be bar. And yeah, any host you crown on Mukobia. At least they can go for gold for us. But enka plans. And yeah, say anything goes. The best CBS you do any year pass to pay TV.
2: Honorable Quasi for and say no one is going to interview, no? Oh, 5 or 5. On no swabet trap. Asemne butu asema to say minister ne be kan ye na o che so organization e say na e po vote no kra no e ka che country no say famra o che say omo African Games wi e no do omo toy e no na wo ho
3: ke wan
2: ah omo ja report o se aduane no kra no report omo chiro wo African Games
3: ni mo Ghana
2: omo say recommendation e wo aduane no say enye ni buffet.
4: Next, I'll be here.
2: My onion, it's 20 a year.

0: 3 years ago.
1: Nase. You been fast a report no
0: cry here juma at least in Kenya bibia
1: blueprint ban about me here policy ban policy ban about me the developer of mine no policy and development
2: yeah do
1: enye is you policy and they America for no the last time we Jerry our class near here policy and development yeah and America omo ebe mo say in one of the examples ebe mo say America they developed. And I'm say, see a case be a development, it should be process. And I'm a boy. It's America no ain't mean case a developed. Why still upon almost sign air trop policies at the attitude crew no. Next year they are catching the crowd.
3: Just
1: a baby one woman.
3: I
1: call
3: you
1: do
3: much in woman to cry and come.
1: Yeah, there 3 years ago. Yeah, you're good. Me see at 17.
3: Out of how many?
1: Now you're good and cover to 17.
3: Kenya no co head of 100 meters.
1: Oh, na.
0: I said, was a high jump.
3: Who shall go TV?
1: Who's on our talk?
0: Yeah, and this is what's running Boba.
3: What do you say? Yes, and Peter's
1: not going to go so up, but who's square?
3: Of a public board.
2: Metishi and Amijai.
1: Now, yeah, the
2: Tumbi Kappa.
1: What in Tinia County is your boot?
2: Me Tumbi Kappa. But I'm some boot. I shall see Bina. No motivation be answered then himself. Your best sign, I keep near. I know near seven.
3: It's still rigid.
1: You go free, I go school, and I don't know. Do you best ones, no, so and then your scholarship.
0: I'm not your
1: scholarship, no free. Yeah, I
0: know. I'm not sure. I'm not sure. I'm not sure. I'm not sure. I'm not sure.
3: I'm
0: not sure. I'm not sure. I'm
3: not sure. I'm not sure.
0: I'm not sure. I'm not sure.
2: I'm not sure. I'm not sure. I'm not sure. I'm not sure.
3: I'm not sure. I'm not sure. Go anywhere.

0: wa kaso hwe o be hwe de
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2: pasi
0: datos
2: rafael matias here give me 5
1: gana for ye ni sika kwa ye sika ye na ye hu akonya bia e di sika ba ye ni ehu mesim sports e free money.
3: Oh yes.
1: Brimza. Yeah. Sports is free money. I actually have what said developing year.
2: Eh me ya say the budget e ko ho a. Asede e enka oman priority ho. Nti yamfa sika bia enko sa.
1: Sika ko diro mu di. Sika ko da bia.
2: Ba me nan say o ka say we ho mba fro.
1: Bia ti mi fro bia.
4: Yes, African Games sika no kura no. Say approve.
2: As the finance minister no sika no
4: tra. As parliament kura ni approve nti no papa no de o ye no. Andre Rami Morgan Ayu. Other sports nim poa Black Stars ne nko ade nim dia wo ade toto ne manti no sanim dia no be yes sports minister
1: they say yes sports minister no kana son
4: dia last sports minister Kofi Adams abeka
2: asisi dia say Adams no manage team
4: wo be sisu dia say Andre Rami Morgan are you uye coach a unim de uye coach a Ghana ma contract says 4 months
0: there are some now, okay.
2: Now, they're okay. Now,
4: then it means.
0: Wait. That's not what the man said.
4: Hey, what are you talking about?
0: I listen to you.
4: I have the audio here. What are you talking about?
1: You are lying to the public.
0: So no one in pedigree no be mo be influence.
4: My friend, what are you talking about?
0: One stress one so say until you buy for some for the dinko.
2: Ah, now me go back to the image we be cast him for the dinko.
1: Okay, so na sports minister on my press go what ka fan.
2: Kwame. Sports minister Ben on no be you mo be cast him for the dinko work.
4: Me yam.
2: Because
0: me say na papa ne kasa te enra o se da bi be.
4: O dem yam.
2: Ba ku ka yok.
1: Na yi my squad.
2: Maza.
1: And yes sports.
0: Na sports minister obet na no akan.
5: He's one of our great players.
6: You love to see him at the World Cup?
5: No doubt about that.
6: No.
5: But players are winning this in the Samuko World
6: Cup. Wow.
5: So if the coach sees him fit and wants him to be there and to bring the experience.
0: Where could they end up? Or see, if the coach sees him, say,
1: I
0: want to cry, your money, I can't trust you.
5: He's one of our great players.
6: Wow.
5: He's one of our great players.
6: You love to see him at the World Cup?
5: No doubt about that.
6: No.
5: But players are winning this in the Samuko World
6: Cup. Wow.
5: So if the coach sees him fit and wants him to be there and to bring the experience to bear in the team, why not? The minister, and I believe, say, someone like Dede in the team is like having an additional player coach.
6: More fire.
5: So I don't think, say, if you find Dede in the squad. I don't know the coaching strategy. I don't know the plan. I don't know the psychology.
6: More fire.
5: I'm not a coach, but if I were a coach, you know, that

0: type of player. Me feel say he can play a player coach role. Maybe me dey no to bench kura. Obe ono sube to me abuama stem.
1: No fire.
0: So the results na yeah yeah.
1: No fire.
0: So let's wait and pray for a long life. Na coach in them far least in them bra. Na yung who is in he'll be able to justify.
2: And come on in here.
3: And come on in.
2: And come on in here. And come on in here.
3: And come on in here.
2: And come on in here. And come on in here. And come on in here.
3: And come on in here.
2: And come on in here.
3: And come on in here.
2: And come on in
3: here. And come on in here. And come on in here. And
2: come
3: on in here. And come on in
2: here. And come on in here. And come
3: on in here. And come on in
2: here.
3: And come on in here. And come on in here.
2: And come on in here.
3: And come on in here. And come on in here. And come on in here. And come on in here. And come on in here. And come
2: on in here. Ah, say,
4: a seven hour.
2: Mayor TT. Say, Moya Sabia, some mono ye, the sports minister, any on my way, if you phone in Nano. A yes, I pa dea. Not just say, sports minister, I can't say, Crony, and in you, or better now, and one and more, some more kind. Because, must say, ah, more, wait a minute, mommy, the day he came here, ah, but say, he's a bizarre question. On one come here, I say, they will allow the coach. Now, coach, Nankasan using the discretion. On your players, not sure more to say. A bit me about. And one class anchor in a different interview say, coach, you know, baby, I want bunny bread do.
3: Yes,
2: and then, baby, I want you know,
3: Real Madrid.
2: And to say, on no better, I'm more be more
3: Real Madrid.
2: Let me not.
3: Or better, I'm
2: a Yabe influence. No, I'm more coach, you players, be now, Uncle Yamana. And you're not one of my own. No, no, idiot. You come and tell us all the this is it. What am I finding out? Quiet on Gray. That's a Mukopina Andrea.
3: Quacumanca, some
4: play ourselves. You could
3: yet to grow my soul to add about me. So I also to add no abon yadi. Meboa. On Umpa on yadi,
2: this matter do. Mean Kabibium.
3: Quacuti.
2: There won't be a baby. I'm
4: not
3: to add on yadi. To add a swab on him coaching. One fred a do.
2: Baby.
3: There got no hair place or don't bebble park. I saw an adu Fredede. Coach ya, onu ni ma juma nkasa ba ya. Onu mede. Oko Fredede.
4: Ana me chote.
3: Nani adia na mbaza makache.
2: Andre.
3: Sa agenda no.
4: Mfa
3: mfa. Mfa agenda we dia.
5: Obia one favorite player.
3: Mfa. Nya o favorite na dia ko.
5: Akwa we no.
4: No style of play and all that.
5: Obom pa ya say. Ni player ebe ko.
3: Nani adia e 40 players ebe ko.
4: Players e ko one player.
2: I'm not sure if you're a player.
5: Abrante no Ghana ni biem na ni cross abrante ni Ghana ni
3: yes
4: na so bia so ani ye
5: o se yan wo nyam
3: we go play
5: ni ye press wo nyina ho wo so bia ni wo won ho asem ka
2: say on
5: the I don't want won ho asem ka you know the problem
3: we dey jai
5: talk about baji we now
3: dey abi atiro we dey kweri we abi abre mo ni baba
5: baba to dem one on your day
3: ya bre mo aba
2: hey, I said, baby.
3: I woke up and I'm going to see a group in your code. You are from the Comoros. You know, I'm more happy. You get a giddy panati
4: and a major. How could
2: you say? So I am real. I'm a major.
4: I'm a major. And watch this here. Happy birthday, Nko, and farmer Amanda Owusu Dufie.
6: Okay.
4: Also, Juma, I was civil service polyclinic Accra. Na and then Edo would now that
5: civil service polyclinic.
3: Yes, you will. The actual
4: head is a civil service polyclinic Accra. And watch this here. Honor Amanda.
3: Oh, yes, you said, bro, for the two album. Only as you are two of because your
4: command you
5: hold. Command full stop.
4: Oh,
5: I can sentence. No, I don't want
4: to command you hold.
3: Do you want to bomb? Do you want some fans? Oh, it's that kind of fun.
4: It's your beer. May wish you a birthday cake.
3: I'm just saying, I'm just saying,
4: no, no, ah, wait, come on. Hey,
5: oh, fine girl, pal.
4: Oh, a nice girl.
2: Solo, I see.
4: Solo, the Amawa.
2: I say good up to my brother.
4: Huh?
2: I don't know what. Ah, I said, I don't know what at all Okumankra has seen in the day. Always mention his name wherever he gets a chance on
4: radio.
2: What about the bar? I'm just saying, Alan Davidson.
4: Yeah,
2: I'm just saying, the

0: I'm trying to make a class here. There are people in Ghana.
1: Me say, so be kaya.
2: On
1: one sentence, me that is the star, no mental issue. The star, no.

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1: Sir, who are being announced? Who are here? Then I'll be here.
2: So we do open so kopata. They have so be kopata.
3: So
2: especially when me some more yama kasa kasa me de mada. But say, Odeye aye violent. Oni pa beat me a pro bidi. Oh, kwa so beat me apata. Beat me apata. You can. You can intervene.
1: Two o'clock. I'm about to find man. I'm about to.
4: Oh wait. No, one on an echo.
1: Or being in a year in an echo, no, Copan, be money armed. Oh, to Amoko garage. So, by me, I didn't say be a blue room or cost for Ben's account.
3: Then you're gonna have a boy.
1: To me, first, sorry, no. Yeah, I am free police. But since say, the better say they are more than. I could not even. Because you don't know the air constant to come. Now, only because come on, only they are not naive. Remember, I have with you for.
2: Kennedy Boachans, I say.
3: I'm going to go to the next one. Suddenly, nothing. Not even close. I'm going to go to the next one. I'm going to go to the next one. I'm going to go to the next one. I'm going to go to the next one. I'm going to go to the next one. I'm going to go to the next one. I'm going to go to the next one. I'm going to go to the next one. I'm going to go to the next one. I'm going to go to the next one. I'm going to go to the next one. I'm going to go to the next one. I'm going to go to the next one. I'm going to go to the next one. I'm going to go to the next one. I'm going to go to the next one. I'm going to go to the next one. I'm going to go to the next one. I'm going to go to the next one. I'm going to go to the next one. I'm going to go to the next one. I'm going to go to the next one. I'm going to go to the next one. I'm going to go to the next one. I'm going to go to the next one. I'm going to go to the next one. I'm going to go to the next one. I'm going to go to the next one. I'm going to go to the next one. I'm going to go to the next one. I'm going to go to the next one. I'm going to go to the next one. I

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1: Austin Yang. Austin Yang.
2: Austin Yang.
1: Austin Yang.
2: Austin Yang.
1: Austin Yang.
3: I'm going to go to the Liman. Shay, Obi, Obi, Obi, Obi, Obi, Obi, Obi, Obi, Obi, Obi, Obi, Obi, Obi, Obi, Obi, Obi, Obi, Obi, Obi, Obi, Obi, Obi, Obi, Obi, Obi, Obi, Obi, Obi, Obi, Obi, Obi, Obi, Obi, Obi, Obi, Obi, Obi, Obi, Obi, Obi, Obi, Obi, Obi, Obi, Obi, Obi, Obi, Obi, Obi, Obi, Obi, Obi, Obi, Obi, Obi, Obi, Obi, Obi, Obi, Obi, Obi, Obi, Obi, Obi, Obi, Obi, Obi, Obi, Obi, Obi, Obi, Obi, Obi, Obi, Obi, Obi, Obi, Obi, Obi, 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
0: 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Are you sure Kobe is okay?
2: Na be dash no way.
0: We so say dem o feel
2: you go drive. 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
1: Ah here
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1: Okay.
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0: 5,000. Now, the way then I will have
1: this. Look for Kenya. I'm blaming you.
0: Oh, now, now.
2: You don't control.
0: Almost 25,000. Now
1: 17,000. I was a whole lot. Help 40,000.
0: See,
1: how many years have you been
0: modern? Some more.
2: That is not blogging.
1: I'm not going to be a school. What is happening in the system? I say, and better because the crew is bloggers, but and yet, start to ban the AI because blogging a moment, the system with some distance, some decorum.
3: Your friend, Ohima, your boy, Fentem Frame.
0: Okay,
3: Yame, Inkosu, and Shirano. 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
3: happy birthday do belated Enko Emano, mi amadi na Lodina all the way in the UK. 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Ya or say happy birthday Enkoma a former area head of the Church of Pentecost, Bogatanga, Apostle Emmanuel Kwesi Akwa, Pastor Kwabena Dakumensa of the Church of Pentecost, Dickness Barbara Dede Sedodi of Rema Assembly, Dickness Comfort Adai of Jubilee Service, Bema Camp, Mrs. Rance Kujo, is it Kujo? No, Abby. Mrs. Rance Kuipo, and now Kuipo, and a happy birthday, do belated. We're 80th birthday, Uncle Emma, the 1990 Journalist of the Year, and former head of GTV News, Mr. Ubald Yao. Zekpo aka Iwofa, and then Dr. Ato Edu of Atlanta, Georgia, Mrs. Elizabeth Amankwa Oheming, Mr. Jeremiah Sedu, CEO of Jack Sally, and Mrs. Koko Ayi Tete Baby of Morning Star School. From Peggy Amadonko of GTV, and now on also this and Crowley a buyer. Na sofu ya usu and sansu de bakubia, but okay. Happiest birthday going out to our dearest cousin, Barbara Esubonting Minta, aka Babs. May God continue to bless you with more happiness from Awo and Julian. And then, Sofudi Ose Reverend Emmanuel AJ Onosone there was yesterday, so a belated birthday wish going out to Reverend Emmanuel AJ. And then a happy birthday going out to Ya Mami Ya Pearl or Marie. Happy birthday going out to you, Vessels member Awoye Dan Suman Sofu Yawusu Asase Nyamin Shamu Nafi

Enenso eye tema meyo. 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So a happy blessed birthday going out to the mayor of Tema. Ibi bright. And this one is coming from Sule of TMA Estate Department. Osinyame onshrao bebre. Afeye twasu bi mwa. Osi today is my sweet mother's birthday. Mrs. Hannah Amwakuma Entry, a.k.a. Auntie. We the Obeng's family want to tell her that we love her so much and appreciate all her toils and sacrifice that has brought us this far. In fact, we need to celebrate her in a grand style. Our prayer is that she grow from grace to grace to see all her grandchildren in Jesus' name. From Elder Counselor Emmanuel Obeng and the family. And we also say happy birthday going out to Joyce and Rita, my twins from different mothers. I wish us good health, long life, and all that we pray for ourselves be answered in Jesus' name. And also Edia to HD. Afe, we also say greetings, Jerry. Please help me wish a friend by name KT Franklin, aka Lord Franklin, LF53, a belated happy birthday. Yesterday was his birthday. May the good Lord bless him. Susan Ash, and Suna on the way a buyer. I think say Akaba Kubi Waha. Okay, we all say kindly wish Henrietta Mausi Afetogbo. Mausi Afetogbo, who is the secretary to the MD of Intercity STC, a happy glorious birthday for me. More grace to her new age. From Eric Kwame Otu. And on also the way a tumu. 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Lots of people are winning over 100,000 Ghana cedis are near their dey two trend dey call ghscratch.com sisia na a register so you can play and win as well. Powered by La Palm Casino, approved by the Gaming Commission of Ghana. Terms and conditions at county e best say ya na wa she no so amayem and na yesterday dey on the Edema Center tank water story tank heavy pb Fakra Kwensu, Abrenia Brina, na Hon Anko Chiro, we empire enunu en yeshi, said the etier dano sa, ena etier, na also wet me, e de ashe o how far. Size up, color up, any nigh available. And one say, obe call www.sintesgh.com, no one shopping online. And yes, I agent DB Bree, or my affinity, baby, I beat me out to a few more chain. Wait me so afraid, 0244-335-168. Now on our account there. Sintest tank was here strong and tough. As they do want to come a MasterCard, yes, always on. MasterCard and a boy must say, wait me out that the only beer and where you see MasterCard there. Put me shopping locally.

and internationally with just a tap. And I'll be scanning your card now. And now be insert the card now. Now I make a payment and you are good to go. And unti bomodia say obeko o bank no. Na what you mean your cost switch it to MasterCard and they so that you can also experience something truly priceless. Also, chemist at the speed dot spray. Ya ne gel e ka ho e boy e chidom. 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And now TJ on kakra fa eno ano. 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I say if you fuse see I won't say malaria ni na ya mutu. Ubenya aye mefa tablet. A face speed up spray in a gel. Ewo aye health shops a hold ni mu across the country. Yeah, they asked this one Emma Duffy's Health and Beauty. Or him feminine mixture. A man no e the regulate on menses no. A sign boy two menstrual pains. I say a face Duffy's feminine cleanse. A man of the CSC and in fear of the area, na mocha yopo neat kama. Unpleasant vagina does nina, a betuni nasa kama, at the amount. A fee ya what Duffy sell the glow shower gel. Udi dry dryer, and moisturize old dull looking skin, a improve sunburns. 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When your natural skin tone wabra in bleachino. 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Duffy's hair grew from Superman Umino. 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A year Duffy's Health and Beauty. 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

0: about how stressful it can be, you know, to figure out what nourishing breakfast, you know, to give to your mofre every morning. And until your name Milo, all in one, is such a great option. It's as a creamy, delicious taste. Yeah, mofrano, any jinwa da na open more. What I say? But there's more to Milo all in one. Yeah, yeah, can home assuming. And yet rich, milky, chocolatey taste nikeke any account. There's so much goodness in every pack. So just take a moment, you know, to read the back of the pack, no? Now while you see for yourself and the pack, a 1 Milo all in one, no emo. And a very, very important nutrient combined with malt, you know, for that support energy release, cocoa for that rich taste, and milk for calcium to support them as they grow. So keep choosing Milo all in one, not just for that special taste, but also for the nourishing goodness. Yeah, Ede Eba. Milo, the energy to go further. 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And so ebeto e chira ma na fi yede bibia aba ewiye na ya sore so ama nyume no sia kase bon so ato aso. 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
1: Yeah, boy. What you for he knew?
2: Edia se mamie kuya.
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2: 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Darling.
1: Yes.
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0: What?
1: Oh, PPA.
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0: 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As some perfect UCL funding, Afi, Ayaja, Obanis or some Concro, Anopa 9K, Yadia Gudia Hodronia, Teddy Pines, Asia,
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0: yes, sure, Jan Screen Soccer,
1: no live commentary, Yasua to my family, Asam Perfem,
0: Swine, Winnie.
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0: You have to move forward, preparation.
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4: Over 1900 matches brought us to the football finals month. 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

His name is Ofurian Ponsan. He calls this one Casa Preco. 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

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Ewo Yesudimu. Amen. Prophet Samuel Nana Amwate. Blessed Hand of God Ministries. Tema Comtify. Happy birthday to you. May God bless you. Right, let's switch. We meet here, Yache. That directs. Is it over now? This is a Jubilee House. Voila. Of course, I'll be back.

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0: 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Wow, ladies and gentlemen, boys and girls, the checkout time already. Time to make way for the news at 6 on 106.3 at Dome FM. We are back again, same time tomorrow, God willing. Until then, as that can say, I'm coming on. Yeah, that same with you. To the team, Papa Bills, Robert Edward Tete, Ibin Koman Presla, Ibin Koman Says Courts, now sample for J. Kwame Obadi, Obria Boa Fenton Fem, Nebinson Koman, yeah, Kobe Stone. We need it, Jerry Justice.
1: You too.
0: Assembly about Kobe as always.

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0: 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What time is it?
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2: Eti, Usha, I sabi akesi, eno nwo anyaso, meche anyaso community hospital, ho. 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
3: it will be a course where our Sammy Swa may be true. I'm sure we say by NJR. On every TV, money and it's a month will be two of them will be a quiet. I was Sammy so. You see, on every Rantier on a Ranty do a wire, walk over the omitting a chinaco. To look for a song of Pamon Rantian. You do honor, I'm saying, and I'm not going to hear all the possible by say, a humano. Or can we be in society or mercy? No, make us in the open of Monka. To move from an unclass or mobile penna, Mantia, Mkita, Sikani, two, some film free him or more to share or Mosua. A linear, I said the woman, I can confirm, say, but I can put it to a camera or film, see, I'm looking at say, Doctor for confirm, I tell you, say.
2: It's a doctor for confirm one pa. Assemblyman, or assign you to a electoral area, Frank Nelson, I cannot attend in Kano. Now by Facebook, Wahine? 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

0: 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I am Rawa, any Macumena or Honum. A man to one man, Papa Consos, I a free Ewa, and Rawa Honum. I done it about sounds to eat. 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
1: ode fa complain se no eto nchen apostle fo achi obi
0: na na minu ka se die and come on, I tell the free police force to master the Nipa Bakun. I was saying no more, or Mugusua, or Muyash, as a Mugimu. And then Nipa was to say, starting no Yanni Dianos, no police for Chimus or Moyani Dean, no Mugusun, so I address any panel.
1: Okay, my end now I say, na Kosua, dear tree, na Minim Sebia, so I said, I'm ranting about Beguaya, Sabia Hono, and then Niamu Yasa Bufoca Crow, Omu Majins on Messa Kumura Monebia. Almost walk out or chess and part one more member said the Brubeca retaliation and I be at his arm.
0: Anybody do not pay and an undo a mokoye. In the after I say a more and so a prano dear, Naba Conso as a free mono. The question say community no enka no tieno and no mean our boots. Community hospital. In fact, it's a trophy about our prano and yet Nana paying for a diet, declare and say, oh yes, and trophy for crana can be as a for. 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
0: Director General of NADMO, Major Retired Dr. Kuyon, Washema, some relief items on Namquima or Babek High in Sam. Oyam Bidi, Obuli and Sato Yamaya Dimexina, Yabema, victims, no, Wonsa, Aka, Pepe. The Member of Parliament, Honorable Felix Kwasio Fosu, also I provide some relief items at Yamaya Duma at 7 o'clock in the morning. Yabeko near the Akoma victims, no. In line with our standard operating procedures. Now, the air consumer is here, no? Or your DVR, you be here, localized coastal interventions, and a long term engineering solution. No Sunday, it is an existential threat.
1: Akwasi Dawud, and a penny or Danad Mano, and we'll feel Fimantem. No, we know, say, if we are say, a procreant show, a togumu, a prison of Baby Din Samoni, a piano, baby, Nakanakoma say, Morifo. I want to say, I bought Mosso, a trencher, my two more, a weapon so beboa, any number, or DJ Drum FM. Say, and see, oh, hey, yeah, the air penis will be a hundred twenty to be calling him, sir. Yet the end is a bohun de ru, then will be your baby abba. It's a number I was it I would do dear to Jenny 0246 399 9412 0246 399 9412 Oh, first, I know mana, and yeah, oh, mobia. 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
0: Obibiara.
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2: ina ka rebe Jim
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1: contract One cast won't be yet, but senior Adiawa can say, won't be terminated contract and no, and the delay about and that's a baby. You do a chopper, another part, a mamufon, say, Omunia, Abu Traka, credit the coming days.
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1: E da mwa se pa, ado me fe mwa bo ame, ate se, ade we si free anopa, Mama, friend me, if you

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More for money, dear chief, I could print a quino, a dredging a bit to me. I said, they are, come for so, and Robert Tomo, and the good people are more a drill road, or mean.

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2: Yusuf, one wapam for Yankopun Shramu. Me who said Dr. Frank, I'm going to be a man why Hana said, okay, so the contract
3: original minister wants to recruit
2: because I'm going to near that. Satasuna, Sassi. Now, young Trasuna, I am called for the Fufrum. A great fellow to say, Yan West. A bachelor say, Agenda 111. A year I have Sabian 4 years one more is here, your trouble we here. About another any free swan. See, I make a say. Our war at Cherubin is a honey zoop, yes, I am fanatin. A boy be a whoopy be having a bin crab banano. Now, one more etchrimoa, I would say I was on Nipper Bess and Pim Waha Edris, see about 161,000 and a 2-1. Sabbath, only need district hospital be a papa be our hope. It in Cayeno, Babua, Amaya, for I don't call Winnie Baca, so I need a guan so Bruno, as what so as I be a and I mean a scene. And yet, small landing, a wood to small landing, a 120-21, Omufra Siesenka, a Sabia and Powha, and a Wadibesimo, the Hry Afono. Sameka say, one, you man almost my moment to move, said your swami and sa. I was saying, Kaka craving a debaso swami, or man for Nankasa to woman to yinti your mother to Kufia Jenny.
4: And as a hospital in Abadana choir, is you in one Ababu Gumna. Ye nimu a doctor for a sham buano hospital, or dear. Mom family and Mudden Chamonix. 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Anna, near can who be on the Yakuan soon yet. And this all painful be now walking on Agua. 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
7: 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When I work that out, put it at 281 mobile brain. And see, ever say to woman for and say, I'm a crabby. You say, Enche, you have a banana, and some of our back.
2: It's the Uber Facebook, I'll be who. 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
3: 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I fled to her. 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
1: 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The current in a financial account in here was about 8,000. 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
1: previously no na ka ye recruitment na ye bokini nyina to other than headquarters or the region. Na ye HR for the attorney office, I can say we call Cruiso, we call Cruiso, we call Cruiso. And it's a be I'll be okra and I will prefer say and call better than the crew, but you be pussy knuckle before. We know Yama will be our clients so why choose to be up as a yuma. And if you look at it, my suspicion is that or more far, sir, or no, you bear more sa area, no more.
0: We are a contract for human resource. Our health ministry Frederick Mensah Champion nene ena wote ye no
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1: The World Health Organization's budget has been gutted by the withdrawal of US assistance, forcing the organization to scale down programs and undertake steep staff retrenchments. In Ghana, health financing from bilateral and multilateral partners has significantly decreased since 2025. Ghana lost $78 million in health funding following the closure of US aid programs. This money went mainly into malaria programs, maternal and child health, nutrition, HIV/AIDS programs, including testing and delivery of antiretroviral drugs. 6 years after the last global pandemic, COVID-19, the world health architecture is changing rapidly. Overall, humanitarian assistance is reported to have declined by 40%, and some of the largest Western economies have significantly cut their overseas development assistance. And so in Ghana, we have moved beyond rhetoric to implement calculated, aggressive policies that place the citizen at the center of the clinical encounter.
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2: Private businesses are about making profit, and those profits they paid to you over 8 years at the finance ministry as corporate taxes. Policy decision and policy leadership ought to make sure that we took steps to protect the customer. And I'm saying that we, under this reset agenda and under a responsible government, have done so.
3: Minister,
2: Honorable, I'm also a member of parliament. Don't do this.
3: Minister,
2: please. I am on the floor,
3: Minister,
2: honorable.
3: I understand.
2: Let me make my
3: you.
2: Point. No, you won't, you won't heckle me. Don't
3: I'm
2: play sentiment. Until and unless policy
3: and
2: decision
3: see,
2: is made, honorable, you need to rein in the honorable member. She's
3: yes.
2: being unruly.
3: No,
2: you are being unruly. Please, this
3: Minister,
2: is unbecoming of a member
3: floor.
2: Of parliament. Please,
3: Minister, listen, you don't have the floor.
2: No,
3: you
2: I am. I have the floor.
3: Now.
2: No,
3: don't
2: you have asked me a question.
3: Minister,
2: I have the floor. You will let me
3: Minister,
2: answer the question.
3: Minister,
2: no, you will let me answer the question. No, you won't do that, Abena. You won't do that today. Let me finish.
3: Minister, respect me.
2: Let me finish.
3: This is our
2: no,
3: you don't
2: have
3: tell us what
2: you want to. But you've not brought me here to talk
3: Minister,
2: down with me as well.
3: Nobody is doing that.
2: You, I listen to you
3: Minister,
2: go on. You are listening to
3: that
2: me as well.
3: Respect me.
2: We have,
3: respect
2: we have asked
3: me.
2: Them to
3: come
2: out. We have
3: Minister.
0: 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Any idea you're trying why I can use you. 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

0: How can you jamma with me? 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Your coordinators and so, your tremor free baku, and tonight I make the counts, Yamana quite no one. 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Empty, when you are any star again, actually, I said, Yanka year 2022, Yabatu, your portrait against some by ya, and Provoce, Yamu Mukaya and Traba, Midanam and Sanity, or Pawsi, Yamu Mukaya and Traba, and Tromu Kotraba, my own. One shall not say,
1: Jim,
0: 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I see a mark, and I call you, and Brian Traba, me and a star, and you, but it would now, the two women, whom say, Yanisra, and you, and you, Mr. Siako Kanisa, then she has a pursuit to MP. A chess, the person fairness.
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3: hwe ade enti a isi it means you secret ballot for national elections and say there's proper ballot accounting. Now here the abadi ekoto conduct. Also you use secret ballot. It means obi na ekofa ifo sheet. No the ruler to one what it paper no. Also see a police station is registered you should go about 700 people in the womb. To be titi paper 700. You better ni accounting for ballot no. Paper sena for how many people? Sena aka again security feature no ballot no. Paper na what it no. There ni dey share a difference proper ballot any foreign material. Then you see, we are the one that can be a yebe. Rapping ye poor book, whom was an yeno. A beer will be who say the idea we could show be cone.
1: And Jimmy,
3: Paco to a mamma. Minuanumina Parliament. A cabby back who could be a who say, Bebia ye poor book, mono. And yet a just so law need the 2 minama conscience executive committee guidelines camp mamma. And then you say, Mwadiye
2: Are Jema Royal Kwabena Blatin Yatede Kadu was this idea we party Debbie Secret Balloting. Na yako tishi tabu ze fakotum she na ejekum kwa tezu krampun penfos what fine what is a mapu debi emfa basa kunukum tido is a sedia a josoro omu police station less ready
1: court in
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0: 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Still! 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
2: Charlie, you know you. 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
1: Chairman Ekoko PMO. I was public account committee. And some people in the course of where they brought Ghana Ladies Association. I host to announce Gina Ghana Nemo. I'm an African senior alleged champion. I didn't swab an area. Medal table no Ghana design. You know, Ghana Premier League. You know, send me some media man. Say, sir, dear, I can't a match to go. I can match back up. But media man, Bobocono, Womu Ajele, you know, Eddie, Sue Monaso. And T, when in small Tobia, Bobo, no, and in United Ebro, on a Dom 106.3, and Abian Sue Timia Con, can you send me and they send me a dorsum, but in small Dua, Yabobo, no, Eddie Ebro, no, Bian, my Bobo, so and they, there's a media amma, but it's a same sense to Ebrem, and they and small Dua, no, so a Coso, a war. A year, UK, Mitchell, UK, and answer me, Cassa, UK, dear, and no, not you, Rem, a war, UP, and no, UP, and nothing. Mandis, I would do a ninja, non so a cosso near their brother beyond search me, I can't come by the sending, sir. And then you ready, empty and see everywhere you go, empty and see a new coin so could the cube of two of you on one so coy, sikaka cra, sikaka cana or qua coy, a war, a yes, sika crabby, and on as obuno. 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the Asempa 94.7 FM and it's a name supported by Adum 106.3 and Adum TV Sansu and Adum Online. Nothing won't sweat me Abba Abba enjoy the Beyonce to me. I want Tema Community 9 T Havana on the 30th next Miminda Abbey. Ni na watchi 9 o'clock sub. Na jumede no asasye. Se ni se neyi Nasco. And ne yon so mune kute mu. Ayede eye Asempe FM UCL Fan Day no. Anu, aye Paris Saint Germain, any Arsenal final, no, and eba anti Nasco, or say bringing home happiness, and after soccer betting, so, or see your best bet for sports betting, after the decito, if you're Denibia, Sansu, and a kiss condom, or say start with kiss condom, and go smooth with a kiss, strawberry gel, after T Havana,

0: Aye, park and restaurant, Wama Dharma, Gate Tradition, Gate Entertainment, Sansu and Jaga, Four Beaters, Wamu Ekutemu, DSTV, or say, feel every moment, and Ene, Sanese, Aye, Laughing Mouth Watch, or say, start with your day, and answer, start your day with a confident smile, and no, Akodot Mineral Water, Nesinin, now Benuma, Benuma, Benuma, Sansu, Anumbium, LPG, we are affordable, pocket 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Nurse in Yano, Omu Adaruma, Omu Nebekute Mua, Nessa Sempre from UCF Fund Day, Mimina Eben and Awache, I will tea Havana, no, Yenin Yanso Diablo, maybe answer Timiakon, can't come and come apart. 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Ewo Legon. Aye between Dreams FC was here field trophy no FA Cup no jib for the second time. Sansun and Nelson FC no man koye in TNA or non so se kwebiasu Nelson obeji for the first time. Ninyan seven se empty na Daruma or si obia nyo bioma Daruma nene Nelson jaso no yedi ebro ne bianso yeti miakon kai kama kama pa but the sun se siko sika retaini on a doom 106.3 if you kwansu siko sika was a year bigger and better and no one else will fall for no now about star 281 hard no salary a year option one no and no a year do my film now will follow prompt now for the office which will be a and then switch from Monday to Friday next in you know a bit me trying to come up or say big a year pay day on a doom FM to whom pay na the end our person is a name. Aye, powered by Radio Entertainment Limited Lines and regulated by NLA Caritas Nursing Bono Lotu Platform Nasun United Siko Sika or Si Kennedy Omu Adaruma and Adum Sports Pay 2 Set Dazi Gomwa Jama 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recreation na no na so mutua de ma Ghana Police Service and no ana public account committee ranking member ebisa ne se aneba ne se Sikaway, Nessa Banessa and Momodia Kotia Sikaway, and Yabiana Skabia, 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
1: The minister has said it was duplication. And sir, if an internal auditor, up your game. Now, unsupported claims, 35.8 million. Just for 6,000 police officers. 6,000 police officers. That was the so-called, I don't know whether they call it Africa Games or All Africa Games.
2: Chairman, is African Games.
1: It's Africa Games. And they spent

0: chairman is African Games.
1: It's Africa Games. And they spent 35.8 million 2024 for police officers. And we don't have documentation on it. How? Ministry of Sports. How? And you want to sit here and come and argue?
2: Enti wenin simana se ranking member de ma committee no ura Samuel Atamels na se obisa ehwa na sports minister Honorable Kofi D Adams no se we de na se na mini ho nemum no eye local organizing committee chairman nankasa Dr Kwaku Fusu Asai wono ankasa wa hanti wono anyi ano e na dog na se de ba e enti anya bia no dog e de anya no enso e ba.
3: This was the bill submitted by the police at the end of the game, and I was really baffled when the bill was submitted to me, because we didn't reach that agreement. Initially, they were to have policemen to assist in carrying out police duties. We were initially even feeding them. Then they pulled out. And from nowhere, at the end of it, they brought this bill. And I wrote to them to justify why such a quantum. And they couldn't justify. So that is where we've gotten to. I was shocked to the marrow with the kind of bill they brought. And I said, please give us justifications and break it down to support what you are claiming.
1: How many weeks did the games go on for?
3: We started from the first, second, third, with regard to the early games. But officially, the game started from 8th to 23rd. But we had early games. So give or take, let's say we had about 2 weeks.
1: 2 weeks of game.
3: About 3 weeks. Let's say from 1st.
2: Enti when enyanoa local organizing committee chairman Dr. Kwaku Fusu Asai Accra 2023 African Games no wodi eyi eye committee no enso ano na ye kan Accra 2023 next yempiemu ewo Accra 2026 eno eye 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24th edition a course and what my Ghana mo and I don't want 6.3 now who have met Dano and I think Ghana Monday my boy.

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1: Yama minister nation of any program no
2: and now we go say me at 10 a.m. this morning at that time my minister need to go studio after we catch up say sika ne trade book and no kra that Friday when you were standing in your studio or catch up say trade kano not a penny has been released from the ministry of finance to him and challenge me I am giving the challenge he can come and say oh the boy no provide the evidence and details of the amount of money in his account
3: yes kabia
2: was released to him
3: yes omuntu yes kabia
2: omuntu yes kabia famano at 240 has not given him a penny
0: Enti when in summer honorable Eko Vincent asefua wade etuja efa aye ne nese sika still ano ono etim enkonkodi nese sports ministry na aso enti minister kasa nese nokrebi anim enti wedding sman 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more ego players and nese omu bi wo masu adien kwa os meko and ko night club or so meko no obetimi ni oma ye juma na sa players no kra wo timu a nese obo panama mu ne croatia mu esu omu kra na omu ebesuru
4: you have your ego.
5: Yeah,
4: I have my ego.
5: Certainly.
4: Everybody have egos in life.
5: Yeah,
4: the problem is not to have egos. It's just to put the egos at the service of the national team. Mm. And I am very much confident. I saw the games, the players from Ghana.
5: Yeah.
4: They do that. They commit themselves. Sometimes we don't win. Sometimes it's not possible. The other teams, but it's not the issue of the egos. So. I love to work with Igor. I need them in the team. I need that when
0: NT and Carlos Cruz say we hear some players no e won the team one say African Cup of Nations 2027 e was senior side no Blasters of Ghana and they support ayekwakotum no e no e Port 2 na Port 2 ni say ni Cape Verde Ghana Guinea

0: Gabon, Uganda, and Afi Angola, Benin, Zambia, and in Mozambique, Samson and Madagascar, Equatorial Guinea, and Comoros, Womunya, and so Ewo Potua, and Ewo Ensen, so Ababe Tuja, but young Remukaka, 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a workam into winning some man, so et me abba. Now, young called the Black Prince status of Ghana, Womo Asway, send the same name, qualify for walk up or more common him, head coach, no, a right, Charles Simpson, or no swakas or the insomatuja, watch them up, dear baby, and as a quire more faso, and your qualification, no jam, now so et me to your money, dear, nay, dear, and as a swan, you pa, sense a name, Nemayano, Womo Aya, dear pa.
1: I'm a very optimistic person, and then I'm also a bit realistic of what's around. Honestly, I have so much trust in the group of players that we have. I do because I'm not seeing individualistic in this group. I believe in the collective. And I see that the ideas that we implanted on them since 2005, January, when we started this journey. So from day one, we tried to convince the team of the direction we are going. And
0: the direction of the NNS, Charles Simpson, the idea to join our co-yepa, na yonko, GOC, or Master SN, it's a weekend in a Congress, no, and told Ghana Olympic Committee, we're going to

0: weekend in a Congress no eto dwa ewo Ghana Olympic Committee wo mu asoe na panin pa se se ye be ko Commonwealth ayempunese competition no ru ano edi atudwa kwen a mo e fa so akọ Alice e mo be ka ho anase mbu no wo mu e be kọ na nsisi awudo ni nya no ru a Richard Apoka V Esquire wo din sem we nyina atudwa.
1: Looking ahead to 2026, Commonwealth Games, Glasgow 2026. The Commonwealth Games will be held in Glasgow from 23rd July to 2nd August 2026. We expect to send a contingent of approximately 40 athletes, depending on outstanding qualifications, together with about 20 officials, including coaches, medical personnel, safeguarding officer, and the chef de mission, Ernest Danso. Will compete in athletics, boxing, cycling, judo, para-athletics, para-powerlifting, para-swimming, and weightlifting. Although this year's Commonwealth Games is a scaled-down version compared to the
2: Olympics,
1: we believe our athletes will make Ghana proud. We wish our gallant athletes the very best.
0: GOC President Ura Richard Apoka V and on the same way Eddie Atuja and Sue El Hono. Na sene se Ghana Premier League Mediama Enya 62 points weekend omu Eddie Aj League no. Asat na Gold Stars Ewo 57 aka last run of matches weekend ye boy free war. Inti uhua muntemwa points e demuno eye 5 points. Inti Mediama Aj League no afidye. Eddie S. in the announcement way, and the by meeting Eddie Seth Darcy Gomwa German this year. And I say, Alex Kwabena Stone or Kuman Krabakwa, Maka and Sroja, a drew a nuno, and a om enina Tamachi, Kama Kama Pa, Emma, a year Adam Sports page 2, Midi Bronti, Miss Ross Nafi, a Makri, and a Nessa Mike 2, Eddie a Numa, a more de. Ah, yeah, come up, Eddie Abro. Na from a year OD4, see happy birthday to Ohine Yire.

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Ena, odimiruem, ewo YouTube, on Adum 106.3. 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

Fuwe kakraba wakwe mwa uti mikuwa ane na mwa baby hui hiyangi na nao kwa bacho. Yeah, careful. Okay, we're done. That's right, Evelyn Odi Unbreakable. Our friend, special one to you. Ajay. Okay, but answer, my memfa happy birthday and comma prophet Samuel Nana Amwate, Blessed Hand of God Ministries International, Tema Community 5, General Overseer, and then Ewawoda, Papa, happy birthday to you. Yamishra, na onyo kesie, onko swa, enyo kesie, wama, wongosrano, and also papa, na yamemfa also, emfa wajie, embra, enipa abrabum. So once again, happy birthday to you, Prophet Samuel Nana Amwatin, Blessed Hand of God Ministries International, Tema Community 5. Happy birthday to you. Yamisha. Na ne Sunday, so Sunday ebe ena celebration ne kesiye pa. And so ebe baso. 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
0: Oh.
1: Me fear for me bush and for would be a yadia and one year crow.
0: Oh, sir,
1: aye.
0: Oh, and your way, idea, a bush and for and a dame catrano. A train and send him why you're far when you're tough for a crow of a fever saddle. Ning and I are thanks to you, computer. Case you cried, dear. Fidia sort will be brabacano. Yaria would be a horse. I was a thanks to you, computer clinic. One more criano. A fish whom cross a manca sequant in pony super. So we hear thanks to you, computer clinic. A friend one who may so 0545252880.
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0: 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Assemble from UCL funding.
1: Afi.
0: Ayaja. Oh, bunny so some concro. An open 9K.
1: Yeah, dear good, dear hold on your teddy penis. I see.
0: 5-a-side football competition.
1: Penalty shootout challenge. Your money, mama.
0: Flip the bottle challenge.
1: Fun quiz. 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
0: Sesame break.
1: I tell you a big dear coof you want to miss.
0: Afi, you're telling me.
1: 4 p.m.
0: I had the grand finale.
1: Asna versus PSG.
0: Yeah, sure. Giant screen so no.
1: Let live comment to your swat to my family as I'm perfect.
0: Twine and weenie.
1: That's a match in a banner.
0: Yeah, the most swabber prep pressure.
1: Nasa Nasabonin Kumasasi.
0: Solo cool.
1: It's a date in this
0: one. I had 30th May.
1: I want to see a van at my community.

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2: Has no respect for his own judicial oath. I don't think he read the law. That circuit court Niger, I have no respect for him. For a judge to say that he's remanding Abronye into BNI custody until the case is finally determined. Such a judge who can never have my respect. I pray that he summons me for contempt. I will continue to disrespect him until he upholds the law. He's gone beyond his judicial

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1: Emana, we get to know I can run more. Because I don't know the taxpayers' money in the HMIV sign. And say, Obedia, 50%, Obedia, 30%. It's a young, as a district near war, 72%. And I just say, yeah, the Aquarium can guarantee. Never pass you and bomb. And papa at force into Ashian Bow. When I work there, I put it at 2:21 mobile prayer. See, ever say to my phone and say, remember a crabby. You say, Enche, you have a banana at Samabaka.
2: Your health, at the Dawah Hospital. Yes, Amanaka, Quincy. And the regular visitor, and in Penifor, above money, other first sight. I want to say, say, Agenda
3: 111 is how health systems succeed. What was built must be maintained. What was started must be completed. What was learned must not be lost. That is how progress is ensured. Team Agenda 111, the most ambitious healthcare infrastructure program in our country's history. Agenda 111 was designed to correct this imbalance by constructing district hospitals, regional hospitals for the newly created regions, specialized psychiatric facilities, and the rehabilitation of key health institutions across the country. It is a program that reflects a simple but powerful program principle that no Ghanaian, regardless of location, should be denied access to quality health care. We must also be honest. Not every project was realized. Not every project was completed. Some facilities reached advanced stages but could not be finished before our term ended.
4: They will laugh at you.
5: If you don't go to pray, bribe! You will not get government contract. This is the world. This is the reality. The world. Let me veer off a little. I became so worried last week that we are being told policy rate has come down. Interest rate has come down. Now, if you put your 1,000 CDs in government treasury bill, at the end of the year, 365 days, the interest we'll get is 50 pesos. Yeah, that is what is happening. They say it's good for the economy. Really? But everything is increasing. So what is the real? Are they just giving us figures? Are lying to us? I mean, let's be real. If the figures you are giving is not reflecting in our pocket, you are lying to us. Somebody say, I hear you. Listen, I pray for this nation a lot. A bag of sachet water. We used to buy 9 CDs. Recently, I was going to buy it. They said they have increased it to 12 CDs. So what is the essence of the interest rate going down? What is the essence of the dollar stability? I mean, how? Somebody rise up and say, I hear you. Let us be real. Let us be real. Slap a high five to somebody and say, let us be real. I became so worried. I was praying this night. I slept at 9:15. I got up at 12:15. I haven't slept. Crying, weeping, and I see faces of some of the ladies, some of the men, some of the business. I see the faces, and that's what makes me break through. I don't pray general prayers. If you are living a horrible life, God will not bring your face to me.

0: to pray for you. Oh, yes. What I said, I just veered off. But I need to say it because Naomi, yeah. Say, Radia, then. What the thousands is the court to a 300 is the Ubeyan for 50 persons. I called a banker and he told me because the interest rate, the treasury bill, I mean, what do you call it? Fixed deposits is now 2.7, 3.1. Because treasury bill is now 4.8. And they say that thing is good. Good for who? There was a man who was building a house for his children. And he was starving the children. He said, me sit down, mamu. Me sit down, mamu. Odi sike yine sit down. Odi nkota nso kwame duwa mu. Chale. 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Enti wana better than mu. That is what they are doing to us. Listen. Until we stand up and speak the truth from the word of God, we just accept anything anyhow. Somebody rise up and say, I hear you. I hear you. Am I speaking sense? Yes. Or maybe you don't go to the market I go. You don't go to the market I go to. Ah! Charlie, if you love me, stand up and clap your hands. If you don't love me, sit down.
1: By 2030, 9 million preventable deaths could occur due to these shifts. It is estimated that the direct consequences of this aid suspension could push about 5.7 million Africans into poverty by the end of 2026. It is this gloomy outlook for the future of global health that prompted the convening of the African Health Sovereignty Conference, famously known as the Accra Reset, in August last year. It is against this backdrop that we meet at the 79th World Health Assembly. These troubling statistics are known, and we're not here to lament or wring our hands over them. We're here, among others, to decide whether the architecture we supervise is still fit for purpose. We're here to discuss how we can continue to save lives even in the face of adversity.
2: Obiano and not general what of a pretty at the amount I did before. As you said, Ghana, I don't know, operate reparations, literature time, or some of Ghana BNO. There was no country known as Ghana.
3: No, I mean, that doesn't make sense. African leaders and African intellectuals. So, we are a woman in Sikaria, no, I'm not to be a katakata. Governor Gordon that surveyed all the mineral lands in Ghana in 1990. Uncle Rapa BNO could do that. As you know, from the Nayan, a forest with Governor Gordon's budget to Homai. Nayan, a record. Nigeria oil production and also chain Baran and Oman. Baran and Oman will be a Yajuma Yachuka. Nigeria, Korean Yan Super Nigeria. Ghana from 2 to 26 years in the Ben Omus three, a free in kind, Abakumas. As you know, we say African leaders and African telecrass. Omo, Kronobo, Sikadia, Possumin Kumina.
4: Private businesses are about making profits, and those profits they paid to you over 8 years at the finance ministry as corporate taxes. Policy decision and policy leadership ought to make sure that we took steps to protect the customer. And I'm saying that we, under this reset agenda and under a responsible government, have done so.
5: Minister,
4: Honorable, I'm also a member of parliament. Don't do this.
5: Minister,
4: you don't have, you don't, please. I am on the floor,
5: Minister,
4: Honorable.
5: I understand.
4: Let me make my point. No, you won't heckle me. Don't
5: I'm
4: play sentiment.
5: You, but we beg
4: Chairman,
5: you.

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3: 9 million preventable deaths could occur due to these shifts. It is estimated that the direct consequences of this aid suspension could push about 5.7 million Africans into poverty by the end of 2026. It is this gloomy outlook for the future of global health that prompted the convening of the African Health Sovereignty Conference, famously known as the Accra Reset, in August last year. It is against

0: 9 million preventable deaths could occur due to these shifts. It is estimated that the direct consequences of this aid suspension could push about 5.7 million Africans into poverty by the end of 2026. It is this gloomy outlook for the future of global health that prompted the convening of the African Health Sovereignty Conference, famously known as the Accra Reset, in August last year. It is against this backdrop that we meet at the 79th World Health Assembly. These troubling statistics are known, and we're not here to lament or wring our hands over them. We're here, among others, to decide whether the architecture we supervise is still fit for purpose. We're here to discuss how we can continue to save lives even in the face of adversity.
1: Obi and one not general what of a pretty Adiama Adifo. As you said, Ghana, I don't know, offer reparations, literally, time, some of Ghana be anymore. There was no country known as Ghana.
2: No, I mean, that doesn't make sense. African leaders and African intellectuals. So we are a woman, we are not a movie, we are a tacata. Governor Gordon Beck surveyed all the mineral lands in Ghana in 1919. Uncle Rocker, Ibiamu, could do that. As you know, from the Nayan, a forest with Governor Gordon Beck, get to her mind. Nayan, a local. Nigeria oil production, it does a chain, Baran, any Oman, Baran, Oman, the Bia, Yajuma, Nigeria, Korean, Yasuka, Nigeria, Ghana from 226 years in the Bena, only say three, a free in kind, Abakumas. As you know, we say African leaders and African telecrafts, Omo, Kronobot, Sikadia, Possumin Kumine.
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1: Woman or somebody who should have been appointed 63 years ago. He is the custodian of the law. He is the person who made the law work.
2: Hey, commissioner.
1: Yes. Under Section 2 of the Rent Act, no?
2: Mm-hmm.
1: Or say, a sitting president with his powers under Article 1951 should appoint a rent commissioner. Mr. Amose, since Kwame Nkrumah Penso, Omahuana, that's the question, first one.
2: Mm-hmm.
1: Omahu say, commissioner, we will have enforce the lobby. Omahuya, I didn't know money. Be as it may, better did than never. President Mahama, at least for you, legacy building, reset and say, look, me jitum, say, I said, yes, Danny Moore. Yes, of course, which is to help to be sure, say, yeah, bring us more supply. May you meet my but the young baby pine yapan say, I should bring the rent commissioner.
2: Tumba,
1: what is the trouble? A betcher was here. Now, here's a wound, you are taxing, you know, and dance them. What is it? Fine. What tax? What you are? 20 years, what you are tax? Then tax.
3: The market na ye kono ese no enye the normal market ya unim nze Ghana ha no se wo hwa kagetia na office 152
4: yes
3: abanko bobu se no obi se apart from that jise kotokraba na ho
4: e
3: na Kaneshi market
4: yes.
3: 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Obi beti me didwa agbublosi dwa we so. Ewi ano so sa 30 years, 40 years na honor o didwa a ohwe ni school. At least every district president mama say yenye decent market emom. Na sa market na ayeye no. Enye market ya ubeko na ibia KVIP bi. 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Eye the government major flagship policy of the 24 market
4: yeah.
3: In operation. Yeah. In the ordinary market, any marketer who

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2: 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Doctor, yes, be father sir.
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0: 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And I am asked because me cry me figures no waha, but now come with figures no. But now you share as a car or move you soon at that time no. Yen yen she say, Mono, and come with the so or move yen in faces.
1: Hello, Prof.
0: Hello, mpachote minka.
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0: Ome timi abiebeye 20 to 22, complete from beginning to end. But minka I figure not offhand because of ebiya mene namu. We were constituency, I'm if you want community. Mm-hmm. I'm afraid I'm a kofiye wa constituency nemo. Aha, iti minka figures no, but at that time, na me kaya. Yeah, she muna ketan wanna me be ya and commit my about figures na mo. Because na a dollar rated contract. But only me say your man penny, his excellency John Daman Mamma say yeah your contract be our Ghana in dollars. It be an just the basis. The year calculation may kaipa menkai exact figure this is here because minkra bibia meet my refer to, but it was enough to be able to finish 22 of the hospitals. Omo ntimi awie mu bia no
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0: 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You say it is a cabugio.
1: I say, Doc, a bat or moa or mujisi cano man co fail the cora noa. A no action bena, machiki so far.
0: Okay. So, Mikaya, through your auditor general, some in tea, meaning say auditor general, some dear. Obete key means of recovering this. What I did ask the Ghana Ska on my own fund is a free star. And to me, Judy said, Oh, my Omi, Nietiano, Ombe Fakoya, Ombe to me, I did this ask. But me name, said the Omu Yenis is here. But once all the general report now, Bani, the Judy said, Ombe Fakoya, Ombe Faswa, this ask.
1: Doc, I ben ye ba ye, a fini fenny, almost

0: enne.
1: Okay. My main card will be sure. My beer at the back wa ha. The question will be sir. Almost spending about 4.8 billion Ghana cedis.
0: Prof, down who kakra na wa who manage asie? I say kati kakra na boho no mami ye. Also, ocheki se si a na say almost spending
1: 4.8 billion Ghana cedis.
0: 4.8 billion Ghana cedis. Say almost spending ye. Ewo projects no stage a omuja no humu.
1: And out of the 111 hospitals, no, in Kata, I mean, one chair say only 105. And Omo, it's me awardee. Yeah, agenda 111, yes.
0: 105, any awardee.
1: But try.
0: Na me can be say, Momo ba ya fene fene ye. More 3 years, Edamonim. 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
1: 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First, I was say ye hwɛ se contractor owo so no. Ni contract no egusi ye adwuma. And you be a bind in the car. The bind will be a yejuma, now bind chiano. Now, for contractor who for the siswa, said the assembly bow. It is as our contractor now put up a person or twice. Hello?
0: Hello, Prof. Also, Prof. Also, twice, mammy.
1: And I'm putting up a person or twice.
0: Mhm.
1: Maybe I'm rather better to Abbessin calling to Obeka say, this is a review, see, a revised contract, Sam, no. If you never buy a costro, and I never buy a perform, we catch yourself. We have contract in dollars. Yes, yes. I am general government policy. They say you have contract via in dollars. In the 1 year contract, same year, one have a copy as more aba, because Obi also now. In fact, we have even percentage completion. Or more than a buying. So Obi so Obi my year man 70%. 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And so now don't sank a cate yen is and I yen is. That's the first thing. Second thing is said me catch all no. Sikabia naho. Ah abani peja ho say media agenda 111. Unlike other projects and near war Ghana ha to say project ADC in Tibetan, Trafalgar, any sa hospitals no, Eurojet project, NMS, all these projects no near project are a once a ho. They be internationally funded. Into we are buying for now, bar. What the answer was our friend Nipana no at us, no, or you know about it to us because they won't scatter. Ho. Yebe G, ye, Sikabia, Nabi, Bia, say the agenda 111. In Jaffin, I was a wood deal round budget, no. Now, Cassie, may you see? Enti, and ya, the business, sorry, Pecope, I can't say, bit me, and Tina, I found a dream, say, young kind of cringe Ghana for. I buy beer, do bit me, sorry, ne, I can't submit my agenda 111 in. Nipa o shatwa went me and ye. Bosha o say sebata went me. Then ye and say, yen nibi. Nien pegan as can find ye no. Nani akano. Yen fre binumumumbe boy. Because ubia de un here. Because we be a hospital this is here. Yen timing jina, mean timing jina as a medical doctor and tate. Would the hospital come ubia, sa hospital ne un here. E un here. Nemum, uniska would be ya. It's a quite idea,

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0: ma me ma greetings bienu. 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So we make sure say mrano udimra kwan. So second reason, sika no. Agenda 111 sikai. Say ye ka say ye de Ghana budget ni na ye si school bio ye ntia obi ahwe ye de bibia be ba be si agenda 111 na. Enye o ma ne be de afa hin. Ye e be de nti be ka say be jai school. Ye be jai polebu. Ye be jai obi a because enye who you see infrastructure component of the Ministry of Health budget. O kali nyina bom kra na wan tue obi asalary na odi nyina sha agenda 111 ye won timi nwie the total budget of the Ministry of Health including compensation goods services o kali nyina bom na ka so de 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shifting from sick care to health care. Free primary health care, actually, yes, then a baby amount for Omunyari, Upasi hospitals, 1,000. Not a 1 month for no moment living healthy lifestyle. No, be a yaridi bia. Your economy cannot sustain it. Into ofko amanoni omuwa asika omuwa hospital kesekese nyina they are creating parks for people to exercise, they are creating incentive for people to use their bike, for people to walk, people to have healthy living. Say the baby anko for enyare enko da hospital ho. So free primary healthcare is as important, if not more important, than building more tertiary and secondary hospitals because who could see hospitals ni be bria near we understand who train and my problem na baba wako solve it. And you can't solve all the problem. But you can take a denial and many panning area. Or when you get moved in the no, I could check in the BP, no, I could tune it for. Tell me, yeah, mommy, the women, the way you say, men, you see, manipulating women, Diana on your area. A bit more pressure, I call hospital, no, so a so better. That's the concept I had in terms of free primary health care. And it's important to grant universal access. To help said there will be having access to some minimum level of healthcare services. And there is no way I'll be waiting. I can say you should trade in free primary healthcare for agenda 111. That would be a very sick model of healthcare. I hope I saw chair say, Mama for Nanyari, now Omumbra, and now what could be so? Now, what's the media? Michelle said,

0: kofo wu ahana mekosi mo motris ana nkofo ewu o ka akwan so dodo ntie nkosi mo motri no mu wa ye do ma betumu eno ne se ne se do be ye kwa akwan ye ma nipa ni ngunu ana be ye rosefti campaign ma nipa ni ngunu ana so be expand motri de ne ye. That is the comparison ye ye wa hasi ntino ye ye pese ye so hasi na ama amedu na wiye na enye no. And we are still committed to agenda 1-1. Yes, be young wage, but what can we do to make sure that say nipa and yari be free? In the time be our bedroom, no, be much example, I'm the amount. Or he be on the crew, car quino, and yet nipa be free, eh? They be an emoch, I am. No, it's my be more mortress. Nan kofungu, unkofungu, a mobile damn mortress. Now a different or he knew what another crew, they be an emoch, I am. Accident in a Kofunu, yes, there be a car accident, and was okay. My Minko Kronum, Minko educated drivers, Minko Yakwani, Minko introduces speed limits, celebrate a nipper be brave in womb, Madame Motro, or Mummy and one ever born in a man for. Nobody has found a motor, and will be a motor, my money more nipper by them. And I knew about Bama Nippemu. 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
0: 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Now, quite now, now, commission, so we'll be hospital dying. 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I was say, when ya medical equipment, we install it, we check in medical gases, oxygen, na de, see the flow through system, no. 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This will be from hospital like a more experience. I'm your managers. Now we the phone be a fra and turn out wait to me a juma. Almost sewage system. 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

0: 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If you will be the brick and mortar, a general. The name was a woman money running as a hospital. No, would you know? So I na. As of the time I assess my name would be any white me, yes, sir, and can only answer contract of a cosite.
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2: 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They are equipment there. Equipment, you know. 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My minister, no. Sometimes, you can't say, yeah, mommy, and can't. No, no, no, no.

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2: Conform that they say, cry, maybe a friend, no best syndrome. A friend, pa, a free. Baby, 10 yeah, the no bar, a call him, pa, or call him, and a range of another. Today, you're going home, I'm a president, and the cabinet minister, you know, say, you inquire research, you find out. Districts are any useful of state of the art fit for purpose district hospital. Yeah, we'll talk about what chip centers in friends say. So we'll be in your crowd with me. Chip center. I don't believe so. I don't believe, say, chip center and Kwana Ghana, if any. There were five levels of healthcare, maybe friend of five tier systems. The name I mentioned is Mui. Your community level, on a chief so. And near ma, Omuyena, say, na chiefs in a EC, near EC, primary FK. Ning now, hoda da da da da. In some kofa, some tricycles, ya buye, ebbe, chile, ya dingra. These things came in 2024. A World Bank project, almost 250 of such a iba, I said, the community FNS, Omu Boa around. No, my chairman, I can be 60. And I'm going to say, I see, we had a move. I mean, can you mean to know? Sika only a free primary care. Most of them a free health insurance scheme. Agenda 111 means what can a Sikabia now is Kabia now? You budget. And then you budget for a project. Do you need the BN a quaggy Sikabia money? Near the Bayer BB. Yenny a fango oil are you to more revenue? I a friend. KPIs above budget formula allocation, ABS, we're using 20% of it towards Agenda 111. With Nakubusa, Public Interest Accountability Committee, a committee be on the atua, Moses Abaya, oil revenue, a bit me use some in Chirima Sonia Homibi. And yet, a year and a 100 years ago, Kayin and Tianco colleague one could see Andy Oho. And yet, dear. Mumbai before independence, he might come for Nochi. I could be uncle for Nochi and Cotton Hoya de Gusiandi. It did a man who said, Idea, I could then and yet could be a priority in Ghana. But my doctor, my Juma from the district level, regional level, teaching hospital to the national level. If he said, I could do a year, I dear, a priority, I say. And our say health is wealth. So, until Obika said Agenda 111, there was nothing. Young family is running now, Mitchell and Nessa, and you know, correct. One, a 20% of KPIs. KPIs in a year, 70% of oil revenue, 20%, which means that 14% of total oil revenue. And a year mark for Agenda 111. Two, may say budgetary allocation. Budget of India, 80, you see, now you timid be ever yard than 111. Agenda 111, you can't even use it. It wasn't competing in any way with National Health Insurance, Livia, Naya GI, National Health Insurance, or maybe BSC, free primary care.

0: amake ti me ma eno amo mpeso bia ti ase ti de no oche chiri mu na sika bia na ho na usi hospital chira kwa jilo ni amanema na yesi ya going past that. That's the reason why agenda 111 the district hospital no which is about 101 any two psychiatric hospitals, zonal psychiatric hospitals. 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uskabi ya no uskabi ya no says the cunning in an answer more pushing in a good fairness, big push when you are near my it will be to me a year 200 or so. We see 24 hour market or all the 261 districts, and it is very prudent. But OBC hospitals 101 are my district any hospital. I be a fed be a trap coin, Ubedru Hona, a beer, or a gynecologist, Ubedru Hona, rapture uterus, and we him here. In the hospitals, son, I say, oh, mommy, tears, it's a hospital, so you're home, and the ATM, your primary health care, that tears here.
1: But, doc, near now, or can't with near Mabel, Mabel, son, I bet you are so no. Sonny, I woke us all, see whom he and he was saying, say, almost focus so on free primary health care, no, or no, a many panyare. Now, what, why, yeah, Sabia?
0: Oh, that's it. I said, primary health care. Free primary health care. Obi a wo okọ any primary level the omo yiye no chief center district polyclinic health center ukra health insurance pa cho kwa utu esika ofa kola okọ ye organization aje ni sada ana so pin for awo nyimo okọ antenatal clinic aje ni sika wo service health center na se okọ chiefs of midwife da tabi. It is the Pahana essence of the Ubekaya, somewhere in August 2024. Sad Yomo, yes, Ubitra Coffee, we are here now, say, a friend of health checks, health insurance for Edica, a year, actuarial studies, Edica home benefit package. So, say, I am Pesse Ghana, I will be a tier even a year, a friend say, premium, a son of a G health insurance. Young cancer, I know, be anti-as you say. At least, who tools you could have to your health insurance? And the health insurance, yeah, to be a year, while we're gonna near Ukra Ghana, Karuta, or the health insurance. You can do it in that way. And then use your health insurance money prudently. Till the Sanameka. And the, as he said, if a Sikai the year agenda 111, and then I did, or see the year, the idea, and if a chip centers in the health centers in the, and my qua was or name. They are supposed to be covered under the benefit package. Who here be been up with all the national insurance benefit package? Yeah, actuarial studies. If you say that in fear, do no in health insurance, and a sunny, you know, then you say, yeah, take a study one day, so we are free primary health care. We are free primary health care, no, be by hospital. Well, you know, it be a situation, and I say, yeah, I was all referred. Who didn't work on him? Because the way they are talking about it, you know, I don't know what I need for mission hospitals. Mission hospitals, if be a woman would need more catch them, the salaries of all the people who are working in the mission hospitals, they are buying government in a tree of a car. I said, we so called over prayer, we be able to be who we need to be in a good shadow. The buying to mean see hospital man and call for the building of hospitals and construction of hospitals, first and foremost, the health of the people, and the responsibility of any government. If you say it's one of the major responsibilities of any government, health, education, food, education, and fine air politics. Obana Bibi Koswa, no affair, quite our first one between 8 years. And I'm so a castle was sitting there, and you know, in dollar. In tier will be a kind dollar. You retain the dollar because and almost once we had a variation in the name of the amount of money in the contract fee has been fixed. It is a fair now. I take the Matias here. If you almost say, you contact a phone in the head, you know, so you contact

0: I think he said it. That's what I heard. I don't know if that is true.
1: There be near no all can say. Near no all can say contractor for any be or honor more.
0: What's it?
1: Mum, near no all can say contractor for any be or honor more. Mumma was sika wa bra sight to honor mokra or mens you order.
0: Omu any passing. Mamma chill, baby. You see, wouldn't tear agenda 111 as here. Where are we at? Agenda 111. Apart from our 10 places, a single contractor in our honor. Most of the places, you know, a 2, 3. We didn't say Lambusi, there are one contractor. But most of the places, there were about 292 contractors for the 101 or 103 hospitals. That's for the two psychiatric hospitals. There are kind of like how I had regional hospitals. You didn't say regional hospitals, so you had a scan or so. Do you know? And here you say, Obi, Elfa, Sikan Free. Debt restructuring by you keep you put that one on hold. This thing was you say this was here. It will cover almost every region. Because every region has at least not less than 2 agenda 1 hospitals. If you were 19, Upper West region, I'm say 5. The new region is now many regions, so the regional hospitals come at least a half. Only 3, 2 district hospitals and the 1 regional hospital. So, your man Kofuska, a minimum and yard money, we terminated their contract. And the man Kofuka, Yamau mobilization, Yamauye. Omo terminated on contract. And I know that some of them have worked even above the 10% mobilization. About 2 or 3 of them are working above the mobilization. We then brought in the Attorney General to retrieve the money they were waiting to bring all their money because the amount could be our economy, young man mobilization. And I think the consultants have explained this over and over and over to them. The AES, I know the Uncle meeting and saying they are now sitting down with the consultants to understand the project very well. Agenda 1 project. If I call no, your mobile mobilization here, no first, now can we have 10% actually because of first, the same mobile must can only have 10%. Yeah, they buy 5%. If I have 5%, you can then bring in an interim certificate, which passes through their site consultants. You divide the country into 8. It is one of the projects in this country which was well monitored and controlled. You can ask any of the contractors. So most of them bro what even they have taken. It may catch them in let's say equipment for the first 30, any piping, oxygen piping, okay. Most of the hospitals which are above 70% in the Adinian, they pipe the oxygen. They pipe them. The equipment will be a commission, 3 commission, the equipment are all ready. And we have fixed some of them, the ones that nobody can see. Because if any phone call, now the laptop will see, or the computerized idea will see, which may be. So they are holding it, and at any time, yeah, if you have any problem, or what do you have, I'm a woman, run test on it, and this thing. So, near the hospital. Now, and your government will train money, how could any problem go to the hospital? And then, nurses, doctors, laboratory scientists, pharmacists, any IT for any biomedical engineers will see who pay Jumai. Who be hospital no one? And who bring Jumai? If human resources are all kinds of human resources, we have plan. And Meshiada, I showed him the human resources plan, unless he tells me that it's not true. Maybe one day, we'll put the two of us together. And I'll show him place by place that you do here with facts and figures, with photos, with videos, not only what it is. I'm saying, I call you videos of a children. The good people of this country, Ghana for a year. and I saw person call you medical check from between the 90 accord district hospital. Now, Oma call you medical check. In fact, I want to tell everybody, say, before even all this thing, Ghana Health Service set up a system. Yeah, pilot actually is scaling up. You walk, maybe a friend of wellness clinic.

0: ntemu a na wo so anu ntemu na ohu anu ntem wo so anu no a obese okohwe no ya ne he has to go to a hospital don't make I say yes I na ni pa anko hospital na che se hospital kakra won no ye yusu ni 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Say, you the cost of the hospitals in dollars. We pay the contractors in cities. Obakaya, 2023 December, when the CD even the dollar to CD, about 8 cities, 8 cities, 50 pesos. How did you hear Omaka? But before na there were 12 cities. You tell me 12. About 8 cities, 50 pesos. You tell me 8 cities, 50 pesos. We are paying them at the Bank of Ghana rate. Bank of Ghana for them my rate in Motuyaka. See, I don't see anything that be here and here wrong. And most of the contractors have done their work. When we are leaving, we were supposed to get this oil money in Nyema. I know she uses this gun. And I'm money if you don't. Na certificates, interim certificates, and kofua ye jume bo. Nearly about, I think, calculating in about 79 million dollars. Kumu bi se eska no, emma omu the year 2025, I mean, sure seka about 30% of agenda, wawang kumu ye, because about 30%, about 70% and over.
1: From near uka in
0: the... 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
1: na ni ye nsimwe ye a dok ye penti ye ye
0: nothing was done on agenda 111 this year ah omo si omo de budget at 2 me de budget me hunu ye sa change dia me ni was 100 million Ghana cedis which is less than 9 million dollars 90 million dollars wa na se 9 million dollars the 111, the equipment for every hospital, standardized one, costs about $4 million equivalent. In the first economy, we have more than 2.5 hospitals. But the whole of 2025, nothing happened. The whole of 20, you say, about the middle of May, the 18 months since they came. Nobody has touched agenda 111 to extend say na say me hunu be baby hope for I think of okwa here say call utisha FS air conditioning cables in my name adinyara yenye countries sir but so yen fa Ghana 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used aye de ye at the papa to say hospitals adachi ni adachi ma nyina so bi ya ho mfa so ti se de nya
1: Dr. Nsiasari, from near who can nature say who ne say Buapayum a binding ye and advance agenda 111 number to Aswana?
0: Me the father made it because you see hospitals

0: PI, every district being a hospital. Only say in this year's budget, they have added obesity hospitals. Also, we can say obesity, obesity in three regional hospitals. The head number is Kenefi. Almost say, Ombassa, I a hospital, our Bali. Meanwhile, I know Bali has a district hospital. If anything at all, a rehabilitation here, yeah, I don't have a problem with it. Because here, I think because young coach, young coach, new hospital, but yeah, yeah, Chibi, and I say, you're renovating or upgrading the Kakadi maternity block. You're not Ghana for Sikasa, you're not Ghana, sir. Means they're hammer, no.
1: But dog, the assertion say,
0: title view, if you want to crumb.
1: Mo ye sa mo beye ne nkakrankakrankakrank ska mo spende ye a ye nye bise bi a ye wie be du no enka mo betumi e di a ye be 20 over 20 nekak e bi a be 22 enso mo kan ni nyina bo mu ne ye nye bibi sa
0: ma me ma analogy
1: uh-huh
0: ade na o ba se o mu si market all the country all the 261 this is no mo anye de a footu a o mu tu sisi.
2: Jim FM.
0: But today the minimum say governance. We need any swadia kasiya. We need ambition. They don't need to come to governance. I said the entrance one year the Fidia the C P. The here say say the C num and I say me ansa and num me ansa. The Fidia or Hani actually the bit me ama apumudene pa. I'm talking about quality care. Ama ubia. 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Let me tell you something. Agenda 111. Every one of them has an emergency accident emergency center. 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Eno na me ka se Ghana ye do be biya ye middle income economy. Ye do be biya. That is what I believe in, and I'll continue to believe in that.
1: Prof.
3: Minyaba.
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3: e to me to bua sitie dog kama oh yeah, a very senior medical doctor but me nsem no kekaye no a bish actually imagine so kakra
1: and yeah, I see actually wagging
3: kakra ojitu muse contract no it was in dollars man ka say e wrong but eya can say we are not going to dollarize at the economy aye in fact contract enye in dollars the impact of that is that dollar ne cost ra it was so cheaply panic kana na ye be dream calculation unan he has admitted to that man ka say omachi amra. But I told you that that is what happened. Second, on what you to move your car equipment, you call Ministry of Health warehouse, whatever. Me, equipment that warehouse is your hospital. You're setting it up.
1: Na professor it, professor Abeyo professor Abeyo
3: who anesthesia machine
1: professor Abeyo ye fa equipments na free baby e one warehouse or e di akọ hospital enu

0: take you 1.5 years.
1: But your meba, meba.
2: Thank you. What was that question?
1: The equip, meba. What the equipment? See hospital. The equipment warehouse. Now say who could set it up? Who could get installation and all of that? The equipment in that house. Equipment in Boha. Obi diye ba and say Obi diye betwaso. Nebe who ye ni say? Ebi a hospital.

0: die ba ansa na obi die abeto aso na ebe hu ye ne se e bia hospital e wo baby no obi aba be hu ministry se media ye gases media ba enti munchi aka gas no unsi dining wey ya untimi install gas unsi dining ye hu pipes ni na hyehye ho a untimi nye sa eyi no enti na se a ebe ye ansa na b ansa na c aba na a wey D my O C C Eda Harbor into Eda warehouse into maybe Majuma. And we what is the logic in that? The Pacho O C is one of the most well executed projects. The whole setup of that project defies any basic understanding of project management. Minyaba, there will be 111 hospitals at a go. Ye ka no de fa ye fa to 24 economy market. Besides, hospital no musi no. Baku boy saying, market na yeksi no. Baku boy saying. Oma mi hu answer. The highest of the market yeksi no. Baku eyahi. Hospital no musi no. Equipment of hospital no kwa eya 4.something million. Missi Sukacho said there is not a single one of the 24 economy market. Ah, the value of that market is more than 4 million Ghana cedis.
1: Ba unse o me example no prof wo me example no na nye price ni nti na wo ka se na ye beye na ebetimi ate ye nse fu nti wo se ye nye ne kakra kakra ohun
0: me ba o wo ye ne kakra kakra because of sikasem
1: okay
0: ye ne kakra kakra because of sikasem so that wo se ka anso a at least what me wie bi e ma nipa yusu empom di ho atem na ye ken enye dwade o and how many years nobody has benefited from them? Anka utimi wie bia, anka binu atimi benefited. So who said the whole execution was off? Or ka contract or no kind ti contract do say omo sign here. Lambu said there na one contractor. Obeko baby no. There was six contractors on site.
2: There's no safe contract.
0: Who person manager? There was no manager, a national consultant. There are zonal consultants. And some of them were, particularly three contractors. Baku there, civil works. Baku there, electrical works. Baku there, separate contractor contract with the

say paid contractor contract with the presidency. Meanwhile, they decided to place building of hospital at the office of the president. Besides, say what was the logic behind that? Engineers are in the office of the president. Biomedical engineers are in the work capacity of multi-supervising in the office of the president. Our Minister of Health war. President Ibaye and was the Minister of Health. And my biomedical engineers, let me share, say, Juman, Ejinahi. Also, per se, any opportunity, I'll be more than happy to sit with him. And you're winning first time, Yasin. Now, many now, but now, Mustadio Hopping, in Shasano. We went through this, and I told him that there was no way Umbe we are doing. May catch on, say, even if they were able to finish by any dean of any magic, they can't run it. Because human resource-wise, they had not even prepared. They can't know about staffing norms. So, you know, when you have doctors, see, when you have nurses, see, when you have specialists, all these hospitals are built to have specialists. Besides, when you have specialists, who are prepared, they are now. So, in terms of project execution, unless there were other reasons, which we cannot explain, it defies logic. So, you are looking at quality healthcare for Ghana. Quality healthcare, and then there were hospitals dotted everywhere, and it has become an abattoir around the neck of the present government. Because when we are be a semi hospital, who consume so hey, who needs can wait me their way? Maybe in the end, you are not going to me. Most book are somebody 18 months. When to me, we change the date. President says he will commission some before he will finish, then rush to commission three of us are here, completed. You are and me and you. Idea went to me. One person of the idea anybody went to me and you know, we pay in less

0: wi ade wa ade no mo anwie ade no mo mo anwie eno se ye bo payo e bo payo anke yiyi bi ene aye se ye ye ye nti yenja ye djuma bi aye mayen cha doctor foka mayen cha nurse foka mayen to equipment for the existing hospitals yen fani nyina enko ye agenda 111 because o de abase e ade pa ene sa no ka chire free primary health care. Ah, yeah, can then you can see there's 24-hour economic market. Let's take to one thing, Nienka. If indeed would or mine to say you are making Ghanaians believe in ne, now when you say that is the only way to guarantee quality health care, I then know when we. Oh, my extension. At this call out of Agenda 111, Onjintumu said they erred. And they erred, they made a big mistake that they could not, they knew. Who can say they were over ambitious? Or so we need ambition, they shouldn't come into governance. Your ambition should be measured by the resources that we work. And yes, sir, we say, Nyama Bebri. We pita, we pita, a minus a baby Bebri. Give everybody hope. Now, if you obey the pressure to abide, so I wouldn't even say it is not humanly possible. Thank you, Mr.
1: Prof, one doc, madam, I say, send your moon in our magia tomb, say, eh, here, say, ye see a jana assembly, ye pen a pumme si breno, ye better was because more cano, me timu ye me, hey, say, near Professor Titus Bayo, who can when you may say. Ye kekan niema boom me baby ya wokan ye to me tri mu ye se omu kekan niema nu boom mudoto. Be example doko sudi be si so ediba market ya wose yen ye comparison me no. The same thing se nemusu 4 years no moko na mwen ye market no na so omusu nebesa ba na yasa kwesi ye bisim. Nti nyami hu ye mobo, medamase.
0: Can say that.
2: Yo, but my main concern is Obi, you need contractor for electric cars. You need a contractor.

0: he's very much interested in it.
1: Okay.
0: So that's
1: yeah, that's a pa. Yeah, that's a doc. Abusia, a doctor for me, you know, or munina, or medical doctors. Your more field, honor more. Or mutia pomudia say. Sometimes a ya argument I hear Ghana and say, oh, when your doctors in no more nor mote a human assay. And ne, me cry the enemy. Mene professor, be you shasia kase, or no ankasa. And a reintroduce soon, and one say, Mikura na mi tu. 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
1: Hey.
2: Said the idea. Because 1 year, 2 years, and don't do it now. And don't do it.

because your cast will die the waiting. As I said, so the entire no, I as I said, 50 cases normally, the so I'm fine. Yeah, and our one because now one more time we say, could be missing nursing training account. A 100-bed capacity, 100-bed. And if we open a Utu Senior West, any Gomua Central, and I be a Guna East, how many hospitals have I been out? A Utu Senior West, see. The only year why I polyclinic and look about yesterday and look around a book polyclinic because of my name and one just a polyclinic. And if your population is about 161,000, health center, and a cheap compound on ground. Sounds so I could go more central. This A plus and bottom in the consensus. Because with the proper BNO, it's pressuring in the eye, I'm going to do there, and I'm pressuring in the eye. The same the one for them hospital papa behind the nanti. They be a anya so do the bench was trauma. Anya trauma castle mother in chat. And to go panini power personal.

0: grower, a grocery do there, and a pressure in now. The same thing, one for them, hospital, Papa Bianj, and then tea. They be a Ayan's word do the bench was a trauma, Ayan trauma, Casuama, and chat. And to go banning the power of a person. Ah, just as if you cast one to the crowd, another, I don't know what to do. I cast also the Utusania East and also the Elizucano, Na Atra and the Queen Elizabeth and Wilhelm, and no man sent them. But I don't do window level near the other. Out was about 40%. And also I can Wilhelm and no J River. And also I say Katuna Zegrad, I confuse Iron Roswa, contract and Jaguano, I confuse with Iron Ros and Grammy of Wachio.
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1: 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The next government or bebano on to us or da. 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It's something I was a gana for. Yen ya, ye ya twa ba. And massa politicians no. Because o my ya timwe and ne will be sa say. National Development Planning. Ye plan pa ne senya ye di bu o mina. Ye ni prime bia. 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Yesu ye wa National Development Planning Commission wa honu mwa. 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Ye wa National Planning Development Commission. 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

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It's here for Nyame Shamona on Yamokasie. Nyame and Chad dear. And the 18th day of the fasting and prayer El Koso. Na ye de radia se enra yem papa prophet doctor Sefasquamic Pegatamaklo. Ocheche thousands of honey free of charge. 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Na in fact it was wonderful. Enu ntino sa honi no ye de ya kwantre this week kosi say be wie fasting and prayer no na Friday we are ebe obi bia o team no honi na papa echeche ye no ba ji bia eno ena o de ba Friday we for a mega all night any direction na mo amenti mi amma eye enra Sunday no

Papa say a china check up service. 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Bomodian say obeba check up service. Na on saka. Na also wait me aya kwantrini bi. Na the last day of the program no. 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
1: You are the head and not the tail. You will be the leader of your family. Without you, your family will lack.
0: He is a prophet with revealing insights in the Word of God. Today, if you hear his voice, harden not your heart. And now, the Word.
2: Break it all! Fire! Fire! Fire! Shout, I am blessed. Hallelujah. Clap for Jesus. So, I started a series.
3: To me, sir, a year series, Biasi.
2: 10 keys to God's favor. Last week I gave you point one, love God.
3: Now last week me ma point one,
2: when you love God, you receive God's favor.

18th day of the fasting and prayer ekoso na ye de radia se enra yem papa prophet doctor Sefas Kwame Kpegatamakro ocheche thousands of honey free of charge ubia enyebi na in fact it was wonderful enu ntino sa honi no ye de ya kwantre this week kosi say be wie fasting and prayer no na Friday we are ebe obi bia o team no honi na papa echeche ye no ba ji bia eno ena ode ba Friday we for a mega all night any direction na mo amant me amma eye enra Sunday no papa say ochina check up service munna mo benye bi mo amant me am benye bi no ochina bo modin say obeba check up service na onsaka na also wait me aya kwantre ni bi. Na the last day of the program no eno beche oil of fever enteno pomodia say you make it a point to be there na yen semre no ye kwaku tie nyame asema nyame nam yen papa so edeman na ye ba ni aka no ye de bema yenko.

0: You are welcome to Principles of the Kingdom with Prophet Cephas Pegatamaklu, the founder of Breaking Yoke Ministry International.
1: You are the head and not the tail. You will be the leader of your family. Without you, your family will lack.
0: He is a prophet with revealing insights in the Word of God. Today, if you hear his voice, harden not your heart. And now, the Word.
2: Break it all! Fire! Fire! Fire! Yeah, yeah, yeah. Shout, I am blessed. Hallelujah. Clap for Jesus. So, I started a series.
3: To me, sir, a year series, Beyonce.
2: 10 keys to God's favor. Last week I gave you point 1, love God.
3: Now last week

0: case.
1: The man was here yesterday giving testimony that the case has been made foolish.
2: So
1: the Pentecost elder said,
2: Pentecost elder can ask
1: the only way you can manifest God's power and God's glory is when you deny yourself.
2: It's
1: when you love God more than yourself. And so I took that word. My ministry started from under a tree, in which the video, the media also can project it. When it rains, we can't do church.
2: And so
1: I've been

Because we human beings, we are not satisfied with anything. Every day we are looking for more. So the only way you can do more for God is when

0: about you. If you see God to be powerful, he makes you powerful. If you decide to honor God, God decides to honor you. See God that God, with God, I can't fail. And everything you are doing it to honor God. People are laughing at you. God will make sure that you will never fail with your destiny. Praise the Lord.
1: Amen.
0: Psalm 75, verse number 5 and 6. Say amen.
1: Amen.
0: So when you

0: promote God, God promotes you. When you promote his work, he promotes your work. When you praise him, he makes people to praise you. When you honor him, he commands people. So whatever you do for God is what he also will do for you. Praise the Lord.
1: Hallelujah.
0: When you give your life to God, God will make sure he gives you what you need.

0: number 7. So those who are looking for promotion,
1: and so when,
0: when you go to India, it's not there.
1: India,
0: when you go to the north, it's not there. When you go under the ground,

0: one
1: and
0: sets up another. Other version says, he bring one low and lift up another. I pray for all of you here that as you promote God's kingdom, may God also promote your name. How many of you want God to promote your name here? So as I said, I'm talking about David. So this boy rejected by everybody. But this man loved God. You know, when you love God, God speaks to men of God or great people to look for you. How many of you want people to look for you here? You'll be in Ghana here and they'll send someone to come and look for you. So Psalm 89, verse number 19.
1: Amen.
0: Say amen. So this is David.
1: David,
0: he was missing. So God has to speak to the prophet. As I said, when you love God, God will command people to look for you. Any business at all you are doing, when you promote God, when you announce his kingdom, he also announce you and announce everything you are selling or every business you are doing.

If you decide not to promote the kingdom or promote the name of God, your destiny can never be promoted. So this boy was a cowboy. But see the way God dealt with him. That is favor. Then you

0: saying you are useless, be useful.
1: Be useful
0: in God's house.
1: In God's house.
0: Hallelujah. Yes. When you are useful in God's house, that is where promotion will start coming. Once you spoke in a vision to your godly ones and said, I've given help to one who is mighty, giving him the power to be a champion for Israel. Who want to be a champion in your family here? It will not only be in your family, a champion in Ghana. I see, I have exalted one chosen from the people. And who is that person? Verse number 20. When you promote God's kingdom, God will promote your name. Then God said, I have found David my servant. With my holy oil, I've anointed him. In 1 Samuel 16, 7, that was where God sent the prophet to the house of Jesse. To go and anoint.

0: somebody there who loves me.
1: Abrante bi ho dom me.
0: Who has been promoting me?
1: Wo poja mi din no.
0: It is time for me also to promote him.
1: E do press am some money din so.
0: Go direct to the house of Jesse.
1: Yen ko Jesse fie.
0: And when you go there,
1: na ye duru ho,
0: he had many sons.
1: Wo mabebre.
0: But the one

0: prophesy over your life. As you promote God's kingdom, may God also promote your destiny. Hallelujah.
1: Amen.
0: So all the children bypass Prophet Samuel.
1: Yes,
0: he nearly anointed Eliab. He said, no, this one

0: walk with him.
1: Said, don't look at his appearance or at the height of his stature. Don't look at his height, because I have rejected him. It is very painful for God to reject you as a child of God. Praise the Lord.
0: Hallelujah.
1: I pray that God will not reject any of us here.
0: Amen.

0: heart of that man is beautiful. Hallelujah. For outside, David was not looking beautiful. But inside, he's looking very beautiful. For man look at outward appearance, but the Lord look at the heart. Now, what this? When you come to church, God is not looking at your shoe. Hallelujah.
1: Amen.
0: It is we who look at the shoe.
1: Yeah,
0: it is we. And it is good to look good.
1: Because
0: we are nipa.
1: You are a human being.

0: You have to look good.
1: But
0: that's what God is looking after. The heart that you have towards him. The heart you are using to serve him. That is what Jesus Christ is after.
1: Can somebody clap for Jesus here? You can never fail when you have God.
0: Amen.
1: That's it. Then Jesse called Abinadab.
0: Nah, Jesse friend about Abinadab.
1: And had him pass before Samuel.
0: Oh, before we did phone him.
1: That is where the favor worked. But Prophet Samuel said, the Lord has not chosen this one either. When favor is working, what belongs to you, nobody can take it. Can I repeat to myself? I say, when God's favor is working, the position that belongs to you, the office that belongs to you, the property that belongs to you, nobody can take it. Look at the verse number 9 and 10. Then I'll talk about these promotions very well. What brings the promotion? Then Jesse called Shammah, passed by, and Samuel said, the Lord has not chosen him either. Now, next verse, verse number 10. Watch the place. It's so beautiful. Jesse has 7 of his sons passed before Samuel. But Prophet Samuel said to Jesse,
0: Jesse said,
1: the Lord has not chosen any of these ones. The prophet has spoken to the prophet that there is a hero in Israel that nobody have known, but I, the Lord, have known the person. I want to bring him for the whole world to hear of him. So go to the house of Jesse, and I will show you the person. Verse number 11. Then Samuel said to Jesse, are all the sons here? And Jesse replied, there is still one left. The youngest. He is tending the sheep. Samuel said to Jesse, send word and bring him. Because we will not sit down to eat the sacrificial meal until he comes here. Verse number 12, when your time is due for upliftment, you will not ask for standing ovation. When your time is due for promotion, when you promote God's kingdom, God will find a way to promote you. Look at the promotion. All of us, the elders of Israel, the governors, all of us will not sit down. We are standing to that boy come. So Jesse sent word and brought him. Now, Bible said, now he had a ruddy complexion with beautiful eyes and a handsome appearance. The Lord said to Samuel, arise, anoint him, for this is he. How many of you want to be promoted here? It doesn't matter how dirty you are. When your time is due for God to promote you, now, nothing can stop it. Now, the question is, why God chose David? The book of Acts 13, verse number 22, the NIV. Why God chose David? Now, a child of God who has a beautiful heart, who loved God, God will also find a way to love you. NIV. God will also find a way to love you. Now, watch the scripture on the screen. After removing King Saul from the throne, he made David their king. He testified concerning him, I have found David, son of Jesse, a man after my own heart. He will do everything I want him to do. So he rejected all the sons of the 7 sons and chose this one. Why? This man will not rebel against me. No, the Bible says rebellion is more than a witchcraft. We have so many sons and daughters in the church.

0: Because they are in the church, but they are not useful to the church. When we are saying we are doing this,
1: yes, yeah, yeah, we are.
0: You will not see them.
1: We will
0: not die. Praise the Lord.
1: Hallelujah.
0: But when you ask them, where do you go to church?
1: They say,
0: I'm a breaking yoke member.
1: Also a breaking yoke member.
0: My father is prophet pega. But the vision that is moving powerfully, he or she is not part of it. He or she support is little. The revelation is, I have found a man after my heart who will do everything I ask him to do. So David loved the work of God. So because of that, God chose him and made him a king. He removed King Saul. You know, when you don't have a beautiful heart in the church, certain blessings, you are not qualified for it. When you come to the house of God, we are all giving, and you don't open your heart, or you are not open up, you harden your heart. You see the things happening here, and some of you, if you are able to open your heart, good things can happen to you more than that. There is a scripture I love the most. The book of Ezra chapter 6 verse 14, the NIV.

promoting the work. And when you are part of it, you prosper. So the elders of the Jews continue to build the temple of the Lord under, okay, so the elders of the Jews continue to build and prosper under the preaching of Prophet Haggai, the prophet, and Zechariah, hallelujah. Amen. So the prophet was preaching. So this

0: answer.
1: Either the preaching of Haggai, the prophet, and Zachariah is no more them, but now is who? Mention my name, man. Now is who? Prophet Pagan, the descendant of Ado. They finished building the temple according to the command of the God of Israel and the decree of Cyrus, Darius, and Hod Atazes, king of Persia. So they finished building. So God wants us to finish. But when we are building, the word of assurance is that you continue to prosper.
0: Na si esi dina abra yes ni sa na musumu ye ye yes na mu ye ye sa.
1: 1 Corinthians 15:58. I will tell you something special about continue working in God's house.
0: Me ka mi bia tsa sa ko so na ye juma wonyankuru pon ni fie.
1: The way the NIV put it, I say, therefore my dear brothers, stand firm. Let nothing move you. Always give yourself fully to the work of the Lord. Say fully. There are some who will not give themselves fully to the work of God.
0: I say now,
1: like you are
0: doing
1: it,
0: you are withdrawing.
1: As you are withdrawing,
0: one problem also is coming. God also will withdraw. Amen.
1: How many of you will give yourself fully to the work of God here? Now, let nothing move you when you are doing the work of God. Don't allow any human being to move you from doing the work of God.
0: And many people you free.

0: it will not be in vain.
1: And
0: that means your future, you become so prosperous.
1: And
0: tell someone, doing the work of God brings prosperity on your foundation. Oh, catch you be so the same catch you know. Doing the work of God.
1: Doing the work of God.
0: Bring prosperity.
1: It brings prosperity
0: on your foundation.
1: On your foundation.
0: And you will never lack.
1: Now every that.
0: Praise the Lord. Now Colossians 3:23-24, the Amplified.
1: Amplify.
0: I love the Amplified.
1: Yes.
0: Your heart must be involved. Your mind must be involved. If I tell you for all these years,
1: sir,
0: whatever you do, whatever your task may be in the house of God. So you can be an usher, you can be a singer, you can whoever you, everything you are doing, whatever your task will be. Or you work from the soul.
1: Mm.
0: That is, put in your very best effort. Not just your very best effort. When you are giving, you give your very best.
1: Are
0: something done for the Lord and not for men. That is why everything I'm doing here, I make sure it is done properly. Whatever you do, whatever your task may be, work from the soul. That is, put in your very best effort as something done for the Lord and not for man. The day you come to that final conclusion that everything I'm doing in God's house is not for profit, so I must do it and do it well. That is where the promotion will start coming. And when you put on this character, verse 24, see the result.
1: 24,
0: the blessing that comes. Hallelujah.
1: Amen.
0: Was in knowing with all certainty that it is from the Lord, not from men, that you will receive the inheritance, which is your greatest reward. Say greatest.
1: Greatest.
0: Whatever man will give you cannot be compared to what God will give you. Tell someone, whatever God will give you, it can never be compared to whatever man will give you. Man can promise you heaven and earth, but God owns the heaven and earth. Man can promise you money,

0: God, not from men, that you will receive the inheritance, which is your greatest reward. It is the Lord Christ actually said.
1: Eyẹ onyankopɔ ne ba kristo no na mo sum no.
0: Eti obi a won ni santi ase we no.
1: Those who don't have this understanding.
0: Officer asobo no oba ma me.
1: He thought maybe he's coming to church for me.
0: And now for there no oba ma me.
1: Or he's giving an offering for me.
0: And now tithe no otua ma me.
1: Or you are paying your tithe to me.
0: And anya ne adwuma no.

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1: And so biala biala.
0: Serving God anyhow will not help your journey.
1: What's one of the basa basa to kasi you?
0: Or say serve wholeheartedly.
1: Or say mufuma kuma pemo sumye.
0: You were serving the Lord, not men.
1: Mungu ni samu sumi yangu pong.
0: Wholeheartedly. Oh, sorry, ah.
1: If you are going to church, eh?
0: Mungu ni anyhow. Wholeheartedly.
1: Yet free aku many name.
0: Ete you cannot be serving God anyhow.
1: What me sumi yangu pong basa basa.
0: And for your prayers to be answered.
1: So umpa bonyambeti.
0: Verse number 8.
1: Eight.
0: I love the verse number.

0: God's house, there is a blessing that follows. People are not seeing your work, but do it wholeheartedly. Oh, as I'm working, the church, they are not seeing me. They are not seeing you, but God is seeing you. Hallelujah.
1: Amen.
0: Man's reward is for today and tomorrow.
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4: All those who did not get the honey on Sunday. Papa said he will give you one.
5: Papa
4: And on Friday, we are all coming with the gift of the prophet, which is the honey of favor.
5: Na mi aduma Friday no eye honey of favor na ere beba abeshia papa.
4: For a very powerful direction. Never miss it. Your life will never be the same. Hallelujah.
5: Amen.
4: Now we are going to enjoy some testimonies. When we come, we'll give you all the other directions. God bless you.

0: a fire.
1: Fire.
0: Fire. Breaking yoke. It is working.
1: It is happening.
0: I'm finding it difficult to know the kind of word to use to describe the man of God. But I'll try as much as possible to describe him. Hallelujah. This time, I'll call him Professor Cephas. Prophet Kwame Gbega is my spiritual father. I'm saying professor because now he has gone beyond the level of a doctor. I'm saying professor because wabing. At this very oven, through a sister of mine who is a member of this church,
1: see a testimony.
0: I came here on the 13th of December, which was my birthday, as a result of a situation in which I was

0: as a result of a situation in which I was, that I thought there was no way I could come out of the situation. So I also thought of coming here just to come and pray to God, because no prophet has ever prophesied on me before. Mm. So I came that day with the hope that as long as I would join the congregation to pray, my prayer will be answered. That was my aim of coming here. So just as we are about closing, then Papa located me.
1: Clap for Jesus.
0: I was so shocked. He was pointing at me, and I wanted to be sure whether I was the one he was pointing at. So I was being like, is it me? He said, yes, it's you. So I walked to the front here, and it was a mystery. Papa went as far as my hometown, was able to tell me things that people have planned against me in my hometown. How I was involved in a case with a private school that I was heading. Because the nature of my work is I'm an educationist. So I'm an education administrator. And I've worked in so many schools where students have come out in flying colors by the grace of God. They also had 100% in their examination through my great work. So Papa located me and told me that, yes, I was involved in the police case. Already, I was arrested, sent to cell, and bailed pending investigation of an auditing. I built a school that I was taking charge of, built the final year class, registered students, and there was a 100% pass. As a result of that, the management of the school called me and told me that I have embezzled money. This came as a shock to me, and I was reported to the police. The police took me to the school. I showed them all the work I did, and the police were marveled. So we came back to the police station. I was, you know, bailed. But what Papa told me was a mystery. He said, people have planned to take my glory from me, and people have planned to disgrace me, to make me poor. And he sold me in a worn-out clothing.
1: How many of you were here that day listening to the prophecy? It was what date?
0: It was 13th December.
1: 13th December, 2025. Prophecy. Go ahead.
0: So Papa just told me that

0: Ecco.
1: Yetiyok. The God of Pega. Hallelujah. Timitas morning, he said. On the third May, me soon, I did not shame soon. I miss soon. I said, me come when I'm a friend, no, say, on young coupon, you yeah, and Timon Kumu. Did that very night in me bad girl, I mean, in Wahon, or Pierre, 14 years. By 9:30, now you call you any beef, you'll see me good any mass to unwrap them. If you own so many independent, if you hold. It's all right, them never 11:30 to 12. 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

0: ticket in an open and we started two praises song. 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
1: Na no for na yira.
0: No,
1: no for NASA.
0: Yes,
1: don't be a niho. Don't pay a higher flat.
0: A higher flat.
1: And not them a new for Naba.
0: Ever.
1: Oh, but we say my power. But we say my power. But we say my blood. But we say my the power. Hey! What the power? Mammy, no for Naba.
0: No for Naba. I'm a don't pay no crown who says, see, I'll whom he flesh.
1: Ah,
0: first,
1: no way, don't pay one.
0: Don't pay one, I'll be whom.
1: Awu no fo no.
0: This is Takra ba no say eh.
1: Ah no fo na akoshim.
0: No fo na yira che say awe.
1: Awe.
0: I have flat in a don penku na
1: obi. No fo na saba.
0: No fo na.
1: Ntend e ti da ho no.
0: Eh
1: ne. Jesus la. Ba we say manya me oh. Another miracle.
0: Awe no. Asan peja. Don penu so ayira.
1: Jesus.
0: It's last December no na start is sir.
1: Last December.
0: Yeah.
1: And I no for near eye.
0: Na che say no for na we afon. Ama me don't pay na obe hu me kuku.
1: No for no. Are afon. I will na san for here.
0: Yes, na here she she me. Intie sa no. Na mu say ni yin na we. Intie me don't pay na obe hu hu me no for.
1: Ma me just say what the oil neighbor to water no so. And a power bubbling.
0: It's time I'm
1: able to. How many are you saying for Naba?
0: Oh, I said, my name is
1: Baba. You should make it.
0: I said, Mrs. Stabbe, whom you mum, but on me, our casual.
1: It's you over who knew for
0: me bag. Oh, who
1: is it? It's you know for Naba.
0: We knew for Naba.
1: What about the spiritual marriage?
0: And also, for Satan, now me buy on the fourth.
1: Ah, Jesus.
0: Imagine I. Benya 51 years.
1: 51 years.
0: It's your summer making. Meanwhile, and yourself, you have a bomb, a pa. A pa, we meet in a catch. Then I'm about 19 in finance, eh? And your own vina.
1: Aha. When you have the encounter, you become an announcer of the power.
0: Wow. Natural, say. And your joke, dear, and I say. Jesse, sina heya na nyame be shira o. Mi ma tie testimony upon testimony if you are sorry how.
1: Let's take our first testimony.
2: Break you. The God of Pega. My name is Henry Nyansam Poma. My family and I joined Breaking Yoke in the year 2017 February, and through that we've had countless testimonies. Now, in the year 2023, I had the opportunity to work at an organization. Now, this came as a result of a program we did, that's Destiny Encounter Program, in the year 2023. And through that program, I had my first work. Now, after the national service, usually some people have they take about a year or more to even be in the house, but in less than 3 months, through the Destiny Encounter program, I had a job within 4 months. Now, with that same Destiny Encounter program, in less than, I worked in that first work for about 4 months, and I had another opportunity to work in a bigger company. Now, with that, I worked there for 17 months, and the pay that I was getting was two times or three times what I was receiving in the previous work. Now, God being so good, I recently got a new opportunity to work at AngloGold Ashanti, and I had this position as of a procurement officer at AGA under Pameco Limited. Now, what makes this testimony so wonderful is, at that place in Obuasi, you don't get the opportunity to just go there as a new person. It's an in-hire. So once I got there, they were all like, ah, how come you just came in the scene? Then in

0: that your protocol is very thick. And I said, yes, maybe I'm a free banner wesh, but you don't just... And I believe that in AGA, mostly you get a contract of 1 year. And under any subcontractor in AGA, the contract maximum year is just one. But I had a maximum, I had about 4 years to work there before.
1: Oh, God, better for Jesus.
0: Again, what makes this testimony very wonderful is 4 years ago, Papa made us, we did a food direction where he asked us to write our name and also the job or the profession or whatever dream we want to attain in life. And he gave us about four fruits. Well, I chose the purple fruit, which represents power. And on that paper, I also wrote that to become a procurement specialist or officer. And after 4 years, I believe that that is now that the testimony has manifested.
1: Give it to Jesus.
0: Now, to make everything short, before I even had this, or I even came before Papa to give this testimony, right after I went before him, then he started prophesying even before I opened my mouth to say anything. And that was when I realized that, yes, this man is a true man of God. Because before I even said, ah, he was saying that you are going somewhere. And this and that and that and that. And it was so wonderful. So I'm here to say thank you to God of Pega and to say thank you to Prophet and the entire congregation. That is the church, the working body. The reason why I'm saying thank you is so simple. Every activity that we are doing here as church workers, you have the opportunity to do so many things which become a stepping stone, helping you to gain the blessing you need in Christ Jesus. My advice to the congregation is just two. My first advice is be Jesus conscious. That is to mostly to the choir members, the media team, the young ones there. The Jesus consciousness I'm talking about is you being aware of the things of God, the word of God in your life, your prayer life, being conscious in your tithe, your offering and all that. And the Christ consciousness is the second one. That is the advice. Breaking yoke is the body of Christ. We are part of the body of Christ. Jesus being the head. My advice is, as a church worker, when you come here, no matter what you encounter, be disciplined and be focused to know that whatever it is, at the end of the day, there is light at the end of the tunnel. Thank you.
1: Give it to Jesus.
2: Give it to the Lord.
3: Praise God, praise God, praise God.
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3: 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You heard the testimonies for yourself. Very powerful. 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Papa declared it a foolish case. It has become a foolish case. A woman whose breast disappeared has come back. Very powerful testimony. Hallelujah.
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4: Hallelujah.
3: And tomorrow, all those who did not get the honey on Sunday, you'll get yours tomorrow. So if you were not present

0: on Sunday, make sure you come tomorrow and take yours.
1: And tomorrow morning, my Sunday, I'm ready. Honey, honey, honey, favor, and you come on your tomorrow. What you know?
0: Praise God.
1: Hallelujah.
0: And then also on Friday, the mega all night, we are coming with the honey papa shed.
1: Now, Friday mega watch night, you know. Honey papa shed, and now you're the baby papa will honor.
0: Meanwhile, tomorrow, don't forget to come with the fruit of your choice.
1: Now, me I don't watch now, so Emma wouldn't see. Yes, if your baby will be at no person for Barbara.
0: We are located at Klagon NDC on the Ashiamanungwa Road.
1: Yeah, we're Klagon NDC Ashiamanungwa Kwenoso.
0: So when you join an Ashiaman vehicle using the Spintex Road or Nungwa, then you are light at Klagon NDC bus stop.
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0: So all those who are from Tema, Segeningo, Pram Pram, Vota region, Afinya, Akusi, Akusumo, all those areas, you come to Ashiaman to join Nungwa, then you are light at Klagon NDC.
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0: You can also come with Uber, Yango, Bolt, or Google Maps.
1: We'll bet me the Uber, Yango, Bolt, Nasi Funi Nadiaba.
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0: If you are driving your own car and you don't know how to use the map, please try and drive up to Sakmono Estate Junction or Lashibi Shalom Sport and head towards Ashiaman. Praise God.
1: Hallelujah.
0: So as you are heading towards Ashiaman, you get to Klagon, and then you see Klagon Police Station on your left. Next to it is the Klagon Government School. Opposite, you see our billboard, then you branch right.
1: Now, we say we could do open now. We say Klagon, a government school in Chenwo. Now, we do one. We say we call Breaking Yoke Ministry International. We say we call Kama Edward Bomo, Jennifer Hundi, Ayodia.
0: And then, also, from Ashiaman, after the tunnel, as you come forward, you see the government school on your right, then you branch left. So it is very easy to come. You can call these numbers for further directions. 0243
1: with my friend 0243
0: 37
1: 37
0: 48
1: 48
0: 21
1: 21
0: 0243
1: 37
0: 37
1: 48
0: 48
1: 21
0: 21 or 0242
1: and answer 0242
0: 20
1: 20
0: 35
1: 35
0: 47
1: 47
0: 0242
1: 20
0: 20
1: 35
0: 35
1: 47
0: 47 at this time our father wants to take about 100 calls and
1: nah,
0: pray
1: say
0: for
1: papa so 500 calls no bon pay
0: so
1: mama.
0: Call him on 0243 21 21 80 80 23 0243 21 21 80 80 23. God bless you. Make sure you watch Pegan TV.
1: The more you watch,
0: the more powerful
1: you become.
0: And come to the house of God and experience the power of God. God bless you. See you next time.
1: Bye-bye.
2: Darkness upon the face of the deep, and the Spirit of God moved upon the face of the water. The Spirit of God there is Ruach Elohim. He's the blast of God. He's the breath of God. He's the wind of God. The Lord is that Spirit. He is God, Ruach Elohim. And we welcome

We thank God once again. If you are alive this morning, you gotta give glory to God. So what's your say?

Yafa enasi a inika biama, our Father in heaven. We thank God once again for giving us this such opportunity. The Lord is good and His mercies endure forever. I want you to open your mouth and give God all the glory. I want you to open your mouth and give God all the praise. What's your name? God has been faithful to us. God has been so graceful to us. You want to open your mouth this evening and thank God for His mercies. For His mercies endure forever. Wherever you are, open your mouth and thank God. Be one another when you're coupon. I say, this is Christ Vision Central International. This is Christ Vision Central International. My father, Prophet Louis Makaya. Yeah, turn up. You ever bought Empire was sorry for you no more. To maybe I will be out here do my family. Yeah, turn up. My mouth, this special invitation. So make sure that you honor this invitation that I'm giving to you. Tomorrow morning at the Bethlehem Cathedral, we are overcoming any stagnation in our life tomorrow morning. My father, Prophet Louis Maka, is leading us tomorrow morning. We are going to pray like ever before. I don't know why you want to stay home tomorrow morning, but if I were you, tomorrow morning, God come. Hey, turn up. You know, you're bushy. Eba, I'm sorry for you anymore. Christ Vision Central International, the Bethlehem Cathedral. Yeah. Aye, 8:30 na sonu asha sie. Me papa Prophet Louis Makaya baby bi obi a onyango po nchira o daddy. Aye, tana pa no di ani mama ya boss ampai bo kesie wey. Nti baby bi a obi a ti adom efa. Make sure that this invitation that I'm giving to you, you're going to honor it. Baby a ti mi fi bi a kaso amalangba we dance man so tum fo ni nyina. I turn up a faka and see well a pass, who do la pass off her to an assia book by car, a well a pass. Of a book by an assay, her to can at the meeting soon to a Christian village and shine. A junction is one more melcom, a well junction, one more melcom, no, etipe. 8:30 turn up and soon I shall see. We are going to pray about Empire, Cobo Empire, and I have about Empire was sort of your no more. We tell me three mountains, a brie, a human son, a saddle tree. Adenta, Madina, and a new Legon. Manfi phone in a eternal paying in a fakanin, see Madina Zongo Jan Shane. Over Fatima, Madina Zongo Jan Shane. You be see a Christian village and Shane. I always tell you, say, La Paz in your Timota Kanye. We didn't come as a Crabena La Paz, Cabena Timota Ka. Menoka say, Oko Madina Zongo Jan, since he's a Benya Timota Ka. A Christian village and Shane, I'll be see war. Eternal 8:30 some nashasie. My father, Prophet Louis Makaya, is leading us tomorrow morning here, Bompire. And today, Tashi Nunga phone in our papa wireless cantonment, because you're starting phone in our. Usu, mommy phone in our 37 main station, Honomo. Father, me Pilatuka, 37 main station. To the maintenance in your Christian village and Shane. From in Sam Pokwasi Amasa my media phone in ACP phone in Eternal Papa Akraka Seiko Kanesi was St. John's Grammar School and him honomwa. Footbridge be always school and him honomwa. For footbridge no cross or other side ho. Aya footbridge in as one trotro station be our honomo. For Legon Kaiwa trotro station. Means you were Christian village and shine. Ukra o kanso so na eba be ko gogo map no so better pick Christ Vision Central on the gogo map. Uisu yango uba and I say bota shaxi eya Christ Vision Central on the app no eduba be ra sorry fi on direct 8:30 na someone ashase my father Prophet Louis Makaya is leading us tomorrow morning. They say dey sorry hold on no testimonies na eba no ese wani en se o kachre testimonies eba no. Testimonies eba. Do I would tell me no make sure that I channel up a banner boom a bumpire. Now, baby, be out, come on, man, and I'll come on the trouble that you are going through. God will set you free.

0: I'm not here alone. I came with my senior brothers. Brothers in the ministry. They are here with me. If you are ready, they are also ready for you. Nti frɛ wo nua bi na wo nua bi ɔmfiri obi na kyɛre sɛ Christ Vision Central International ɛwɔ Adom FM Studios seesie yɛ ame ne wo kasa yi.
1: We are Christ Vision Central, the house of prayer. And I'm Yakopon, Adi Adomabo Adomso. You made the Kesia, Yatu, they said, destroy the destroyers. Now, I'm if you are a bro, and then so you are sorry at 12.
2: Amen.
1: But I'm saying, I'm being yummy.
0: I'm being yummy.
1: Something is going to happen.
2: Something is going to happen.
1: You'll be sitting
0: now. Oh, yes.
1: Because topic, and I know what she.
2: I know what you.
1: When you talk about the stagnation in your life, when you carry the spirit of stagnation, you carry the spirit of merchantile.
2: My God.
1: You carry the spirit of almost there, but you cannot be there.
2: My God.
1: Are you listening to me?
2: My God.
1: When you are going, something is also pulling you back.
2: Jesus.
1: And the stagnation in your life,
2: my God,
1: will break it down.
2: It will break it.
1: It's a baby, I don't know, Yame Cassin be the book of Deuteronomy chapter 2.
2: Yeah, God, what
1: do you think? I rather catch you for some more yatra be putting watch it.
2: No motifaco.
1: Motifaco.
2: Cheche modifo.
1: More yatra for a quiet day.
2: Ache.
1: Monyana munkomonim. Monyana mongere.
2: Munkomonim.
1: Now obey a day and walk with him.
2: Obey then walk.
1: That is the problem. Sitting down complaining. I'm uncle when him da.
2: Debre.
1: Are you listening to me?
2: My God.
1: Sitting, I just want to put what you move from. Zacchaeus said, my qualification, my 10 and my cassia. Say, the problem, whom you are mobile canoe. My man, you are a
2: biaso. Quimbiaso.
1: The bomb, it's a mupo. Messiah Christ. Quimbiaso. The bomb, it's a mupo. I'm in your radiation. Meaning, being an encounter.
2: My God.
1: What three fear check? The year complaints. Ya what you say? A best son. Chansemu. Ya the Amade. You're the young son, Frasi, you're the infant.
2: Infant, baby.
1: People won't play, you're the adult son. Disappointment, you're the
2: adult son.
1: My trainers are about to cook, my train, you're the adult son.
2: My God.
1: You're the adult son, my train, go for the train.
2: Papa.
1: Emphasobia,
2: my God.
1: Ube tuanamon.
2: But to anamon.
1: Read it.
2: My God. Deuteronomy.
1: 2 verse 3.
2: The book of Deuteronomy.
1: Yanko.
2: Deuteronomy chapter 2.
1: Verse 3.
2: The verse number 3.
1: Anye.
2: Or say, ye have compassed this mountain long enough.
1: Long what? Enough.
2: Turn you not what?
1: Oh. I was sorry. Was it what now? Be point wide at
2: a chat.
1: So you did not do so well, Brabo. So you did not say,
2: Adosso.
1: But it was one this a brandy batino stay, say you obiti,
2: yes,
1: say you tear dancing,
2: brother. Uti.
1: What's here?
2: What's
1: here?
2: Why
1: would you so by day?
2: A chat.
1: So between you two and a moa. At Yamika to say, what a high day?
2: A chat.
1: Mood sorry fear. I will see a sorry.
2: I'm sorry. My God.
1: The one I'm on pie.
2: Debbie.
1: One two and a month.
2: Debbie.
1: One a bomb pie. Uni a yea bremu, titi bremu, or defo. Bishop Louis Makaya.
0: Yes,
1: Isaiah said the spirit of God is upon me.
0: Upon me.
1: Some yame, can Bishop Makaya somewhere. Now me, Chema could say, you're so for on Tom or Kun on Tony.
2: Oh,
1: a yea bremu.
2: A yea bremu.
1: Cassandra to me a day.
2: A yea tuma.
1: At the bishop, I say, at some program here, more matters with the dear
2: Mwatache,
1: a blood with some worry, more a car tramos
2: watache,
1: a blood with a canifio,
2: oh yes,
1: more yarina tramos watache,
2: my God,
1: a blood with some weird mufio,
2: mufrio,
1: the young king now are dancing,
2: they were dancing,
1: more monument grate, and blood with some jet drunk,
2: my God,
1: more matches and some watch. This is the time to face as I own. A time is now,
2: a time is now.
1: You see? You are the mount of grace.
2: Hey.
1: And how the mount of grace also working.
2: Jesus.
1: It is not about qualification.
2: Debbie.
1: Not qualified.
2: At all.
1: Abraham was a sinner.
2: Mm.
1: Abraham was a liar.
2: Mm.
1: But all would say, the

0: grace of God find Abraham. A black wall jump through a castle, a year, a year, a year, a grace a year, a
1: year, a
0: Echa obi a obo adwaman
1: Jesus
0: obi a wodi ewuo
1: Jesus
0: obi a born in Amasano ma Awurade ma ne mbra na grace nya adwuma ma
1: nya adwuma
0: ma Moses was a murderer.
1: Oh yes,
0: but grace nya adwuma ma.
1: Oh yes,
0: are you listening to me?
1: Oh yes,
0: yeah, can grace adwuma
1: preach
0: the grace ka say work here
1: e work here
0: na make catch us him. David was a murderer.
1: Oh yes,
0: but grace nya adwuma ma.
1: My God,
0: echa your qualification, echa your Bible,
1: echa your Bible,
0: echa your wedding for name, echa why you be biara
1: Jesus
0: ah what say what say
1: Jesus
0: ah ebu for say abos me na ya adwuma
1: eya adwuma
0: so we nya grace.
1: Yeah.
0: Consume it by heaven and force. Bible say, Jacob was saying, Genesis 32, no? So when Islam yame man yere, Jacob was a liar.
1: Jesus,
0: the month of grace.
1: Oh my God,
0: the month of fifth month.
1: My God,
0: Bible says when you are born for the 10 time here, was a negative qualification, Abraham, a
1: train,
0: and you know,
1: Professor,
0: yeah, mommy, your time be over.
1: And maybe
0: favor here, Juma. Your time be over.
1: My God,
0: we are the boy. Your time be over. Bible says Rahab was a prostitute. Nazwa Brasse, well, I will two Anamo, any above 40 years. Yes, sir, so Dominico Moria. But because of the prostitute Rahab, it's a wolf.
1: Oh, yes.
0: Baby, I will be here with your crime machine central.
1: Oh, yes.
0: The house of prayer.
1: My God.
0: Bishop said, what can we put in my day? What did Sujan do? I said, what did Kofu Kumachi? I said, Yarina Trouswide, obitim, obitim, obitim, obitim, you are preside you, obitim, you are preside you. I rather catch us a chariot that was on a check. A brief reporter, and then 3 days go trashy. You show Kaivishi Sanctuary.
1: Kaivishi Sanctuary.
0: By the grace of God.
1: By the grace of God.
0: Our Father. Also for me.
1: Deuteronomy chapter 2, the verse number 3.
0: Yeah,
1: cool. Ye have compassed this mountain long enough.
0: Long enough.
1: Turn you not what?
0: Turn you not what? If you are not able to turn,
1: turn.
0: You cannot go.
1: It's not so your turning point.
0: It's not so your turning point.
1: Oh my God.
0: That is all you must turn.
1: Prophetically.
0: Turn yourself.
1: Turn yourself.
0: I listen to me.
1: Yes.
0: I tell you, turning point.
1: Your turning point.
0: I say, and then you're punchy.
1: Oh.
0: Yes, you catch Zacchaeus. And then you're looking at you. Was there a name
1: you're about fear?
0: Punchy.
1: About fear. My God.
0: The Bible says, and I told the people, it is not you. Yes, you betray them.
1: And I'm okay.
0: And you did you.
1: There be.
0: Bible says, oh, I'm brought here to beautiful gate. No?
1: Ah,
0: as after terror, the bride is for the glory. Was it a name? See, the DB by heaven and folks, man.
1: Heaven and folks,
0: and the UGDU.
1: Oh, yes,
0: and the
1: UGDU. One in you,
0: a Pambia.
1: Sorry, Nanante.
0: What's sorry, Nanante?
1: UGDU, one in you.
0: Your debut, Honor, your prophetic manifestation.
1: Oh, yes,
0: by heaven and folks, or Cassandra should be.
1: My God, the Bishop Prophet,
0: the Bishop Prophet,
1: Louis Makai.
0: Try a turning point. Was it turn yourself?
1: Turn you
0: if
1: not.
0: If you can turn.
1: Who best son?
0: Who did we chow?
1: Then we chow who? Okay.
0: So we will chow who?
1: Ah.
0: It's a normal best
1: son. And you're my best son.
0: To best son.
1: Who you to best son? Oh Jesus. Oh yes, Lord. I receive it. Amen.
0: Try a turning point.
1: Amen. My God.
0: On sorry, mera. The chin and normal best son.
1: And you're my best son.
0: As of your
1: way. And you're my best son. Verse 4. I say, and command our people, saying. Ye are to pass through the coast of your brethren, the children of Esau, which dwell in Seir, and they shall be afraid of you.
0: When you turn yourself, you have command.
1: You have, oh Jesus.
0: You have command.
1: You have command.
0: You can speak.
1: Oh yes.
0: You can take it.
1: Oh yes.
0: You can take it. Adi anya odi obeti afa.
1: Obeti afa.
0: You bet in your turn on what Christ is saying to you. Me na meka just a promotion at you. As I'm snatching. This time we chat.
1: We chat. But
0: cherry Abraham for this I
1: oh yes
0: a chasha brebe de
1: ebesisan
0: Bible say akwane kota gate na no okoro no obu but before so ko buy and go for we so hurry we so dey say ono e bi say
1: ono
0: e bi say ono e bi say
1: ono
0: e bi say ono e bi say
1: ono e
0: bi two na mo be ba no e chere because say ono as say why e fedo do as say as say e ke che mu no Bible say Abraham tiem Peter said, can't you take
1: the Nibiru?
0: By today, I carry the power of the Holy Spirit.
1: Oh, yes.
0: In the name of Yeshua HaMashiach.
1: Heavy enforcement. Jesus.
0: And then you could tell Yesu this.
1: Amen.
0: The young man who has fire and said to me in tunnels.
1: Amen.
0: The bomb by your mouth said, go, go, go, and run around, sorry.
1: Amen.
0: The young man down, so I command it in the name of Jesus. Receive your healing now. Today is your time.

0: You want to hear your Kumayari?
1: Jesus,
0: for instance, cow.
1: Amen.
0: Do I hear it as a sea?
1: Amen.
0: Do I hear it as a sea?
1: Amen.
0: The Akumabu Bruno.
1: Oh, yes.
0: Arima Sukadaba.
1: Abada.
0: Man, but I speak prophetically.
1: Jesus.
0: I remember Berman and Refuge.
1: Amen.
0: Oh, so I need 2 minutes.
1: Yes, Lord.
0: And you be a little
1: my God.
0: I command you are

0: I command light into your business.
1: Amen.
0: I command light into your success.
1: Amen.
0: I command light.
1: Amen.
2: Amen.
1: Amen. Prophesy.
2: Was it scanning you tell you?
1: Yenibu.
2: Scanning you tell you?
1: Was it there be any view?
2: Yantonku.
1: Yantonku.
2: Debut. Bishop was saying,
1: oh, my God.
2: Yes,
1: there were yes with
2: him. Yes with him.
1: By the name of Jesus. My God.
2: Yes with
1: him. Amen. And to call. By force. Oh yes. In the name of Jesus. My God have helped you. See, my Jesus. My Jesus.
2: It's a turning point.
1: There's a turning point. There's a turning point to devour.
2: When the turning point locates,
1: scripture and anointing,
2: it is not about your qualification.
1: There be.
2: About heaven and
1: in the month of grace.
2: The month of grace.
1: Oh, yes.
2: The month of grace.
1: Rahab
2: was a prostitute.
1: Oh, yes.
2: Rahab was a prostitute. Rahab was a prostitute.
1: My God.
2: I said, when you talk about the month of grace.
1: The month of grace.
2: The month of grace.
1: Oh, my God. And you might be brave.
2: It is about Obi a chantro.
1: Obi to an amok.
2: Obi asa. Obi asa.
1: Azapa.
2: Asa to say Jacob.
1: My God.
2: Was his one Samia. Omne maunye de
1: enko.
2: Messia we. You omne ni say.
1: My God.
2: Send it by force to us.
1: Oh yes.
2: Send me Jimmy Chuma.
1: Professor.
2: Send me Jimmy Wale.
1: I take it.
2: The mount of grace.
1: The name of Jesus.
2: It's a turning point.
1: It's a turning point.
2: Omne to an amok.
1: Omne to an amok.
2: Omne grace.
1: Oh Jesus.
2: Omne favor.
1: My God.
2: Nani mutiye.
1: Oh yes.
2: Ebe tonoso.
1: Yes Jesus.
2: The month of grace.
1: The month of grace.
2: When the grace of God locates you, no more sadness.
1: Debbie.
2: You see, Bible say, Naomi, you know, in America.
1: Oh Jesus.
2: But carry the grace. Obi to root to lose was say. And seven cup.
1: There be.
2: It will say the month of grace. Remember, a best show will be so on wow.
1: Oh, Jesus.
2: And show what the nipples will
1: be. I receive it.
2: I force on that wow.
1: Amen.
2: The month of grace.
1: The month of grace.
2: This is a more one who
1: told
2: to
1: me.
2: The month of grace.
1: The month of grace.
2: So we're doing a more work. You are too promotional. Sorry, I'm free.
1: Jesus.
2: The month of grace. Where?
1: The month of grace.
2: The month of grace.
1: So, Bosumwe, a month, Bosumia. Oh, say, obeye ho kakra bia.
2: Ah,
1: o Kristo ni.
2: Ah,
1: nyame ba.
2: Ah,
1: bosumi we on. Enyema bebre na wom. 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Ede be na won to bi da. Why a feather? He said, "Well, give it up." Was that sorry, come Kobe? So what is it? A soft word preacher Jesus Christ will be do attempts. And so, ne, what are we saying? Some month we are a castle, month of grace, number five, a grace. Grace.
2: It is not about qualification.
1: There be.
2: Grace here, Juma.
1: There be.
2: And yes, what could school
1: be? There be.
2: Grace certificate.
1: Debi. Ebefa.
2: Grace here, draw documents. Oh. You correct.
1: Ebefa.
2: By the visa, Ebema.
1: Oh yes. Biye miyenge.
2: Grace ni.
1: Ose biye miyenge.
2: Biye miyenge.
1: Biye yenge.
2: Se grace ni ejuma.
1: Oko yuki, oko jivesa. 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Na waba odi for makaya ho. 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Ube wabra ni na ube bo UK. But who say who go school UK?
3: Yes, Lord.
1: And what's you? No one in you. Why any you? Why any no say? Na afena wa plan is already application here. Eh, kwa kotum. Tio testimony with you. Afena wa plan is already application here. Kwa kotum. Na oba turning point no. And what new different makaya in your encounter. And above phone say and come say who? But who say all life in you be live you UK?
2: UK.
1: Na ube go school. Obey yes, and I'm planting. I feign now what didn't document say the other quack to. No, see, I'm now cost submitting a connection, my Nagasa Gardens. Oh, I quite a visa no one day. Oh, yeah, because statements in the other man or can scabby any day. Any accounting him. Now, when I was submitting every 81 quadjit, no one connection man in the number for bear three ekahone coy. Be a mienche. Bemianche, na na ni refis odi for na di kai den, ashen komato. Odi for okasa, na nyame asom. the Bishop Prophet Louis Makai. Ye die ma visa in ebumi.
2: Ebumi.
1: Abranti age visa.
2: Etuem.
1: Etuemu sa.
2: Etuem.
1: Obi tie wa chini sa. Connection man edini sika sa. Echina for passport number. A month of grace, a turning point.
2: A turning point.
1: A month of grace.
2: And the bishop said, what trouble point watch?
1: Oh my God.
2: It's our turning point.
1: Jesus.
2: Verse 7.
1: Verse 7. Yanko, Deuteronomy.
2: Uh-huh.
1: Aya Deuteronomy now.
2: Uh-huh.
1: Verse 7. Any it ya. E kan yanko po asem. Or say, for the Lord thy God.
2: For the Lord thy God.
1: Has blessed thee.
2: Has blessed thee.
1: In all the works of thy hand.
2: In the work, all the work from thy hand.
1: My God. He knoweth thy walking through this great wilderness, these 40 years.
2: This 40 years.
1: And the Lord thy God had been with thee. Thou hast lacked nothing.
2: Ah. Oh, name say 40 years. It's not trying to say, my trans will one day.
1: Ache.
2: I listen to me.
1: 40 years.
2: 40 years.
1: What
2: now? 40 years.
1: I'm not trying to be upon him 40 years.
2: Ade.
1: Ade.
2: Ade.
1: Ade. Ade. Ade. Ade.
2: Ade. Ade.
1: Ade. Ade. Ade. And I'll come with same chain nipa. Debi out chere chere wun semu. Sister Aden. Brother Aden.
2: Edi asem.
1: And I would to anamo.
2: 40 years.
1: 40 years.
2: A time has come.
1: Emre nasu.
2: What you see kache?
1: Mm.
2: Ya dada wache.
1: Oh Jesus.
2: Berman watch. I wali ya. Mesi wan watch him brown kwa 50 years.
1: Hey.
2: Uda son anete.
1: Ose.
2: Omari.
1: Empana chien kwa.
2: Ya tonu ma gudem. Man 12 years.
1: My God.
2: Uda son te.
1: My God.
2: What rem wache.
1: Mm.
2: Why a small grace?
1: Ah,
2: the time has come to favor Zion.
1: A time is now.
2: A time is now.
1: The
2: month of grace.
1: A month of grace.
2: Deuteronomy chapter 1, verse number 6.
1: The
2: month of grace.
1: A month of grace.
2: It is working.
1: Oh, yes.
2: You see, say, Onyamekasa.
1: Ah.
2: The Lord our God will speak.
1: Oh, yes.
2: At the manifestation of testimony will come.
1: Deuteronomy chapter 1, verse 6.
2: Yes, please, sir.
1: I see the Lord our God spake unto us in Horeb. Saying,
2: say,
1: ye have dwelt long enough in this mount.
2: Enough.
1: Ye have dwelt here long enough.
2: Ah.
1: Oh, Jesus.
2: Bishop said the stagnation.
1: Oh, overcoming every stagnation.
2: You must overcome it. How can you overcome it?
1: Not just say, roll. I want to play.
2: Overcome,
1: yes.
2: When you force the atmosphere,
1: I tell you,
2: what I know be no about that.
1: Hey, Jesus,
2: what I know be no about that.
1: About that, sister,
2: tell me why they.
1: I tell you,
2: in the time has come to move.
1: My God,
2: in fear, said what was 38 years for
1: him.
2: So, my try high day.
1: I tell
2: you, what you mean your beggar, Uncle Ninasa?
1: There be.
2: What mean your beggar, Uncle Ninasa?
1: There be that.
2: When you have verse 2,
1: verse 7. No.
2: Verse 7.
1: Or say, turn you.
2: Turn you.
1: And take your journey.
2: Turn you and take your
1: and menasu.
2: And menasu.
1: So to an amount.
2: Or say, to an amount.
1: Oh, now, Jesus.
2: You take your journey. Take your marriage. Take your visa. Take your promotion. Are you listening to me? A blessing.
1: And menasu.
2: A prayer day.
1: As soon.
2: Now, the only thing, you must turn yourself.
1: You must turn.
2: You must run.
1: Oh, Jesus.
2: Except to Mika. It's not bra.
1: My God.
2: It's a new piece of man, Messiah. By the word of the prophet.
1: By the word of the prophet.
2: Doors will open.
1: Oh, yes. If we be saying, Jose and Kufu, they are show mutrim, Momsi and Omunko be a sorry. But there was a what Tiasi and say, Aduma Chedi and Yuma Hodu, Tiu. And it is for the benefit of the children of God, the people of the kingdom. Ti, you were defo, you were evangelist, you were teacher, you were pastor, you were apostle, Ti. Ebi I was off on you defo.
2: I said, first of all, about that town. If you do watch it, now you mean turn up. When the power of God work out, you have a casa. Only be it was this year, can you see? Here, what traffic? I saw them watching.
1: What now watching?
2: What now? Why are they
1: at it?
2: Would you brown pie bo etchina?
1: Brown pie bo kick it.
2: So for senior, maybe
1: you be member.
2: So for senior, maybe they.
1: Ebe yami.
3: Yes, Lord.
1: Oh, my God.
2: That be yami. Nameto the boa one, and casa. Nameto the boa, yami and emripa.
1: Debbie.
2: Maraca, Jeremiah 33. When you look at Jeremiah, so frame me,
1: my name, member. Medoso. Ose minimu.
2: And so not Jeremiah chapter 1. Young one, minimu. Yet, when Yamin himself would say, Moyare,
1: Oyare,
2: Yamin himself would say, Miro, what travail, so you didn't match
1: it.
2: So I'm friend, Yamia, but travail,
1: Ache,
2: kache Jeremiah se ye nwonu mpo no nim no se Jeremiah ya chew minim jele papa Jeremiah nim
1: minim pa
2: minim
1: kwa frame ya
2: se wa frame ya obetra ache
1: obetra
2: so kache rese aware ne mpebiem so Jeremiah matra wa
1: ache
2: ana bishop se watra wa ache but not by the word of the prophet Isaiah said the spirit of God is upon the captives what
1: free
2: sickness what
1: free
2: poverty what
1: free
2: when the power of God is upon the man of God.
1: Ah,
2: as often as I
3: am. Obi, it's none of that. You know, you bushy about Christ Vision Sanctuary International.
1: My God,
3: the Lord is doing great things at the church auditorium. No, be with him in around this hour. No, I want you to be a partaker of it. There are a lot of people going through so many things and then they think it's normal. When you read Genesis chapter 1, God. Verse 26, 27, and 28, God said, let us make man. Say, ye inseso.
1: Ye inseso.
3: And God blessed man and told man to take dominion over fish, over anything that is on this planet Earth. Okay?
1: God.
3: But there are a lot of people on this planet Earth that are struggling. God for Bible was as if we struggle or they are in 18, they are in a baku or the chin, a juman or the chin, but there's no issue. When you read Matthew chapter 10, verse 1, the Bible says that God called the disciples and he gave them power to cast out demons. Okay, to cast out what
1: demons.
3: So there's that what you are going to now. Odrin say normal. No, it's not normal. It's a spirit. A behind this idea. No, the reason why you are
1: Professor.
3: Every month be an okobako. It's within this 5 months, no. What you empana five?
1: Five.
3: But so better be an spirit, no abba better.
1: Body counts in a dosso.
3: At dosso, so for a spiritual marriage. But instead of you to tackle the spiritual marriage, you know, you are treating the awareno IAM bano as physical thing. So, oh, baby, I there, so you have to go through disappointment. Oh, who told you?
1: Who told you?
3: Who told you that our baby has to go through disappointment?
1: Mm.
3: You have to deal with the spirit that is following you. Jesus said, he gave them power to go and then cast out spirits. Now, ekutia and crofono. The reason why we are telling you to come tomorrow morning is that spirits need to wait now. A bawa warrior, a bambano. Branabe bon pina spirits in enko.
1: Oh, yes.
3: Wa warrior for 12 years.
1: My God.
3: A bamba. Start ben on ye.
1: Oh, Jesus.
3: Walk hospital.
1: What check it?
3: Why you everything is okay.
1: Yes, but
3: baby no Emma.
1: Emma.
3: Ojun is normal. Ojun is so be so be a warrior. No. My sister, my brother, anywhere that you are listening to us this evening, I want you to make your way to the church auditorium tomorrow morning. Maybe be will be at Adoma for you and then you will be at Tanopa. Yeah, Christ Vision Central International. Tanopa, you know, Baba Boom, Abompa. And that spirit, be a DHT, am I yet stand still? No, that spirit will stop following us. And I know one thing for sure. Say, after Etna service, no, everybody will go home with the testimony.
1: Oh, yes.
3: The Bible says in Matthew chapter 9, verse 32 and then 33, that Jesus a bonpire mo be anana swesi. A bonpire man, the spirit na manana swesi. The spirit left the person and the person started speaking. It means that what you are going through, your spirit it's behind it.
1: Oh, yes.
3: I want you to come tomorrow morning and then come and pray. Don't deal what you are going through as a physical thing.
1: Debbie.
3: Don't treat it as a physical thing. Tomorrow morning at the church auditorium. At Timota, Christian Village Junction. Baby, I will be able to call Google Map. And also, but type Christ Vision Sanctuary on the Google Map. Christ Vision Sanctuary on the Google Map. Who is Yangu? Uber and I say Bota, a Christ Vision Sanctuary. Baby, be our piano up on Edward Bira. So if you want to direct, eternal part 8:30. Now, a summon of Asha say from mountains, a bree, a man, Sasa, the trade the Adenta Madina, New Legon, Yenyaba Madina, Zongo Junction, Ebe Fatimo Taka, or Madina, Zongo Junction, Ebe Siwon Christian Village Junction, a junction is one more, Malcolm, our junction, one more, Malcolm Netipe, Honest Wonabaso, a eternal part 8:30. Now, summon of Asha say. Genesis chapter 1 verse 3. The Bible says that when God created heaven and the earth, and the earth was without form and it was void, let there be light, and there was light. The Bible says that God created two powerful lights, one to rule the day and then one to rule the night. But in the beginning, after God created that two great light, light be existed. And I want somebody to come for that light. Oh, I'm not talking about sun and moon. God said, let there be light. There's and there was light. So before I sent a sun and then moon, baby,
1: Light, not light.
3: That John came to bear witness of that light.
1: Light, oh Jesus.
3: So tomorrow morning, I want somebody to come.
1: Hey, be better, two of you.
3: Sofo. I turn up. Hey, be better, be
1: two.
3: One nam suma te. Ache. Sofo. Obia nam suma. Baby, I yin na yeko ayedi skaba. Onu kwa kwa. Or the kaneba. Tomorrow morning, yin na yeba. Sorry for abe bumpa.
1: Oh yes.
3: 8:30 na sumana shase. Atimota Christian Village Junction. A Christ Vision Central International. My father, Prophet Louis Makai.
1: The Bishop Prophet.
3: I'm a young boy empire. Kaswa phone in a malam. Bawi, dance to my soul to one phone in a bullet me phone in a yen in a channel paye bala pass. You do la pass, ya fahatu. And I see a book back. Kawala pass. You see what Christian Village Junction. Now my number friend, and you mean 0551 883388. 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Now man old friend Amidi forces here. 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Junction is one more. Welcome, our junction one more. Welcome, Natipe. You know, I hear Boshi about sorry for my channel. Pa 8:30. Your name is Papa Prophet Louis Makaya Beboom Abo Empire, the Bishop Prophet, the Major of our time, the General Overseer of Christ Vision Central International. Tomorrow morning, he's the one leading us. You know, Beboom Abo Empire. Now, know one thing for sure. So, be a no ra sorry for no more. Now, only I can echo back the same. The last time, epilepsy guy be by. So, for after service, now, epilepsy in maybe. After service on a channel and then put a baba meaning I don't know what you are going through. I want you to make your way to the church auditorium tomorrow morning.
1: Oh,
3: now
1: yes.
3: I bet you say hey, eternal pa, the sickness that you are bringing to the church auditorium, you are not going home with the sickness again. Luke 4:40. The sick they brought sick people to Jesus Christ. They brought the sick people. And then Jesus Christ prayed and laid hands on them. And now we are running in a journey here. Until you turn up, I don't know why I want to stay home tomorrow morning. Make sure that baby will be out here in this evening. No, you turn up. Invitation here, Yadima, we will be another invitation. No, I'm sorry if you are no more. Now, I'm going to be on your own. I'm Prof.
2: Oh, I'm sure now on your case. Baby, I will be here. Baby, Bessie. Under the drumming chapter 2, verse 1. Okay. Mm-hmm. As you take your journey.
3: Ah.
2: Yeah. You must. Make your way.
1: Sorry.
2: You must what? Make your way.
1: Sorry.
2: Echina, Yensia. Everybody, baby, wobia. Echina, nyame be nyame. Because with him, a long as you see your privacy sanctuary, say a cassia chile mua. Read it for me.
1: Deuteronomy, chapter 2, the verse number 1.
2: Yeah, quite.
1: Or say, Then we turned. And took our journey into the wilderness.
2: Into the what?
1: Wilderness.
2: Stagnation must leave life.
1: Oh yes.
2: What traffic? You must overcome.
1: Overcome.
2: And you are the one. You must move from your wilderness,
1: Professor.
2: I listen to me.
1: Oh yes.
2: But you are the one must use force.
1: Oh yes.
2: Say energy can be so.
1: Oh, can be a
2: so. And David Bompai, read it for me also for David Bompai, Psalm 40. David Bompai, Psalm 40, verse number 2. Tell me, God is going to lift somebody.
1: Jesus' name.

0: It's a bit of a time to change my life. Now, oh, you me free. Or say ye aminem.
1: What's it? Oh, ye me free. Or say ye aminem.
2: Kamo sakala.
1: Kwa.
0: Free atechem.
1: Oh, ye me free atechem.
2: I reclaim.
1: I know you're running me. Hey. I'm running baby. You're being free.
2: My God.
1: Our God. God is using Bishop Makai as a God to deliver you.
2: Amen.
1: From the place you have sick for Lord.
2: Oh, yes.
1: So you mean for say I mean.
2: Yes, Lord.
1: What can be a check? You're gonna say what?
2: That's not what
1: you say.
2: I tell you,
1: I cannot do so.
2: I do so.
1: It's all saying we're in a bishop.
2: Oh, yes.
1: And you can be free.
2: Oh, my God.
1: You're a bit down.
2: Jesus. My God.
1: One number drew and go.
2: And go.
1: Last 2 weeks, let in or bar.
2: My God.
1: Was a yarry doctor said, my bawa bawa. Oh,
2: test me
1: on one.
2: Oh, yarry.
1: Oh, two and a mono.
2: My God.
1: Bishop Makaya. Namina, so the girl about who be the next week was a person. Was a
2: three sixty.
1: When your was, oh, ye man, dear child, but I read me in the free baby.
2: Amen.
1: I read me, you were feeling Guassim.
2: Amen.
1: Please, your tarry, maybe you were free.
2: Amen.
1: Can I say, I didn't obey you?
2: Obey you were free more.
1: So, you if you are say, let us say, you are say, you be a saint.
2: My God,
1: you are home, be a saint.
2: Jesus,
1: you are to me be a saint.
2: Teach,
1: if you are a saint.
2: My God.
1: I give you a mount calling him.
2: Yes.
1: I give you your drone one.
2: Already
1: been now Odifo Makaya.
2: Odifo Makaya.
1: As of ready.
2: Odifo.
1: As of ready. Ready.
0: Oh, Mama Namo Tintin.
1: Already, Mama Namo Tintin.
2: Establishment. Oh, my God.
1: Oh, Mama Namo.
2: Eight in Timia.
1: Come.
3: Yes, I know. Or the drone for fresh.
1: Or the drone for fresh.
0: Shaman.
1: What you are saying? Sarah Sinamanino.
0: Ah.
1: When the turning point,
2: yes, Lord,
1: is locating your life, mm. It is not about your age.
0: That be.
1: I say, make what I say.
2: Yes, Lord.
1: Mommy be your 57 years.
2: Mm.
1: Mm. Mamma na po the yare by.
2: Oh Jesus.
1: Mamma ben what the food that come what da da da.
2: 21 days.
1: 21
2: days.

0: the day Kehozia died,
1: my God,
0: that day I saw the Lord.
2: And in chapter 1 to 6, now was there already.
0: When you try, only can say, Uno. Was some comes out.
2: I saw no sitting, I mean,
0: but so what?
2: On the same empire,
0: put in your money.
2: Oh, you're different.
0: Put in your money. Isaiah was a poor.
2: He was a prophet.
0: So once you and I know so for me, was he a tram? Yeah, chair, what can I?
2: Debbie.
0: Who did the what trap you already tend in the Bibia? What trap you already had to the Morty and the Diagrache? One so there's one quatch when you must no D for
2: my God. Because
0: yeah, can't you waste previous word? You was a send you pass a bread. And my dear Juman ye, it's me here. Our father bishop in Israel.
2: The bishop prophet.
0: The Bibia will be on, the Bibia Watanawache, or so for any Jumanache. And no man said I need the
2: elf.
0: We are Juman Mancrofua. It's a say, oh, you're busy, but then Jesus,
2: yes, I will.
0: What Catra won't say, more come on far come to Boto, and
2: I
0: see to cook.
2: I send you without the pest.
0: Now, so I'm going to buy it.
2: Did you lack anything?
0: You cannot tell me, say, you're a man of God when you pray for somebody, not when you pack on a city or Makai.
2: Debbie, it's an error.
0: You need prophetic unction.
2: Oh, yes,
0: upon your life.
2: Oh, yes,
0: why you're a mere German?
2: I check.
0: But so why at
2: it?
0: Yeah, can me yen yam 20 years new. When you tell me yam yam, nobody am yam pala. When you tell me a big crowd, you would see me. My papa near would see me. What's we a jar would do for my kayak? Better yet,
2: Debbie.
0: I Bible say yes, by no sir. As you know, I'll do my
2: assets in the moon.
0: I hear Cassa would also in the mere human 7 days, would also fancy 7 days. Your old cow was 7 days. You don't know what you're saying. So for your case, we're setting your marriage for me. Yes, we did you on a partner.
2: Debbie,
0: I will be aware. Can
2: we need breakfast that?
0: 0244-377-540.
2: 0
0: any bishop of Mumbai. 0244-377-540. Free bishop CCA.
2: Yeah.
0: 0244-377-540. 0244-377-540. Share the book of Deuteronomy chapter 2 now. Janako 40, mommy.
2: Deuteronomy.
0: Mahonya.
2: Deuteronomy your enemies.
0: What are you watching? Because you are
2: watching. You
0: are watching. You
2: are watching. You are watching. You are
0: watching. You are watching.
2: Deuteronomy chapter 2.
0: Asofo 40 1 verse 40 hwe baby a watena che bia ene onyametumi ba ba ye adwuma
2: Deuteronomy chapter 1 the verse number 40.
0: Yes, please.
2: Anye, but as far as for you,
0: as for you,
2: turn you and take your journey into the wilderness.
0: Into the what?
2: Wilderness.
0: Into what?
2: The wilderness by the way of the Red Sea. Or say, but as for you.
0: As for you.
2: One workers.
0: One
2: workers.
0: It's the other one.
2: The one. Turn you.
0: Actually, move.
2: That ne wohu. Yeah, you. Or say, ask for you. Or say, say, sawa jin. Ni ajen sakra. Ni omo kafwa sofo honi ni naudi ni ajen sakra. Ni omo bu ni naudi still ni ajen sakra. To an amon, take your journey. Wa uti ye you. Odi for. Di uti ye.
0: Uti.
2: Ewe na kupu anse mu.
0: Yeah.
2: Ene wo kasa.
0: Yeah.
2: The word of God. Or say, but ask for you. Deuteronomy chapter 1 verse 40. But as for you,
0: turn you,
2: and take your journey into the wilderness by the way of the Red Sea.
0: By the way of the Red Sea. May God bless you. Oh, yes.
3: So this year I started 21 day fasting, you know, and I'm catching me new girls there. Fasting way there, me near be that, but me a minia. See, me near

Yabai, and in the second week, when we came here the second week, prophet called and said that in 21 days, five people are going to get a job. So I told God that I want to be number one. The rest should battle for the four. Maybe number one. So I started praying, and for the, I'll become Wednesday, Thursday, Friday. So we made sure Wednesday, Thursday, Friday we were here. In the house, people were like, "Sister, what done is for mommy? Sorry, too much." And I was like, "I know what God is going to do, so I'll still keep on praying." So then next week, that was I think the second week of the fasting, prophet called me and told me that my CV has been picked by somebody in the spiritual realm. So when my CV gets to any company, they don't see it. So he gave me a direction. So I counted the days, like the 21 days, in 3 weeks. Before then, I met a guy in church hall, and we were talking. He asked me what I was doing. I was like, I could roam from Adabraka to Osu, working just posting my CV. So the guy said, okay, maybe God will do it, so I should just hold on. So I think on the 20th day, I had a call from him. I was in church, it was Tuesday. He said I should come over to, he was working in the ministry, so I should come over. I was like, okay. So when I went, he took me to his director, and the director said that somebody had left the department and they needed somebody to replace him. So I should bring my CV, that was on the 21st, the next day, and that I should start work the next day. So the next day I took my CV there. That was the 21st day, exactly 21 days that prophet gave. So I started work on that 21st. So while there, I have posted a lot of CVs to all 26 banks in Ghana, no reply. So whilst I was in ministries, I had a call from one savings and loan company. I went for aptitude test, I passed. They scheduled an interview, I went. But the day on the interview, I was late. They gave me one, I got there 3:30. So I even told them I'm not coming because I had a meeting earlier on.

0: 1. I got there 3:30. So I even told her I'm not coming because I had a meeting earlier on. Now when I went there, we were 7 in all. They had already come at 1 o'clock and they had finished with them. When I went, they had time for me. They did an interview. The next day, they told me that out of the 7 people, they picked 2. I and another guy. So I should start work on this mix. So while I started work in the savings and loan this month, May, when I was there, I had another interview at one national bank. And they called me. I went for the interview. They sent me a letter that I've gotten the job as an officer too. So I should start in June. And they are paying me 3 times what I'm getting at the savings and loan. And being there also, I remember when I was in school, I applied for an oil company. That was about 2-3 years ago. I was there and they sent me a mail that I should come and write a pretest. I went to write this at Labadi and I'm still waiting for the reply. I know God has done it because he's already done so many things. Right now, I can choose the job I want. Me na me chese mi page, ma we anase mi page, because office ni enu ni ni ada. Me den ya mi ase for his glory.
1: Somebody lift your hand and say, God take all the glory. Anyone you are looking for a job, may God give you a better job.
2: Prof, I dey ma gay testimony at dance and he say gay we service or we school no. Wa pay juma for so many years. Onye juma yo. Pompe onye juma yo.
3: Onye bi nye.
2: Onye juma ye.
3: My God.
2: I dey wan wan say owa sorry fi onum na daddy catch any say. When who say in the spiritual realm no, obi afa ni CV. Na CV na ya fa no, obe chin akọ offices, akọ njuma mu onye juma ye da. But as at the day oba sorry fi onum. Daddy said he's giving her 21 days.
3: 21 days.
2: 21 days. So after that 21 days, no benye jumaye. Now there one wanna say on the same 21 days now so yeah pepe. Getting your jumaye.
3: My God.
2: After no etri no.
4: On the same 21 days.
2: 21 days no. After no etri no. When you juma 3 accounts or juma 4. Obi no near jumaye. When you juma 3 account juma no. I have four.
3: My God.
2: Obi tie.
3: Jesus.
2: We are going through the same problem.
3: Oh,
2: God. What now?
3: Overcoming stagnation.
2: What now? What? We are school in ne. We are school. We are national service. Enye ne.
3: Enye ne.
2: Enye ne. Sofo.
3: Enye ne.
2: But what pejuma papa pejuma nima.
3: Emma.
2: Se uti enye ne nyumre weya. Aye etna anopa. I sorry for you anomo. Udi ene biena

0: Django Uber and as a boat a Christ Vision Sanctuary or app on so be bia wo bia no e map no e do be bra so the film direct e tena some na sha say 8:30 na me papa Prophet Louis Makai afa mic na 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denominational ye nyina e ba be bo empire be ba nation for bo light as for bo pentecost for bo press before bo asia for bo pepe for cry.
1: Oh yes.
0: I'm telling you. Ah, so for.
1: Yeah. Obey, sacrifice. Ultimately, call me fear without a sacrifice. What you say?
0: Yes, sir.
1: But Odi for Makaya on Tomoko. On Tom Tos.
0: No.
1: On Tony Adwa. The man of God is moved prophetically and spiritually. It's all the answer, all the other. There will be two animals. See, a man of grace, mm-hmm. any prophet that is a kind, was saying, one who faith and one here. The prophet don't need your faith. Oh, yes, I'll be bumpy.
2: Apprehend. Tell them. Let them stop crying.
1: Stop crying.
2: Now what they must do, they say, Omo take the step of faith.
0: Okay. Step of faith.
2: It is the OTA.
1: Gidianamo.
2: But soon they catch up say, Omo nya soon. Omo nya kasa tintin. Nobody. I'm going to take you up with Jenny. So we meet me up. Oh, dear, Faka and a bra, mommy. But say, you're in Yami, oh, your bra. Oh, dear, bra. That's all back. Then you're in Fanny Sankawa. Yeah, I knew it's a call, baby. But we believe strongly, say, we name the God of Makaya. And we're a brim. Because you name, say, the book of Matthew 11:28, there was one, this one, and the Kobu.
0: A Bruno.
2: Was so intimidating to us, a Fabra.
0: Mary Radio.
2: And be yay day a fruit.
0: So
2: that is why yeah catch up say a day who did Jesus Sala Exodus the kind Exodus chapter 14 at the verse 15 and the kind is what be kai my na ye we are
3: Moses Muma to sum you a trade do nine chichemu do no say na a radi catch a Moses say
2: na radi catch a Moses
3: adena musu fremi
2: adena musu fremi
3: catch a is a phone
2: say catch a is a phone say
3: one call one
2: name one call one
0: name
2: a tikasa no one said that
0: in here
2: watch him who said that
0: in here
2: he has only a commodity as a etna
0: yes
2: your cry which is a true
0: yes Lord.
2: So for an air, my directions or the numbers, a Bible who fret, who fret, you be my direction.
0: Okay,
2: Nebra. Obia, so I never come and say, and Obi on the next you are the piano. I'm in the second.
0: I can't be.
2: Such a never come when he said, those people they came, God look, kill them. Obia, we say, one was some. You're in the second.
0: Yes, Lord.
2: I'm sure on your case. Also for an air,
0: Prof. Snow di can kind of in your ba sorry if you're on my channel for 8:30 next summer. I shall see 8:30 dear. 8:30 dear nice one in your shas in your empire boy course of giddy. 8:30 here channel for my father, Prophet Louis Makaya, a dear Nima Maya Bompire. Now my number friend is 024.

0553 333 3490. Fred, number is Sisiana 0551 888 3388. You know, I'm sorry if you're on my channel. Make sure that baby be out here at Dome FM around this hour. No, this is a special invitation that we are giving to you, so make sure you honor this invitation that we're giving to you. Now, me for a bonfire, may a telephone, you know, out here at Dome FM around this hour. Oh, Fred, 0243 33 9990. Yen yina ye ba asorifion mo. Obi bia e ba asorifion mo. E ye channel pa. By the grace and the mercies of God, tomorrow morning, anyone that will step his or her foot in the church auditorium, the person will go home with a testimony. Utie miya, make sure say ye channel pa ba asorifion mo. And you will never go back the same you came. So make sure that invitation ye de mawi, you go and honor this special invitation and God will turn your life around. 8:30, there's somebody there na yasha se. By 1:32, na yapon. My father, Prophet Louis Maka, Eton Safro Bibiano, Tika Swafo, Malam, Bawi, Dan Suman, Sotom Funina, Yenina, Yensi Wala Pass, Yenfahatu, Anasia Bugwa Kawala Pass, Yensi Wa Christian Village Junction, 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Every Wednesday, Thursday, Friday, Biano, all night, Ekoso Asorifion. The enemy has done this with Prophet Louis Makaya. Every Wednesday, Thursday, Friday, Biano. This month, Etiemu, and our next month is also Wednesday, Thursday, Friday, 10 p.m. Bia, all night, Ekoso. The enemy has done this. If we open any information about the church, we call on our social media handles, Christ Vision Central International, on Facebook, YouTube, Instagram, and then TikTok, Christ Vision Central International. But aye e na no pawe aye Tuesday yura Tuesday munti aye na no pawe 8:30 na sum na sha se we friend amidi for CCA na man 0243 33 9990. You are calling Nyamidi for right now. Nyamidi for is praying for everybody who is listening to Adoma from around this hour, so make sure you are calling Nyamidi for right now. Na man 0243 33 9990. 0243 33 9990, and that's 0551 88 33 88 0551 88 33 88. And now we are going to pray without ceasing. It's happening to make sure I say oh any year baby boom abom pie. A lot of things are happening within this year in Kofo A wound to make sure I say wow team in you know on chema dena okumuno and yet that too late. Oh my, then ain't it too late? Make sure that this morning you come. Then I am a boom and bomb pie. That baby be a Danny Shabiano when Yankopong and set you free. When Yankopong will set you free. So make sure that you come. If God can change the destiny of Jacob, who are you? Who are you? So make sure that this morning you come and then God will set you free. Aye, nana power 8:30 na. Someone asha say. Aye, Wednesday, Thursday, Friday. The enemy has done this all night. No, Wednesday, Thursday, Friday. Every day be aye 10 p.m. 10 p.m. Wednesday, Thursday, Friday. You be we on the 26th of June. 26th of June. Aye, next month, 26th of June. Now, and you be we sir all night way. The enemy has done this with Prophet Louis Makaya. This month, no, Wednesday, Thursday, Friday, 10 p.m. And then next month, so Wednesday, Thursday, Friday, 10 p.m. Make sure I say, baby, I will be on. Obebana. Yeah, but boom abo empire. Sorry if you're on empire, Adrian Empire. We do everything prayer. Yen ton shewa, sorry for yen ton sobolo, and ton semina, and ton powder, and ton prekese, and ton back to sender oil. We don't sell all those things. Ewa sorry for honum any supermarket. Honum any supermarket. Honum ya sorry fee. Honum a sorry fee. Until bebano empire ne bebo. Until when you come, don't expect us to sell. Yen ton bibia mao. Until bano, make sure say oba bebo empire. Make up your mind, sell Baba Bompire. Many one coming by Ukraine, coming me a funeral bedding about 200 more number of a bompire. I saw ya banana party. I don't think say so. Did you come and then my bompire? Well, draw sukra now that psych your mind. Nabra, Nabra bought empire. If Jesus Christ told the disciples, according to Matthew 17:21, if this kind thing goes not out except by fasting and then by prayer, many one coming by coming me a funeral to honor more.